0: 4-1-1 Lima, solid stop.
1: Runner 411 Lima, 11 miles to touchdown, contact tower 118 to decimal 7. Good night.
0: 18-7, good night to you, runner 411. Hello, runner 411 Lima. 7. 067.
1: Good morning, wind street is 0 degrees 5 knots, runway 06, clear to land.
0: Clear to land, 06, runway 411.

0: Unit Can X 35 Delta, flight level 350 to lift.
1: Can X 35 Delta, good morning, event 5.
0: Delta, is there a possibility of coordinating London for any right turns towards Rolex or Gokul?
1: Okay, so just company traffic just ahead of you there. I'm just after taking him off to London early, so I'll do the same with you in about 90 seconds and they can take the initiative then.
0: Appreciate it, thank you.

0: Vacate last flight on Delta 2, contact ground 1218, vacate.
1: Delta 2, 1218, 1 foot, you can say an error. 411.

0: 2.1 and tree 2. Good night.
1: Roger, 6 to form a location. 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
0: Yes, and I've been kind of tuned around, Mr. Sergeant.

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1: 5214, Delta 240.
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0: Delta 240 radar contact cleared from Mallet to Lizard.
1: Clear from Mallet to Lizard, Delta 240, thanks.
0: And the squawk.
2: Squawking 1160 at 242.
0: Amherst 242, very good morning. Identified, cleared from Venner to Morag.
2: From Venner to Morag, Amherst 242.

0: Good evening, Turkish 84 Uniform Heavy, flight level 370.
1: Turkish 84 Uniform, good morning, squawk 1175.
0: Squawk 1175, Turkish 84 Uniform.

0: Shannon Phoenix, 2-8 Quebec Juliet, flight level 370, direct road test.
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0: Turkish, 8-4 uniform, identify, clear direct to Ibrod.
1: Direct to Ibrod, Turkish, 8-4 uniform.
2: Then I'm set of it,
0: 4 mic.
2: Am I 4 mic heavy? Flight level 350, hello?
0: Emirates 4 mic, very good morning. Confirm squawk, please.
2: Squawk 1163, Emirates 4 mic.
0: Emirates 4 mic, identified, cleared from Venner to Bochum.
2: Venner direct Bochum, Emirates 4 mic.

0: Reach 141, flight level 350.
1: And the squawk, please.
0: Squawk 5222.
1: Reach 141, good morning, identified, cleared from Pickle to Donhib.
0: Reach 141, good morning, after Pickle, cleared direct Donhib.
1: A from.

0: Shannon, good morning, India 76 Angle 350.
1: Underscore, please. Etihad 76 Tango, confirm squawk.
0: Squawking 5223, Etihad 76 Tango.
1: 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Identify cleared from Dogal to NJAX.
0: Dogal NJAX, Etihad 76 Tango.

Clear plans in the system now. I'll see if you're inside 0135.

0: Good day, German Cargo 397, Sandwich 350, approaching peak here.
1: And confirm score, please.
0: Delta 2014.
1: And German Cargo 397, a very good morning, identified and cleared from Pickle to Nyborg.
0: Delta 2014, thank you, German Cargo 397.

0: at 16 Heavy. Good morning, flight level 370.
1: And the squawk, please.
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1: Etienne 16, a very good morning. Identify cleared from Dorgal to Liffey.
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0: 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And maintaining flight level 370.

0: Delta 256, huh?
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1: 390.

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1: And the squawk?
0: Squawking 2261.
1: If you had 6 path X-ray, very good morning to you, identified and cleared from Dogal to Morag.
0: From Dogal to Morag, if you had 6 path X-ray.

0: radar, Lufthansa 443, heavy at Alpha level 380.
1: Lufthansa 443, good morning, confirm squawk.
0: Lufthansa 443, squawking 2023.
1: Roger, stand by for the contact break. Townjet 19 November, very good morning, identified.
2: Morning, thank you.
1: Lufthansa 443, radar contact cleared from Dolgad to Morag.
0: Delta 2 Borak, Lufthansa 443.

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2: Shannon, good morning. It's Air Canada 844 with you, flight level 410, squawking 2254.
1: 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Identified, cleared from Resno to Liffey.
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0: Good morning, KLM 642, flight level 380, squawking 6313.
1: KLM 642, very good morning, identified clear from Dogal to Boeing.
0: From Dogal to Boeing, KLM 642.

JAX-4 Lima X-ray, descend flight level 330, I can contact you on the 0135.580, they may have more direct. Good morning.

0: 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Jet 2474 is approaching, approaching. Underway to runway 06, hold.
1: Jet 2474 Tower, do you require back turn?

0: 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Shamrock 104, flight level 370.
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0: again. We are ready. 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
1: Roger, on turn around. 3.05 miles from my zero. Your takeoff. Track runway 6. That's line. Stop runway 5,000 feet.
0: Runway 06, speed takeoff, and runway track 5,000 feet. Jesse Horse on 4.

0: 840, level 390, squawk 2001.
1: Air Canada 840, very good morning. Identify cleared from Dolgal to Morag.
0: Cleared Dolgal to Morag, Air Canada 840, good morning.
2: Sean, I'm low, Shamrock 104, flight level 370, standing by for descent, please.
1: Shamrock 104, descend to flight level 170.
2: Descend, flight level 170, Shamrock 104.
3: 370, I'm looking for Tower
1: 184. Jetview 474, very good morning, identify direct to SOMAX and climb unrestricted flight level 160 initially, free speed.
4: Direct to SOMAX and climb flight level 160, free speed, Jetview 474.
3: Rescue 7 on Texile. Rescue 7 into runway 2, 06, report range of vacation.
5: Into runway 06 for inspection, report very tricky,

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1: Climb with 300, just View 474.
2: So, good morning, KLM 204, heavy, maintaining flight level 380, squawking 63007.
0: KLM 204, very good morning, identified here from Dorgard to Liffey.
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0: get to 474.
1: 474, I see you have your clearance at 360. Can I just confirm your SOMAX estimate, please?
0: SOMAX estimate is 0246. Yeah, we tried to get the clearance via CPDLC, but we got a blank message back.
1: Of it here, so I will update them of your estimate and see if they can resend it to you.
0: Was wrong, so the estimate now is 0245. That's correct, thank you.

0: Q474, I have updated Chanwick and they're in the process of resending the clearance to you, so just let us know if it doesn't come back in the correct format and we'll have to do it by voice here.
1: Okay, well, yeah, I think we just got one in. Stand by. Yeah, it's still blank, so something is not working just before 74.

0: 32 X-ray. Good morning, identified here from Dolgala 2 Liffey. JetView 474, I have probably a couple of seconds here now if you're ready to copy.
1: I am ready to copy, JetView 474.
0: Clear from Shannon 2 destination at Mach decimal 85, flight level 360 on the following random route. SOMAX, 50 north, 020 west, 50 north, 030 west, 49er north, 040 west, 47 north, 050 west, and the point is Porti Papa, Oscar Romeo, Tango, India.
1: Okay, we are cleared from Shenzhen with Mach 0.085 to destination flight level 360, SOMAX, then 50 north, 020 west, 50 north, 030 west, 49 north, 040 west, and 47 north, 050 west, then Papa Oscar Romeo Tango, India, to 2474.
0: Clearance is at red back and 0246 plus or minus 2 for SOMAX.
1: And it's copied to SOMAX 2474.
0: Shannon now on 120.040 back.

0: Standing, good morning. Delta 132, flight level 370, squawk in 6314.
1: Delta 132, very good morning. Identified, cleared from Resnor.

0: Shannon Air Canada 8440, do you have time for a quick question?
1: Sure, do.
0: Just wondering who won the soccer game last night between France and Morocco.
1: France took it 2-0, Mbappe and Dembele, I think, scoring, so it finished 2-0 France.

0: level 390, Squawkin 1152.
1: Delta 22, very good morning. Identify cleared from Dolgal to Morag.
0: After Dolgal, go direct Morag for Delta 22.

0: 1146, flight level 35, correction 360.
1: Cutler 21 Mike, very good morning. Identify cleared from Dolgell to Morag.
0: Dolgell to Morag, Cutler 21 Mike, heading, thank you.

0: 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World Express 366, flight 320.
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1: Roger, 7-8 from Toll Proof, repeat, Delta 2, Delta 1, 4, 7, 3, 0.

0: morning, Lufthansa 437 Heavy, level 4121 Dresden, squawking 1174.
1: Lufthansa 437, that checks, number for radar contact.

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0: 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Good morning. It's the Sharma Phone 3 Kilo with Sunny Flight 2250 back to Ogdar.
1: Sharma Phone 3 Kilo, Sharma Control identified. 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

0: times in the morning. They tell us 3 and 4. Sorry, it's all 3 and 3, 2 X-ray, maintain 370.
1: Caution, 3-2 X-ray, shunt and control on that foot.

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1: Delta 132, climb to flight level 390.
0: Climb flight level 390, Delta 132, thank you.

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0: tour de base of their 947, flight level 400.
1: Egypt Air 947, China Control identified, cleared to Revenue, then Bilto.
0: Revenue, then Bilto, Egypt Air 947. From present position, direct revenue is up there, 947.
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1: Control, good morning, Kia 9, 9280.
2: Kia 9902, Shannon Control, identified and climbed to flight level 390.
1: I'm now 390, Kia 9, 9902, thank you.

0: 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Good morning, Lufthansa 437 heavy. Level 41, Türmann, Borak.
1: Lufthansa 437, Charmin Control, identified.

0: Shannon, good morning. Ocean 75, heavy, maintaining flight level 410 and bound to NGX.
1: Ocean 75, Shannon, control identified.

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1: Air France 327, China Control identified.
2: Good morning, United 962, final 370.
1: United 962, China Control identified.
3: United FedEx 5051, we'll be passing 34 for 330.
1: FedEx 5051, China Control identified, which is like continuous descent.
3: FedEx 5051, affirmative.
1: FedEx 5051, roger, continue descent, fly level 170.
3: 170, FedEx 5051.
4: Shannon Control, Delta 906 Heavy, flight level 400.
1: Delta 906, Shannon Control identified.

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0: 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Delta 160, flight level 400, request.
1: Delta 160, Shannon Control, identified, pass your message.
0: Delta 160, request flight level 410, enable, please.
1: Delta 160, climb to flight level 410.
0: Climb maintain flight level 410, Delta 160, thank you, sir.

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1: Denmark 1 Tango Charlie, Shannon Control identified, descent flight level 170.
0: Descent flight level 170, Shamrock 1 Tango Charlie.

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1: KLM 296, China Control identified.
2: 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JetBlue 331, flight level 350.
1: JetBlue 331, China Control identified.

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1: Shamrock 122, descent flight level 170.
0: Descent flight level 170, Shamrock 122.

0: Hello, good morning. Tamak 1 Mike, November, flight number 390, direct to LAFO and requesting descent.
1: Tamak 1 Mike, November, Shannon Control, identified descent by level 170.
0: Descent flight level 170, Tamak 1 Mike, November.

0: and good day, Air Canada 832, heavy level 380.
1: Air Canada 832, Shannon Control identifies.
2: Morning, Shannon, Delta 98, flight level 360,

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1: Austrian 2 Romeo, Shannon Control identified.
0: Shannon Control, Air Canada 886, flight level 370.
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2: Shamrock 1 Echo Alpha, Shannon approach, good morning, de-identified, information uniform is current. Number 1, ILS 06, surface wind 35 degrees, 7 knots.
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0: 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The 7 three taxi alpha, I'll show up on my 2-4, contact tower for 187. Graphics next floor descends at approximately 2-0 track miles.
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1: I'm nearly done now, just left the proceed back to Delta Zero to the 2-4 threshold and I vacate onto Delta 2, if that's okay.
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1: Rescue 7, Base of Bay K, 2, contact ground 121, that's waiting.
0: Okay, Delta 2, contact ground 121, that's waiting, Rescue 7.
1: Thank you, proceed to Delta 2, Delta 1, Charlie Bravo, hold Delta 2, hold to 1, Echo 3, hold short of runway 24.
2: Hello, Shamrock 1, Echo Alpha, which is probably established, Island 0671.
1: Tower, good morning to you. Surface wind is 350 degrees, 8 knots, runway 06, clear to land.
2: Clear to land 06 for the Shamrock 1, Echo Alpha.

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1: 1002, 121,

Spencer. Thank you, whole show. Doug, too. That's one. Sherlock, when I call off to you, taxi, Doug, 1, stand 3, 7.

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0: 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Delta 224, level 380, squawking 6354.
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2: 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American 204, flight level 410.
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0: 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Good morning. 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

0: 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Flight number 410 to Lipco.
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0: 10 and November 60 Lima Delta coming up on 430.
1: November 60 Lima Delta, Shannon Control, identified, clear to Bamba.

0: 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Contract 2960, maintaining flight level 400. On course to the aircraft.
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0: 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KLM 672, flight level 400 to Beaufort.
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0: Good morning, Shannon. It's November 609 of Whiskey Bravo with the inflatable 410.
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2: 34.630, 6 Lima Delta.
0: Contact 29060, Shannon, when ready, descend to flight level 250, report leaving flight level 360.
2: When ready, descend flight level 250 and we'll report this leaving flight level 360.
1: Contract 2960.

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1: Morning, Shannon, Delta 134, flight level 390.
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1: Descent flight level 330, Challenge at 109.
0: Air Canada 908, Ashana descent to flight level 330.
2: Descent flight level 330, Air Canada 908.

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0: Contract to Niner 60, Shannon, descend to flight level 100.
2: Flight level 100, contract to Niner 60.
0: Times at 109, report Mach number to London, control 135, this is 580 by now.
2: London 135, this is 580, times at 109.
0: Air Canada 908, report Mach number to London, control 135, this is 580, good morning.
3: 135-580 for, and given the Mach number for Air Canada 980, thanks, good morning.
4: Right on the mic, Shannon, good morning to you, QSQ Golf, Charlie Papa, fly a flight center route, flight level 350, Glock 0554. And then my feedback is correct, and partial instructions as departure, traffic ascended, runway set to line, up to altitude 5,000 feet.
0: For spacing, maintain Mach decimal 82 or greater.
5: Ready control, United 946-350.
0: United 946, Shannon, good morning, radar contact. Air Canada 888, Shannon, maintain Mach decimal 82 or greater for spacing.
6: Sorry about that, Air Canada 888, maintaining 82 or greater.
0: Delta 134, Shannon, for spacing, maintain Mach decimal 82 or less.
5: 82 or less for Delta 134.
6: Shannon, United 14, flight level 370.
0: United 14, Shannon Control, good morning, radar contact.

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1: Lufthansa 479, Ashana Control, good morning, radar contact.

0: 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Two radar contact confirm passing flight level.
1: Pacific River 1904.
0: 7 November, November Shannon, Roger, and confirm your requested flight level.
1: Request flight level 260 for course.
0: 747 November, November Shannon, climb to flight level 260.
1: 1060 over, but 7 November.
0: Shamrock 1, Yankee Lima, contact Shannon, approach 121.4, bye now.
2: 1214, Shamrock 1, Yankee Lima, bye. Shannon, good morning, Shamrock 1, Yankee Lima, flight level 108, descending 820 to Alpha, we have information. Victor.
3: Shamrock 1, Yankee Lima, Shannon, approach, good morning to you, identified, information, whiskey current. Number 1, ILS 06. Surface wind
2: 010
3: degrees, 5 knots.
2: ILS 06, we get whiskey information now, Shamrock 1, Yankee Lima, thank you.
3: Confirm expect a further descent in at 12 knots.
2: Copy that, Shamrock 1, Yankee Lima.

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1: Descend 3/10 feet, 1018, Sherman Koenig Lima.
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0: 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Contact 296060 with Victor, Boeing 738 descending flight level 80 to Rayaka.
1: Contact 290060 on approach, good morning, identified, number 2 for approach, runway 06, formation whiskey is correct.

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1: Clear runway 06, call you established, Terminal Queen, Lima.
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0: Atlanta 7-4 Juliet, Shannon Control, good morning to you. Radar contact, route direct to Tulsa, climb to flight level 310.
1: Tulsa, climb flight level 310, runway 7-4
2: Shannon Control, good morning, I'm at 143 Heavy, flight level 400.
0: Tulsa 143, Shannon Control, good morning to you, radar contact.

0: Shannon, Delta 30, flight level 340.
1: Delta 30, Shannon Control, good morning to you. Radar contact. Ryanair 74, X-ray Julie, Shannon, say again, you're passing flight level.

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0: Tower 27, Shamugan 1 Yankee Lima, good day.
1: Contract 29060, continue descend at 3,000 feet.
2: 3,000 feet, contract 2960.
3: Shamok, 1 Yankee Lima, Shannon Tower, good morning to you. Surface wind 340 degrees, 7 knots, runway 06, clear to land.
0: Runway 06, clear to land, Shamok, 1 Yankee Lima.

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1: PC, Trinidad Delta Echo, Sean Gazzola, thank you, radar contact, climb to flight level at 320, route now direct to Tuvan.
0: I've got 320 and direct to Tuvan, thank you, Trinidad Delta Echo.
2: 12-2-7, uniforms will climb level 1 and 02 B-10.
1: That's Article 27, uniform Zulu Shannon, good day, radar contact, route direct to Bamba, climb to flight level 290.
2: Flight Bamba, climb level 290, Article 27, uniform Zulu, thanks.
1: That's Article 27, uniform Zulu Shannon, confirm passing flight level.
2: Air crossing level 163, now.
1: Okay.

0: Center Mike, Portion Center approves from 06 information with regards to QNH 1018 at Wisconsin.
1: November, so on approach, good morning, and identified. Number 2, Raleigh, approach runway 06, information whiskey.
2: Number 2, approach runway 06, whiskey information.
1: Control 2960, clear the last approach runway 06, report established.
3: Clear the last approach runway 06, report construct 2960.

0: range for 7 November, November, descender, set level 620.
1: Descend at level 60, French Foster, 7 November, November.
2: Hi, good morning, man. So we've got Golf climbing level 210 and then NIMAR, level NIMAR, pass level 268 and requesting 370.
3: Radar 2, Golf Golf Channel Control, good morning to you. Radar contact time to flight level 330. Sorry, say again your requested level.
2: I got level 330 and request level 370 and Golf Golf.
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0: Delta 134, report Mach number to London Control 132, that's on 860 by now.
1: Sherman 1 negative on the ground, you taxi Delta 2, Delta 1, hold short apron, you can expect it, and 3-liner.
0: On a report Mach number to London Control 132, that's on 860, good morning.
2: Sorry about that, 132.860, well, let them know this is Delta 134, good morning.
0: Yeah.

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1: Contact 2960, 13 miles to touchdown, contact tower 118, position 7, bye.
0: 7187, that's good day, contact 2960.
2: Canada morning, summer day 92, out of 4,100 feet, flash to
1: Summer gate under 2, Shannon Control, identify continued climb flight level 230, clear to Lasno.
0: Climb flight level 230, direct to Lasno, Summer gate 92.
1: Clear to Lasno.
0: Little N 06, Santa 2960.

0: Lakewood check 340 degrees 70.
1: 70.
2: Okay, Mason heading 209 degrees on climb over 370 over 9-4 Gulf Coast.
3: 9-4 X-ray Whiskey, passing flight level 10.4 for flight level 190 to Viva.
1: 9-4 X-ray Whiskey, Shannon Control, identify. Continue climb to flight level 240.
3: Climb to flight level 240, unrestricted Ryanair 4 extra whiskey.
0: Run under my taxi, Alpha, hold short, runway 06. Shamrock 190, MSU, taxi, stand 390, good morning.

0: French Post 7 November, November, clear the rest approach runway 06, report establishment.
1: Yeah, I just approach from 06 and report established French Post 7 November, November.
2: 1214, UPS 248 today. Good morning, Shannon. Approach UPS 248, flight level 140.
0: UPS 248, Shannon approach, good morning. Identified, number 2, flawless approach, runway 06, information, X-ray is correct.
2: We have X-ray expecting 06, UPS 248.
0: UPS 248, descend flight level 60.
2: Set flight level 60, UPS 248.
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0: Mike, surface wind 3-4, 0 degrees, 7 knots, runway 06, clear for takeoff.
1: Runway 06, clear for takeoff, Ryanair 9, Mike.

0: Cannons, warning runner, sub-zero 28, passing 45, climbing 90, back.
1: Warning, channel control identified, continue climb unrestricted to flight level 2, please stop.
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5: Joel, very good morning, runner 89 X-ray off of Hussing, 113 for 160, we're down deeper.
2: Runner 89 X-ray Alpha, good morning, Shannon, control identified, continue climb, unrestricted to flight level 240.
5: I'm unrestricted, flight level 240, runner 89 X-ray Alpha. Air 9 Mike with you, passing 1,900 feet, climbing 5,000, runway 7306.
1: Air 9 Mike, Shannon approach, good morning. Continue climb flight level 150.
5: Climb flight level 150, runner 9 Mike.
1: UPS 248, descend 3,000 feet, QNH 1018, at the Pascal.
6: Descend 3,000 feet, QNH 1018, UPS 248.
7: Level 350, squawk 6215.
1: Runner Niner Mike, turn right, heading 085.
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1: Heading 1-3, 0 degrees, runner 9, Mike.

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1: 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Bye now. Captain, hello, Ryanair 9, Mike with you, passing 94, climbing flight level 150, requesting 370.
2: 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Good morning, Shannon Control. Identified. Climb initially flight level 230, unrestricted, clear to Tulsa.
1: Unrestricted, climb flight level 230 initially and direct Tulsa. Ryanair 9 mic.
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0: good morning, Lando 177 Hotel, Rick Lander, side of all 19, Kittle 219 up, passing 1640, inbound B.
1: Control, I identified. Continue climbing to that level 230, maintain assigned speed.
0: 230 with 219 up, Lando 177 Hotel.
2: Shannon, good morning, Ryanair, please, Foxtrot, passing side of 157, climb side of 190, speed, not about 250 knots on the D-Pump for Echo.
1: Ryanair, please, Foxtrot, good morning, Shannon Control, identified, continue climb to side of 210, and speed 280 knots or less.
2: Climb for level 210 and speed 280 knots or less, Ryanair, please, Foxtrot, thanks.
1: Ryanair, 177 Hotel, clear to Bamba.
3: UFQ 48-10 approach, Shannon Tower, good morning to you. Surface wind 3.

0: 4 degrees 7 knots, runway 06, clear to land.
1: Clear to land 06, you get 248.
2: Seven zero.

0: 177 Hotel, continue climbing to that level Q70.
1: The Q climb from you're requesting 350 right now, 177.
0: Q70.
1: Sorry, I'll point 270 right now, 177. I'll get it right next time.
0: Okay. Ryanair 3-Foxtrot, continue climb to plant level Q40.
1: Continue climb to level 240 right now, 3-Foxtrot.

0: 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Thank you, you too. Ryanair 9 Mike, contact Shannon, frequency 134.6, please, at off the light.
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1: 134.6,
0: please, Line 177, we go to Line 08, good morning, Shannon Control, identified, continue climb, unrestricted to flight level 230, cleared to Bamba. Line 3, Foxtrot, confirm requested level.
1: Request flight level 370, right? Line 3, Foxtrot.
0: Flight level 310.
1: Flight level 310, right? Line 3, Foxtrot.
0: Line 3, Foxtrot, report your speed to Shannon frequency 134.630, right?
1: 134.630 to see. Goodbye, Ryan. Please pass the question.

0: Negative 2.4 feet, vacate last right of 2, and vacate the contact ground 121 displayed.
1: Alright, vacate at the end on Delta and ground point 8, you just deployed.

Taxi to a conference. VMS has been sent to no proof of jet, currently airborne at 0601. Expect to be pushed about a quarter to 50 minutes.

0: Control at OKNM 1126, crossing flight level 59990 inbound Papa.
1: Morning, Channel Control, identified. Continue climb unrestricted to flight level 350, clear to Bamba.
0: Climbing unrestricted level 350 and direct to Bamba, KLM 1126.

Ryanair 2, Nana Delta Uniform, good morning, Shannon Control, identified, continue to send to flight level 110.

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1: 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Continue descend to flight level 170, maintain speed 250 knots.
0: Continue to flight level 170, 250 knots, American 722.

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0: Hotel Juliet China Grand, Air 2 Girona, via flight plan route, flight level 370, clock 7714. We're in the 18 Hotel Juliet, Rebecca is correct, after departure runway 06, track extended runway center line, up to altitude 5,000 feet.
1: 29 Delta Uniform, continue descent to maximum 100. The Cork approach 119 at decimal 9 on the way.
2: 4099, bye bye, right, 9 is up here.

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1: Shanks 387, confirm passing level.
0: Passing back level 108, thanks, 387.
1: Shanks 387, good morning, Shannon Control identified, clear to enter Shannon Control airspace, climbing to flight level 220.
0: Clear to enter control airspace, and the climb level 220, thanks, 387.
1: Shannon Control identified. 387, continue climb to flight level 300.
0: Again, Shannon System.
1: Shannon 387, continue climb to flight level 300.
0: Continue climb to level 300, Shannon System.
1: Mach 1, Papa Romeo, continue descent to flight level 170.
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0: 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Clear your flight as we can, so we'll take a little bit of runway. And airport ready for departure.
1: So we line up with the runway and we'll report ready for any race to the Gaza.

0: 28 direct Alpha, surface wind 020 degrees, 5 knots, 06, care for takeoff.
1: Runway 06, 28 degrees, 5 knots.

0: Saturday morning, Shamrock 988, direct to Lapo, descending for level 210.
1: Roll identified, descend to flight level 170.
0: Delta for level 170, Shamrock 988.
2: 485 Romeo, Shenagar, here to Reyes, flight 100, flight level 370, squawk 2163. If a Roman replay is correct, and the park instructions up on 06, after departure, track extended runway centerline up an altitude 5,000 feet. Right. Right, ready to wreck wildfire contact, Shannon Control, 124, 77, good morning.
3: 247, Ryan there, it's your echo out, good morning.

0: Dublin, good morning, or Shannon, good morning, Ryanair, Sierra Echo Alpha 2000, passing Simon, 5,000 feet, runway track.
1: Ryanair 80 Echo Alpha, good morning, Shannon, control, identified, continue climb, unrestricted to flight level 190, clear to NGEX.
0: Continue climb, level 190, and route direct to NGEX, Ryanair 80 Echo Alpha.
2: Shannon, good day, Shamrock 11 Papa, descending flight level 230, direct Oscar.
1: Identified to send you flight level 210.
2: Descend flight level 210, Shamrock 11 Papa.
3: Control, good morning, Ryanair 66 Victor Echo, with you, passing 285, descending 220.
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0: 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Bye bye.
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0: Control identified, continue climb, unrestricted descent level 230, clear to Lasno.
4: Unrestricted descent level 230, direct Lasno, Sugar Gate 74.

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0: Clear for takeoff, runway 06, right, 18 Hotel Julia.
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2: Morning, Ryanair 79 Golf Fox, descending final 220, abandoned.
3: Ryanair 79 Golf Fox, descending Shannon Control, identified, descent to flight level 200.
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1: Shannon Control, good morning, Ryanair 1-8 Hotel Juliet, passing 2,300 feet for 5,000 feet, runway track 06.
3: Ryanair 1-8 Hotel Juliet, good morning, Shannon Control, identified, climb unrestricted, descent level 230, clear to let go.
1: Climb unrestricted, flight level 230, and direct let go, Ryanair 1-8 Hotel Juliet.

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1: Ryanair 18 Hotel Juliet, continue climb to flight level 310.
2: Continue climb to flight level 310, Ryanair 18 Hotel Juliet.

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next one. Thank you. Press 2, guys. Press 2, Delta 1, Delta 2, 2, 3, and turn Delta 2, Delta 1, and pull back to April, pull short of runway 06.

7 ground. 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
2: Good morning, Crosshair 9 Alpha, would you have a carry walking 5462 passing, because
0: 5 on the seat now. Shannon Control, identified, continue climb, unrestricted, susceptible 2, please hit off. Santana Alpha, good morning, Shannon Control, identified, continue climb, unrestricted, susceptible 2, 3, 0.
2: Continue unrestricted, level 2, 3, 0,

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1: Ready for Romeo, tower surface wind 350 degrees 5 knots, runway 06, clear for takeoff.
0: Clear for takeoff, runway 06, runway 85 Romeo.

0: Buzzer, 9 Alpha, continue climbing to Flight Level 310.
1: Decline Flight Level 310, cross the 9 Alpha.
0: 9 Good morning, Shannon Control, identified. Continue climb unrestricted to Flight Level 290, clear to Bamba.
1: Climb unrestricted, Flight Level 290, and direct to Bamba, runner 69, X-ray, Foxtrot.
2: Alpha, Shannon Ground, clear to London Heathrow, Abugu, 3 Alpha departure, altitude 5,000 feet, squawk 5447.
1: Clear to London Heathrow, 06, Abugu, 3 Alpha departure, altitude 5,000 feet, squawk 5447, Shamrock 38 Alpha.
2: Shamrock 3 Alpha, Rebecca's correct.

0: 4 decimal 6 3 0, right?
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3: 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Ryanair, 885 Romeo, passing 2,100 feet, coming 5,000 feet, runway Saturday.
0: Ryanair 885 Romeo, good morning, Shannon Control, I identified. Continue climb unrestricted to flight level 170, clear to let go.
3: Continue unrestricted to flight level 170, or time. Let go, Ryanair 885 Romeo.
0: Ryanair 8 Visa Uniform, clear to Verka, Romeo Echo, Romeo Kilo Alpha for a right turn.
1: Okay, please say again one more time.
0: Point Verka, Romeo, Echo, Romeo, Kilo, Alpha.
1: Verka, this will be right-hand pattern, yes?
0: Affirm.
1: Thank you. To Echo.

0: 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Press 7, then Tower Q down to number 24, 40 vacates, give approximately 10 minutes.
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1: Continue climb flight level 290, Reiner 885, Romeo.
0: Check Shannon approach, 121.4, bye bye.
2: 1-1-4, Victor, Atlanta 867.
3: Ryanair 8, Victor Uniform, Sharon approach, good morning, identify the number 1 for Alice approach runway 06. Formation Zulu is current.
2: Zulu number 1, thank you.
3: Ryanair 8, Victor Uniform, descend, correction, flight level 60.
2: Descend level 60, Ryanair 8, Victor Uniform.

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0: Take care of that job, sir. I've got your drone. Let's do it.

7 o'clock, copy, thank you. Temperature is plus 17 and surface wind 3-4, 0 degrees, 5 knots. Morning. Shamrock 3 Alpha, taxi Alpha, four short, over 06.

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1: Descend 3,000 feet, QNH 1018,
2: hectopascals, runner 8
1: Victor Uniform.
2: 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Taxi, enter back, taxi, enter break, 06, come and see that.

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1: That is perfect, thanks for that. It's probably easier that by the time we get up there anyway, thanks.

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1: Band up, unrestricted to flight level 230, and 1 Foxtrot.

0: 1 Bravo 5, start continuing climb respectively Q90.
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0: Right now, 1 Bravo 5, start contact Shannon frequency 134.630. Bye bye.
1: 34.630, and I won't go up.

Renair 80 meter uniform, 13 miles to touchdown, contact tower 118.7, repeat.

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1: Good morning, Mike.
0: On restricted flight number 170, come on, step up here.
2: Sandboat. Shannon Control, United 288, descending out of 317 for flight level 210.
3: Don't identified, continue to send to flight level 80.
2: Continue to send flight level 80, United 288.
3: And United 288, clear from the Unbeg 2 Echo arrival runway 06.
2: Unbeg 2 Echo arrival runway 6, United 288.
0: Box 7672.

0: Pacific Uniform, surface wind 340 degrees, 5 knots, runway 06, clear to land.
1: Clear to land, runway 06, clear to land, 86 down.
2: Whiskey, good morning, Shannon Control, identified to send 2 flat double 170.
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2: Relay 4 Nana Charlie Whiskey, clear to Durham.
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4: Good morning, Shamrock 3 at Alpha with you. Abagoo 3 Alpha passing 2,100 and amplify 5,000 feet.
2: Shamrock 3 8 Alpha, good morning, Shannon Control identified. Continue climb unrestricted to flight level 230, clear to NGX.
4: Direct NGX climb unrestricted flight level 230, Shamrock 3 at Alpha.

0: Antenna 5, Mike, X-ray, descend to flight level 100.
1: Descend level 100, runway 5, Mike, X-ray.
0: Shamrock 71 Kilo, continue climb to flight level 290.
1: Climb flight level 290, Shamrock 71 Kilo.
0: And 5, Mike, X-ray, maintain speed 290 knots or greater, number 1.
1: 290 knots or greater, right in 5, Mike, X-ray.
0: United 288, stop descent flight level 90.
1: Stop descent at flight level 90, United 288.
0: 280 knots or less, number 2.
1: Speed 280 knots or less, United 288.

0: binary, check uniform, vacate, next right Charlie, indicated, contact ground, 1-1, that's Mason.
1: Okay, Charlie, and we're located 1-1 this tomorrow, 8, thank you, runner, 8-6, uniform.

0: 71 Kilo Pentax Shannon, frequency 134.6, please hit off the light.
1: 34630, Shannon 7 Kilo. Shannon Control, today is 13918, setting out of 260, flight level 170.
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1: Shannon, good morning, United 310 through 320 from 190-280 knots in transit.
0: But identified, maintain assigned speed.
1: United 310, welcome.
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2: 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Ryan F5 Mike X-ray, approach. Good morning, number, identify the number 1 for less approach from wave 06, information Alpha is current.
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3: Shannon approach, good morning, United 288, descending out of flight level 160 for flight level 90. We have Alpha speed 280, not the less.
2: United 288, Shannon approach, good morning, identify the number 2 for less approach, runway 06, information Alpha is current. United 288, descend flight level 80.
3: Descend flight level 80, United 288.
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0: Tamarack 976, passing flight level 317, flight level 230, direct to Aleppo, 250 knots.
1: Control, I identified, maintain assigned speed.
0: Maintain speed, Tamarack 976.
2: Shannon Delta 258, flight level 250 down to 200.
1: Delta 258, good morning, Shannon Control, identified, descent to flight level 170, maintain speed 280 knots.
2: 170, maintain 280, Delta 258.
3: Shannon, good morning, Chipley 353, at a flight level 294, for flight level 210, flowing to 250.
1: Delta 353, good morning, Shannon Control, identified, maintain assigned speed.
3: Maintain 250, Chipley 353.

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1: Descend 4,000 feet, 1018, hectopascals, United 288.
2: Good morning, runway 201 Mike, descending flight level 250 on the radar heading over 2703.
3: Flight out 201, Mike, good morning, Shannon Control, I identify, descend to flight level 200.
2: To flight level 200, Ryanair 201, thank you.
1: Shannon G'day, Shamrod, I receive IG, descending flight level 230 to a level.
3: Control, I identify, may you reduce speed to 250 left.
1: 250 left, Shamrod, time with Mike.
4: Alors, good morning, 32 9 R2 Papa, passing level 29 R2, descending level 200 to Terre.
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5: 29180 Delta 258, good day.

0: Trajectory 353, continue descent to your flight level 170.
1: Continue down to flight level 170, JetBlue 353.
0: Shamrock 9076, descend to flight level 170.
1: Descend flight level 170, Shamrock 976.
0: Now Whiskey Mike, descend to flight level 190.
2: Descend flight level 190, Shamrock 976.
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0: Roger.
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3: United 288, continue descent, 3,000 feet, QNH 1018, hectopascals.
1: 3,000 feet, 1018, hectopascals, United 288.
4: 0-3,
0: flight
1: number, only 06, clear to land. Clear to land 06,
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1: 30. Continue to flight level 130, JetBlue
0: 353. 130.
1: Descend flight level 130, Shamrock 976.
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3: 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Shannon, good morning, credit to 903, Papa, passing level 166, descending late 0, inbound TRD, formation 0.
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7: Whiskey Mike, Shannon descend to flight level 170.
1: Descend flight level 170, Shamrock 9, Whiskey Mike.
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2: 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Radar contact, time unrestricted to flight level 230, route back to Plota.
1: Unrestricted to flight level 230, and route to Plota, Ryanair 99, Uniform Papa.
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2: Ryanair 201, Mike, Shannon, Dita, now to flight level 80, route back to Anaxa, and sorry, say again your question.
3: No, it's just we were in doubt about the frequency we were, so that's all good. This is heading for level 80, inbound Anaxa, Ryanair 201, Mike.
2: Correction, that's stop then flight level 100.
3: Okay, for level 100, Ryanair 201, Mike.
4: Brilliant 650, line up runway 06 and wait.
5: Line up runway 06, Brilliant 650.
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7: Descend 5,000 feet, 2018, great, 293, Papa.
8: United 288, established inbound.
6: United 288, 10 minutes to touchdown, contact tower 118.7, bye.
8: 1187, United 288, good morning.
9: Thank you, Garnet, 593.
8: Tower United 288 ILS 06.
4: New approach number 1, surface wind 330 degrees 4-0.
8: Continue United 288.
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0: Shannon, good morning. It's the Shamrock 106. We're passing flight level 306, descending flight level 230.
1: Can you descend flight level 170?
0: Descend flight level 170, Shamrock 106.
2: United 288, service wind cam, runway 06, cleared land.
0: Full land, United 288.
3: Shannon, good morning, Ryanair 89, Whiskey Bravo, descending 250, passing 316, inbound, UNAXA.
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1: Once you identified, continue climb flight level 240.
0: Climb flight level 240, Shamrock 7, Papa.
1: Shamrock 106, continue present heading.
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1: Ryanair 89, Whiskey Bravo, turn left 10 degrees.
3: Left 10 degrees, Ryanair 89, Whiskey Bravo.
8: Shannon, good morning, Shamrock 9, Hotel Whiskey, passing flight level 262, descending flight level 210 to Alamo.
1: Shamrock 9, Hotel Whiskey, good morning, identified, descend flight 170.
8: Descend flight level 170, Shamrock 9, Hotel Whiskey.
1: Shamrock 9, Whiskey Mike, open 129 or 180.
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1: Ryanair 89, Whiskey Bravo, wind 060 degrees, 7 knots, visibility 10 kilometers, cloud view at 1,000 feet, scattered 2,700 feet, temperature 17, 2.15, QNH 1019, right to Pascal's.
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0: 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Runway 06, clear to land.
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Roger, proceed on the long distance road to gate 7, full short of runway 24 and

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0: Oslo 88, first right on the taxi with Charlie when later they got the ground 121, that's 18.
1: Oslo 88, Nick Kai, Charlie, then 121, Oslo 88, 89, Oslo 88.

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2: QNM 3 Papa Crown, Taxi Charlie, Delta 2, Delta 1, this time Q451.
3: Good morning, Jet 741, Delta, Tommy Flight, level 170, impossible to hit carry flight now.
0: Jet 741, Delta, Shannon Control, good morning, confirm passing altitude and squawk.
3: Apologies, I'm passing level 42 now and squawking 4226.
0: Jet 741, Delta, thank you, air contact.
4: Shannon Flight, good morning, camera, left 6, flight level 240, passing flight level 143, Jet 2.
0: Good morning, identify, continue climb flight level 280.
4: Climb flight level 280.

0: Tarmac 49 Whiskey, which flies over 120, Kings level 220, squawking 3610, routing direct to them.
1: Tower 49 Whiskey, Shannon Shore, good morning. Identify, continue climbing to flight level 260.
0: Continue climbing to level 260, Shamrock 49 Whiskey. Just confirming, after Toobin, it's direct to Lasno.
1: Affirm, Toobin, then Lasno.

0: then Delta 176 passing 30.8 for flight level 210.
1: Right, continue descent flight level 170.
0: Continue descent flight level 170, Delta 176.
2: Go 3-2, Colin. Perimeter road, all short of runway 16 and report with gate 7.
0: And for Delta 176, may we expect the Alapo 3 Romeo?

0: 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Thank you.
1: Good morning, you shot 1-2 Golf, passes level 320 for 210.
2: Shot 170.
1: That's level 170, shot 1-2 Golf.

0: Ryanair 924,
1: clones, good morning. You've left the destination Echo Papa, Mike Oscar, via flight plan route to flight level 370 and score 4740.
0: Mike Oscar, flight plan route, flight level 370 and then score 4740, Ryanair 924.
1: Ryanair 924, is that correct? Start up and pushback approach on the news, source 6, information for our QNH 1018, thank you, Pascal. QNH
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0: morning, Ryanair. 2 Foxtrot Mike on the left, turn direct to position Alpha 278, descending 200.
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24, taxiway Alpha, fall short from runway 06. Banner 924, do you require backtrack? Banner 9241, do you require backtrack? Banner 9241, watch your hold short from 06 and report ready on tower 118,

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0: 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Runway 06 and left, Lander, 924.

0: Bayonetta 9 at 24 and Charleston Confirm, you'll be tracking runway extended center line 5,000 feet after departure.
1: Hello, we'll be doing runway track 5,000 after departure, Ryanair 924.
0: Ryanair 9 at 24, wind 360 degrees, 3 knots, runway 2, correction 06, clear for takeoff.
1: Runway 06, clear for takeoff, Ryanair 924.
2: Ryanair 2, Fox Mike's morning identified, number 1, expect islands approach from runway 06, information, Bravo is current.
3: Yeah, Bravo, expect the 6, Ryanair 2, Fox Mike, thank you.
0: Echo 29 and Roger, hold short of runway 06. Ryanair 905, Gulfstream, advise ready to go. Ryanair 905, Gulfstream, you clear to Alicante, via flight and route to flight level 370, and scope 5422.
1: Good day, Ryanair 924. Approach Ryanair 924, good morning. Passing 2000, climbing 5000 on the runway track, runway 06.
4: Ryanair 924, control, good morning to you. Identify clear to Liffey and continue climb to 240.
1: Continue climb 240 and directly to Ryanair 924.

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1: That's a 3,018 right here. 2 Fox Mike.

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1: 119er, Diana, 8 Delta Yankee,
0: 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Ryanair 521 Whiskey, contact Connect Tower 130, decimal 705, your radar service terminates, bye-bye.
1: Tower 130705, thank you, have a nice day, Ryanair 521 Whiskey.
2: Mike. 2-Fox Mike, approach.
1: Yeah, sorry, maybe I forgot. Did you clear us for the IRS-06 from Alton?
2: No, not yet. You can expect it. I just have to wait until you're in a particularly defined area for a curiosity approach. That'll be about 3 miles.
1: Okay, indeed, actually. We're in a post-trust, Mike. Thank you.

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1: Yeah, so 06, report established, runway 2 Foxbank.

0: 6 Rhino 2, Foxtrot Mike.
1: 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Contact tower 118, decimal 7, good morning.
0: 18-7, Rhino 2, Foxtrot Mike, thank you, sir, bye-bye. Very, very good morning, Rhino 2, Foxtrot Mike with you, we are 11, final 0.
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3: Warning identified. On your heading, descend to flight level 170.
2: On heading, descend 170, American 724.

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And I'd add 2 Foxtrot, Mike, Crow, taxi light, X-ray, Charlie, Delta 2, Delta 1, to stand 3-2. Quality 1464 count. BG 1464, you cleared to London Stansted via flight plan road to flight 7Q50 and squawk 762.

0: Tower correct, and departure instructions from runway 06. After departure, track climb extended center line and stop climb at altitude 5,000 feet.
1: Uniform Delta Channel Control, good morning, identified. On your heading, continue descent to flight level 180.
2: Heading, step level 180 at 2.0 Delta.

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1: Morning identified. Climb unrestricted to flight level 290, confirm your passing flight level.
0: Passing 173, climbing to flight level 290, unrestricted runway, Swami Bapapa.
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0: Victor, good day, Ryan, 3-0 Delta Bravo, descending level 202 at Erica.
1: Good morning, identified. Continue descent to flight level 80.
0: Descent level 80, Ryan, 3-0 Delta Bravo.
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0: Extra golf, roger that.
1: Shamrock 1X Ray Golf, just if you have them, we're just looking for any further details on the passenger.
0: 1X Ray Golf, so the details we have, the female 52-year-old travelling with her daughter, she was feeling faint and did faint, she'd been sick as well, feeling unwell. Lactose intolerance is her only allergy, last meal was shortly before the flight, and no other significant events, and we have her on oxygen.

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2: 3 knots, runway 2, correction, 06, left bay, contact center line, 5,000 feet.
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1: Getting good day, Ryanair 20 Delta Bravo, descending level 80, course to America, we have information, Charlie.
4: Ryanair 20 Delta Bravo, good morning, identified number 1, expect ILS approach, number 06, information, Charlie is current.
1: We expect the INS 06, thank you, Ryanair 20 Delta Bravo.

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1: Runway 95 Golf Bravo, identify climb flight level 190.
0: Climb flight level 190, runway 95 Golf Bravo.
1: Runway 95 Golf Bravo, turn right heading 150 degrees.
0: Right heading 152 degrees, runway 95 Golf Bravo.
2: When I take off, contact Dublin 135-655. 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
3: 135-655, Shannon, when I take off, thanks very much.

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0: Shannon Delta 292 Heavy 335 descending 240.
1: Oh, good morning, identified. Continue descent to flight level 170.
0: Continue flight level, descent to flight level 170 Delta 292.

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1: 1247, Ryanair 95 Golf Bravo, goodbye. Shannon, hello, Ryanair 95 Golf Bravo, climb follow the flight level 119, bound, let go.
2: Hold that, no problem, Ryanair 20 Delta Bravo.
0: Ryanair 20 Delta Bravo, roger, continue on the arrival, descent to altitude 3000 feet.
2: Still the arrival 3000 feet, Ryanair 20 Delta Bravo.

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1: Control, good morning, I identified. Continue descent to flight level 140.
2: Descent flight level 140, Honey, 334 kilo.
0: SQ 7 ground. Taxiways Delta 2, Delta 1, Charlie Bravo, Hotel 2, Hotel 1, Echo 3, Southeast Park, and taxiway Alpha, hold short of runway 06.

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0: Shannon Control, good morning, WestJet 46, 320, descend 210.
1: WestJet 46, Shannon Control, good morning, identified. Continue descent to flight level 170.
0: Flight level 170, WestJet 46.
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1: Good morning, I identified. Continue descent to flight level 120.
0: Descent to level 120, 767.
1: Ryanair 334 Kilo, continue descent to flight level 110.
2: Descent to flight level 110, Ryanair 334 Kilo.
3: Sierra Tower, good day, Ryanair 20 Delta Bravo, establish satellite 06.
4: Good morning, question approach runway 06.
3: Approach runway 20 Delta Bravo.
1: Flight descent, flight level 100, clear to Atlam.
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0: Roger, proceed on the breath section 16, fall short the foundation. Narada 20, Delta Bravo, wind 020, the reach 4 knots, runway 2, 06, left land.
1: 06, left land, runway 20, Delta Bravo. Information, echo India, Golf is Yankee, just please, Golf FYR, Adwa, Ruth, Abishiro, Swatka, 2663.
2: Echo India, Golf is Yankee, good morning, Shannon information, the Northern QNH 101, correction, Northern QNH 1020, to pass down.
0: 020, left to Chicago via moment 35 for departure. Stop climb at altitude 5,000 feet and squawk 1452.
2: One niner, bye bye.
3: Chicago via the moment 3 alpha, stop climb at 5,000 feet, squawk 1452.
0: United 289 at 8, correct.
2: Zero, resolve the Eagle City. November 8, Tango Yankee Shannon Control, good morning, I identified your crew into control there, safe climbing to flight level 180.
4: Shannon 7180, November 82, Tango Yankee.

0: Echo India Golf, Whiskey Yankee AFM. Do you want to flight close it now? Echo India Golf, Whiskey Yankee flight plan temporary close, time 0810. Talk to you airborne.
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5: Echo 32 will take over the comms, proceed via Pyramid Road to Apron, report back on Apron, all short of runway 2 and 4.

0: TU7, hold short, taxiway is Charlie and Delta. Confirm, you can proceed to 12 and 11 to Alpha, hold short, taxiway 6. Dynara 20, Delta Bravo, vacant right on taxiway Charlie, contact ground, 1 decimal 8.
1: Alpha, 1 decimal 8, Dynara 20, Delta Bravo.

0: 7 Contra Tower 118, ¿cómo está?
1: Rescue 7, holding
0: structure 67, okay. Rescue 7, proceed onto the runway 26, report ready to make, you have 10 minutes.
1: Copy the time, proceed onto the 6, and report ready to make, rescue 7.
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1: Binary 93 Sierra Kilo, Shannon Control, good morning. Climb unrestricted to flight level 170, confirm your squawk.
0: Flight level 170, unrestricted, and we're squawking 7650, Binary 93 Sierra Kilo.
1: Binary 93 Sierra Kilo, Shannon, thank you, identified, clear direct, both of them.
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0: 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And Scorpion 7000, and it's information only.
1: Lima, Yankee Mike, Mike Papa, that's copied, no known traffic to effect, and the report estimate for destination.
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0: Echo 6-5, tower, proceed onto runway 06, report ready to wake gates and see how much, approximately how much time you're going to be running.
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0: Morning, Ryanair 6 November Yankee, we're direct to Alona, climbing 160.
1: Ryanair 6 November Yankee, Shannon Control, good morning, identified. Continue climb to flight level 240, confirm your passing flight level.
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0: November 83, Tango Yankee, cleared on the Rickel 2 Echo arrival. You can advise when ready for lower.
1: And we clear for the Rickel 2 Echo, and we are ready to go lower. Over 83, Tango Yankee.
0: November 83, Tango Yankee, Shannon Roger, descend to flight level 80.
1: Descend at level 80, over 83, Tango Yankee.
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3: 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We've got 5 souls aboard, reaching to an area just south of Nerney, thanks for there, and estimated time on scene at the time 35, Air Corps 112.
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0: Lima Yankee Mike Papa Shannon.
1: Lima Yankee Mike Papa, go ahead.
0: Lima Yankee Mike Papa, contact Dublin information now on 118 decimal 5, bye bye.
1: Dublin 118 decimal 5, Mike Papa.
3: Charlie Control, hello, November 616, Charlie Mike climbing flight level 200, direct to Dagos, requesting traffic service outside.
4: November 616, Charlie Mike, Shannon Control, good morning, identified. You're cleared into Shannon Control airspace on present heading, climbing to flight level 240.
3: Cleared into control airspace, climbing flight level 240 on present heading, November 6, Charlie Mike.
4: And November 6, Charlie Mike, just confirm your passing flight level.
3: Passing flight level 175, climbing flight level 240, November 6, Charlie Mike.
4: Check.
3: November 6, Charlie Mike.
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0: We have the information Delta, QNH 10186, go back to November 83 Tango Yankee, thank you.
2: 65 AFM, proceed back 83 and Thurman Road to AFM, that bus back on AFM.
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0: And we are taking Charlie with over 83 Tango Yankee, thank you.
2: United 289, I hold position on the quarterback shortly for Ocean Star.
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0: United 289, give way to the Ryanair taxi behind you from the left to your right. When clear of traffic, push back the and start of approach. 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
3: We'll give way to Ryanair, then clear to push the parking spot 11, United 289.
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4: Sent 2,000 feet from Azure Grazer until through flight level 200.
3: Sent flight level 80 and 2,000 feet or greater until passing.
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6: Johnny, good morning, it's Charlie Golf Whiskey, Lima Lima, descending 287 for 230 with Papa.
4: Mashana Control, good morning, identified. Continue descent to flight level 170.
6: Continue descent flight level 170, Charlie Lima Lima.
7: Hello, morning, runner 16 Lima, climbing 9-0, passing 4-0, Tupu 1-0.
4: Ryanair 122 Lima, Shana Control, good morning, identified. Climb unrestricted to flight level 150, confirm risk walk.
7: Climbing 150, unrestricted risk walk, 750, Ryanair 122 Lima.
4: Ryanair 122 Lima, Shannon, thank you, that checks, and clear direct, Bamba.
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8: Shannon, information, Air 412.
4: Air 412, information.
8: Shannon, information, Air 412, we've been said that now we're routine to Remore Barracks in Galway City, estimate time 4-9.
4: Time 4-9 for Galway is copied, I've no known traffic to affect, and you can report Galway.
8: We'll call 112.
4: Identified, climb unrestricted to flight level 270, confirm your passing flight level.
6: Yeah, we're passing 13-6, climb now, flight level 270, Ryanair 9, November.
4: Check, thank you.
9: Ryanair 6, November Yankee for descent, please.
4: Ryanair 6 November Yankee, you can make that request with Shannon approach, please. Frequency 121.4. Bye bye.
9: 114, Ryanair 6 November Yankee, bye
4: bye. Now, descent 5 Quebec Juliet, can you report your rate of descent to Shannon approach, please? Frequency 121.4. Bye bye.
8: We'll go 121.4, descent 5 Quebec Juliet, thanks for waiting.
10: Ryanair 6 November Yankee, Shannon Control, good morning to you. Radar identified, I've just sent my visa.
9: Say again, Ryanair 6 November Yankee.
10: Okay, you are radar identified, just stand by 1%.
9: That's perfect, Ryanair 6 November Yankee.
3: Shannon, good morning, Artisan 5, Quebec, Juliet, descending flight level 80. We've been given 2,000 feet or greater and still passing flight level 200. We've got Delta 1018.
10: Artisan 5, Quebec, Juliet, Shannon Control, good morning to you, radar identified.
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4: 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Negative, that was for Charlie Golf Whiskey Lima Lima to contact Dublin 129er.180.
6: 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Bye bye.
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9: Ryanair 6 Mom Yankee.
10: Okay, down to transit level 3, flight level 60 on the heading.
9: Descent to 06 to 60 on the heading 260 Ryanair 6 Mom Yankee.
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10: 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Continue central line climb flight level 170.
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3: Understand 5, Quebec Juliet.
10: Lazan 5 Quebec Juliet, okay, I've traveled to get into Kerry, which is south of you, so I've got to get him down through your level. So if you can reduce your rate of descent now, please, and stop at flight level 180 for the moment.
3: No problem at all, stop at flight level 180, Lazan 5 Quebec Juliet.

0: November Yankee, what is your rate of descent?
1: 2,600 feet per minute, Ryanair 6 on Yankee.
0: And Roger, that's great. Let me know when you're slowing up that rate of descent. I'm just going to step traffic on top.
1: Will do, Ryanair 6 on Yankee.
0: Alison, 5 Comet Julian, what is your rate of descent now?
2: At the moment, it's 1,400 feet.
0: That's perfect. I'm going to hold you at 180 for the moment, and then I'll start stepping you down once I get that traffic down to your
2: level. No problem at all.
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2: Identified. Continue descent to flight level 180.
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1: 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Ryanair 6 November Yankee, reducing rate of descent.
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1: 1018, was it 2653?
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0: Flight Quebec Juliet 7, descend flight level 110.
3: Descend level 110, descend flight Quebec Juliet.
0: November 8, 3 Tango Yankee Shannon, cleared Isle of Proton 06, you are number 1.
4: Number 1, and Scrabble the Isle of 06, approach shoulder 83, Tango Yankee.
0: Allison, 5 Quebec Juliet to help you get that nice off turn left heading 265.
3: Left heading 265, Allison, 5 Quebec Juliet.
5: 9289, hold short, down is 06, to solid, 118, that's the
0: control of 124.7, have a nice morning.
1: 124.7, right here, 5 today, Alpha X-ray, thank you very much, you too. Hello, right here, 5 today, Alpha X-ray, now to 26, left at the level 210.
2: Control, good morning, identified, but continuous turn right 5 degrees.
1: Continue to turn right 5 degrees, Ryanair 58 Alpha X-ray.
2: Ryanair 68 Alpha Bravo, continue present heading.
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0: Romeo 6, United 2-8. Echo India, Foxtrot, Kilo, Mike.
1: Set up 100, out of then 5, commit, GBF.
2: So that radar traffic is right beneath you, so I'm just waiting to get the space to get you down.
1: We're visual then, out of then 5, commit, GBF.
2: Cannon, thank you. Allison, 5, commit, you to continue on your present heading to the back.
1: We'll go, 5, commit, GBF.
0: The UK, and that flight plan in the system, if you can activate us, please.
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4: Ryanair 68 Alpha Bravo, descend to flight level 130.
5: Stand by level 130, Ryanair 68 Alpha Bravo.
2: Shannon, contact the
6: Tarno
2: 118-7, have a nice one.
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0: 8790. Echo 47,
3: ground stand by. Mike, sorry, can you give me the estimate for battery?
7: 23325, thank you, Ryanair 6, November Yankee.
3: Time 09032 is copied. You can next report at the Cardo.
0: Copy, we'll report the Cardo. Foxtrot Kilo Mike.
8: Shannon, airport 132, lifts the morning. Shannon level 200, go ahead.
0: 121-4. 121-4, bye bye,
5: 5-5, that Portugal 132 is back.
9: American 209, we're out of flight level 140, flight level 160, 290 or better.
4: American 209, Oceana Control, good morning, identified. You can climb unrestricted to flight level 240.
9: Unrestricted 240, American 209, good morning.
0: Less than answer.
10: Thank you for the information. It's the end of runway 06, number 8358.
0: November 83, Tango Yankee, and expect delay to fly back to the chart.
10: Expect delay to fly back to the chart, November 83, Tango Yankee.
11: Ten and a post, go ahead, and force to confirm the post of Bravo, Scar, Fox, but the uniform, Mike.
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12: Good 65, Roger, working next to the apron on taxiway 11 with the light.
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4: Quality 1464, Shannon Control, good morning, identified. Continue climb to flight level 230, confirm your passing flight level.
11: We climb flight level 230, passing flight level 50.
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12: Echo 41, initially hold position on apron, I'll record it back in approximately 10 minutes.
3: Rescue 118, Shannon information, the Northern QNH 1020 hectopascals, no known traffic to effect, and you can report at the Ivan.
13: Thank you, 1020
0: for the QNH. Good morning. United 22 is with you, 140 for 160.
4: United 22, Shannon Control, good morning, identified. Climb unrestricted to flight level 240.
0: Restricted level 240, United 22.

0: Yeah, Hotel Uniform Mike, shot destination, or estimate for the boundary in Morag, 0917.
1: United 22, do we have any speed restrictions?
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1: Thank you.
3: 6 Spectrum, line up and wait, next thing going 15 miles from Russia.
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0: A3 Tango Yankee Vega, it's Paul Spadaj, on the taxiway Charlie, and Vega, they got the ground 121, next one, next one.
1: Taking
2: the right, 121 is gone over. Is it Tango Yankee Vega, it's 5 Quebec Juliet, challenge 12 miles from touchdown, and.
3: Hey, firm, likewise, established 7-5, Quebec Juliet.
2: Okay, tower is a nice and backtracking the runway, so you might just pull back to minimum safe approach speed to give them some space.
3: No problem at all, that is N5, Quebec Juliet.
2: Firm, contact the tower now, 118.7, thank you for your cooperation, much appreciated.
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0: 7-5, Quebec, Sky, Juliet, Channel 12, good morning, continue approach, runway 06, traffic, sky, backtracking, forward, roger.
3: Continue approach, out of there, 5, Quebec, Juliet.
0: 8-3, Tango, Yankee, ground, taxi, back, with Charlie, Delta 2, Delta 1, to stand 2-2.
1: Company, good morning, Miami, 5-7, Tico, Paris, and Paris, 2-5-0, Keeper.
5: Oh, 06, clear for takeoff, United 289.
4: Thank you, Hopper. 119, just 19, just 20, 40, mobile, back, 32, 8.

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Disseminate from Columbia by Spain, approximately 2 minutes.

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2: Jekyll, Whiskey Yankee, report intention.
0: 289 out of 2.2 for 5,000, moment 3 Alpha.
3: Roger 289, good morning, and climb flight level 120, direct to summit.
0: Okay, 120, direct sun on, and free speed for United 929. Affirm, United 289, thanks.
3: Roger 289, I've actually no traffic now to affect you. Contact Shannon 124.7, have a nice day.
0: 124.7, United 289, good day.
4: Approximately 3 minutes.

0: Ground is 270, pass level 285 for 200.
1: Q7 Affirm, proceed with taxiways in 11 and 12, hold short, taxiway Charlie.

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1: And they say first right, 1 second with Charlie, when they did the ground, 121 decimates.
2: Thank you, Charlie, then contact ground, 121 decimates, other than 5 for HUE, I think.
3: Contact 130705, radar service terminated. Goodbye.
4: 130705,
5: clear in air, 1-2-4-5-5. 289, did I not check in? 370 for 120. Okay, direct ascendant, climb 320. Sorry about that, United 289, I got busy.
6: Alpha Echo 4-1 on Alpha holding short of runway 06.
1: Echo 4-1, tower proceed onto runway 06, about ready to vacate. You have approximately 8 minutes.
6: Proceed onto runway 06, report ready to vacate. I have approximately 6 minutes. Echo 4-1.
1: Artisan 5, Echo Deck Juliet, go. 5, Echo Juliet, taxi by taxi with Charlie, Delta 2, Delta 1, and Q1.
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0: I got you.
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1: 445, proceed on to runway 3 for runway 06, airport stages late gate, you have approximately 10 minutes.
3: Stop descent flight level 160.
8: Stop descent flight level 160, number 6, Charlie Mike.
3: And you can call us on the approach now, 121.4.
8: 121.4, number 6, Charlie Mike.
0: Golf is Yankee, that is all copy. You can report 20 miles from Flego.
9: 121.8, Flego, 4445.
10: Tower is 7 and Charlie.
1: Rescue 7, tower, proceed onto runway 06, vacate on taxi wake coil, drop port, runway 08.
10: Speed up 06, send report vacated and taxi wake coil, rescue 7, thank you.
7: May my shuttle control, good day to you. I have traffic coming up from the south now to get through your level, so I'm going to step you down on top for the moment, but help you out a small bit and get that height off before you're heading.
8: Oh, copy the heading 210 degrees, November 61, Charlie Mike.
7: Roger, just turn left onto a heading of 195, please, that'll buy you some more space to get the height off.
8: That's 195, November 6, Charlie Mike.
3: About 2,500 feet per minute around there, by 76 up.
7: 5576 Papa, thank you very much. I'm just traffic going into Kerry north of you. I've been stepping down on top of
3: you. Alright, do you want us to go down a bit quicker?
7: Oh, no, that'll work. I'll turn them in behind you.
3: Lovely, thank you.
7: November 616, Charlie Mike Shannon, descend flight level 140 now, please.
8: Descend flight level 140 now, 6, Charlie Mike.
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0: 2 3 1 0 1 0 1 0 1 0 1 0 1 0 1 0 1 0 1 0 1 0 1 0 1 0 1 0 1 0 1 0 1 0 1 0 1 0 1 0 1 0 1 0 1 0 1 0 1 0 1 0 1 0 1 0 1 0 1 0 1 0 1 0 1 0 1 0 1 0 1 0 1 0 1 0 1 0 1 0 1 0 1 0 1 0 1 0 1 0 1 0 1 0 1 0 1 0 1 0 1 0 1 0 1 0 1 0 1 0 1 0 1 0 1 0 1 0 1 0 1 0 1 0 1 0 1 0 1 0 1 0 1 0 1 0 1 0 1 0 1 0 1 0 1 0 1 0 1 0 1 0 1 0 1 0 1 0 1 0 1 0 1 0 1 0 1 0 1 0 1 0 1 0 1 0 1 0 1 0 1 0 1 0

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3: November 606, Charlie Mike, descent flight level 110.
4: Descent flight level 110, number 6, Charlie Mike.
3: So 270, Sheldon, what's your indicated airspeed?
1: 270 right now.
3: Okay, so pull back to 230, that's indicated, please, for secret.
1: Pull into 230 and add 270.
3: So 270, descent flight level 80.
1: And to level 80, United 270.

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1: That's flight level 90 now for 6 Charlie Mike.
0: Come to the Ryanair 737 Delta crossing in front of you with descending Alpha flight level 80.
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1: Echo 4-1, vacate onto Delta 2 at about vacated on ground 121.8.
0: Vacate onto Delta 2 and report on ground 121.8.
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1: Echo 4-1, ground proceed at X-Ray, Delta 2, Delta 1, Charlie Bravo, Hotel 2, Hotel 1, Echo 3, Southeast, report back on apron 4, short of runway 06 and X-Ray Island.
4: Flyover 190, we were assigned 0.82 for the speed, what would you like in the transition? Alright, 300 knots in the transition and down to flight level 170, you're 9 at 228.
5: We'll expect down to level 7, United 270.
2: I'm just stepping you down with traffic.
5: Roger.
2: You run your 576 Papa Shannon, turn further right now onto a heading of 330 for the base track.
6: 330, running back down to Papa.
2: 270 Shannon, report your present heading, please.
5: It's about a 105 heading, United 270.
2: Okay, just turn right heading 115 at the moment.
5: Right 10 to 115 United 270.

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1: Shamrock 144, passing flight level 28, passing flight level 220, Shamrock 144, Shannon, good day, identify Dunbeg 2 Echo, runway 06 in Shannon, number 3, shortly number 2, descend to flight level 80.
0: Descend to flight level 80, Dunbeg 2 Echo, runway 06, Shamrock 144.
2: Down to 4,000 United 270.
3: Runner 576 Papa right heading 030, clear dialects runway 06, you are number 1.
4: Okay, 030 is approved runway 06, number 1, runway 576 Papa.
1: 9311 Shannon now, 134260, goodbye.
5: 134260 United 311, good day.
2: Going down United 270.
3: Yeah, but back to 220 now, indication.
2: We can go to 200 right now, United 270.
3: Yeah, 220 is fine for the moment. I'll let you know if I need to call it back more. Should be okay.
2: 220 for now, United 270.
6: One 70 and 290 knots, American 132.
3: 576 Papa, thank you very much. You're clear dial us 106, number 1. 160 knots to 4 islands, do you mean?
4: That's right, so 160 to 4, runway 06 is number 1, runway 576 Papa.
3: Confirm, contact the Tarno 118-7, have a nice day.
4: 118-7, runway 576 Papa, have a good day, bye. Hello, everybody, good morning, runway 576 Papa, we are established 8 miles.
7: Approach runway 06, expect to make it, bye back to China.
4: Okay, approach runway 06, sadly, runway 576 Papa.
3: Descent to 3000 feet, clear ILS runway 06, number 2.
2: Number 2, clear for the ILS 06, down to 3000 feet, United 270.
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1: And at 5-6, Papa Wing, please climb runway 06, Cleveland.
2: Climb runway 06, Papa.

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1: 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Wind check 020, squeeze at 4 knots, 1187.
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0: I descend 170 and 290 knots in transition, Air Canada 800.
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6: 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Good morning, KLM 0123, bus level 250 and 220 to Vapo.
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1: China Canadian WestJet 18, 31, 4, 4170, we're direct to Lapo.

0: 7, good morning, Ryanair 405, Romeo Echo, passing 3,000 feet, climb flight level 90, Super 1 Alpha.
1: Ryanair 405, Romeo Echo, Shining Control, good day, confirm smoke.
0: Squad 4217, Ryanair 405, Romeo Echo.
1: Roger, that check, you are identified and climb to flight level 15.
0: Climb flight level 15, Ryanair 405, Romeo Echo.
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1: Modification, send one to. And it's flight plan route, flight level 370, squawk 2062.
2: Mark 1447.
0: We are flight level 370, squawk 2062, Ryanair, 8-0-4-3 Golf.
1: Departure instructions to be track runway, extend the center line, stop time altitude 5 centimeters.
0: To the departure clap, other runway heading, stop, 5,000, Ryanair, 8-0-4-3 Golf.
1: Fox on take ground, man, be advised, flap time 0958.
0: 0958, let's start Ryanair, 8-0-4-3 Golf.
2: 7.5 miles, right, left, 06. Good to land,

Primary 7 Victor Victor, Vantage Flight Level 10, 4, Cali 2, Flight Level 2, 3, the whole air, goodbye. Flight Level 290, Primary 7 Victor Victor.

0: Air Canada 919, flight level 180, climb flight level 20, heading 306.
1: Air Canada 919, climb control, good day, identified. Continue the heading, climb flight level 340.
0: On this heading, clear flight level 340, Air Canada 919.

November 83, Tango Yankee, you're cleared on the Abigou 3 Alpha departure off runway 06. Stop time altitude 5,000 feet, walk is 2614.

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1: 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In the file for 170, transition to international 980.
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2: No Echo Channel, climb flight level 200. Minor 45 Romeo Echo Channel, climb flight level 200.
3: Climb flight level 200, minor 45 Romeo Echo.
4: Santa Morning, Shamrock 108, heading flight level 210, heading is 103.
5: Both engines at minimum idle power for approximately 5 minutes.
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2: Blue Max 768, Island Control, good day, identified. Climb flight level 270.
6: Climb level
2: 270. Canada 919, Shannon, own navigation to Revenue, then Agoury.
3: Revenue and then Agoury for Canada 919, thank you.
2: Ryanair 45, Romeo Echo, climb flight level 210.
3: Climb flight level 210, Ryanair 45.

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1: Flight Level 310, Rainier, forecast from Newton.
0: Shamrock 108, descent to Flight Level 170.
1: Descent Flight Level 170, Shamrock 108.
2: Heading of 057 on this map. Roger, left 5 please, 057.

0: Roger, you are identified. Ryanair 45 Romeo Echo, Ryanair 45 Romeo Echo, Shannon 134260.
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You can route direct to Urter, burn Urter 1 Golf, runway 34 in Cork, descend flight level 140.

0: 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Flight Alpha.
1: Further left 10 degrees, 0-4-3.
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0: 108 on the heading descent flight level 130.
1: On heading descent flight level 130, South Coast Air.
0: 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Thank you very much.

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0: 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Show Mark 118, passing 285, descending flight level 210 to Aleppo. Continue descending flight level 170, Show Mark 118.
1: Ryanair 5 Zulu Victor, contact Connacht 130705, radar service terminated, goodbye.
2: LP 0705, Ryanair 5 Zulu Victor, goodbye.

0: Delta 293 Shannon on the heading, climb to flight level 300. Delta 293 Shannon on the heading, climb flight level 300.
1: On this heading, climb flight level 300, Delta 293.
2: Shannon Control, United 317, 2117 for 210. Center 170, United 317.

0: Delta 293 sounding. Can redirect to Charlie Oscar November and continue that heading when on track?
1: Okay, direct to Charlie Oscar November and then continue on that heading when on track, Delta 293.

0: Delta 293, well on track to Connacht. You can report on you heading to Shannon, 134260. Good morning.
1: 34260, went on track. Delta 293, good morning.

0: Radar, good morning, Ryanair 96 Sierra Romeo, leaving 2700, climbing 4000,
1: Sun of the Delta. Ryanair 96 Sierra Romeo, Sun Control, good day, climb flight level 170, confirm squawk.
0: 170, squawk 3602.
1: Now check, you are identified on passing 4000 feet, clear direct to Kutex.
0: Passing 4000, Kutex, Ryanair 96 Sierra Romeo.

0: Alpha November, Lambda Niner, zero to Delta.
1: Is that Reiner 2, Alpha November?
0: Delta November, good day, sir.
1: Reiner 2, Alpha November, sound control, good day, identified. Tulsa, climb to flight level 270.
0: Delta November 270, Reiner 2, Alpha November.
2: Approved, the wind is 05, 0 degrees at 5, 2 inches, 101 inch, extra Pascal, the time is 9:30. Absolutely, yeah, that'll work. Let me know when you're ready for taxi, please. New 1676 declared flight time route, flight level 290, 6227. Runway 1676 after departure, track extended runway center line, stop time at 5,000 feet.
1: Zero, not above 2509.
3: 250 north, runway 960 Romeo.

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1: Roger, proceed to Primus Rose Gate.
2: 124 to 350, 210 to Aleppo. And level 170, I'm back to 250 now, Shamrock. 124.

London, right in 960 Romeo, approaching 170, request for final 1980. I'm 1980, right, 960 Romeo.

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1: Ryanair 54 Lima Charlie, signing control. They identified direct Glasnow, climb to flight level 270.
0: Direct Glasnow, climb flight level 270 on Air 54 Lima
2: Charlie. 1-4-5, to Boston, it's the Unbeg 3 Alpha departure off runway 06. Top line altitude 5,000 feet and walk is 3615.
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0: Shamrock 124, report the speed to Dublin 129180, goodbye.
1: 129180, speed, Shamrock 124, all the best.
2: I'm 924, Mike, inbound, altitude, descending for 200.
0: Artisan 924, Mike, standing control, good day. Identified Altitude 1 Golf, runway 34 in Cork, descend to flight level 100.

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1: 211.
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0: control, hello, November 616, Charlie Mike, passing out 2,900, climbing 4,500 on the Cork 3 Alpha departure.
1: November 616, Charlie Mike, sound control, good day. Climb flight level 150 and confirm the squawk.
0: Flight level 150, squawk 3450, and this is Charlie Mike.
1: November 616, Charlie Mike, sound control, that adult sector identified on passing 4,500 feet, clear direct down jacks.
0: Passing 4,500, clear and jacks, November 616.
1: Ryanair 96 here, Romeo, descend flight level 170 and call Dublin on 135.655.
2: 35655 and descend flight level 170 and 96 here, Romeo, bye.
3: Flight 180 on 3.96.
4: Starting a very good day, Shetland 7 Hotel, United States, flight level 220 and reading Bapa.
5: 7, 8, 3, Tango, goodbye.
1: 7, 8, 3, Tango, Yankee, climbing 5,000, we're passing 2,200.
5: November 8, 3, Tango, Yankee, Tango, Yankee, sound
1: control, good day, identified direct to NJEX, climb flight level 230.
5: NJEX, climb level 230, 8, 3, Tango, Yankee.

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1: Climb flight level 2707, 6 Charlie Mike.
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2: Squawking 2044, runner 89 Tango Lima.
3: Runner 89 Tango Lima, Shannon Control, identified, continue present heading, climb unrestricted to factor level 230.
2: Present heading and unrestricted climb flight level 230, runner 89 Tango Lima.

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0: 00 Romeo, cleared on bank 3 Alpha departure off runway 06. Stop time altitude 5,000 feet, and your squawk is 3613.
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1: Aurora, I'm 21 Mike X, heading inside of a 200, deployment.
2: Center, good day. Third transat 230, flight level 295, and flight level 210, direct to Lombo. Set flight level 170 and conversion was 250 knots, third transat 230.
0: One 45, taxi Alpha, hold short runway 060, fire back check.
3: China 8, Nana Tango Lima, resume navigation to NJX.
4: NJX, Nana 8, Nana Tango Lima.

0: 76, push and start to move, runway 06, information golf is current, QNH 1018, hectopascals.
1: 1655,
2: goodbye. 1655, goodbye, Ryanair 2 1, Mike 8. Ryanair 8, Nana Tango Lima, contact Shannon, frequency 134.630, goodbye.
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0: 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Shalom, hello, Ryan, 80, Foxwood Golf, passing 2,500, climbing 5,000 feet on extended center line track.
1: Ryan, 80, Foxwood Golf, good morning, Shannon Control, identified, time to flight 11170, unrestricted.
0: Climbing 11170, unrestricted, Ryan, 80, Foxwood Golf.
2: Shalom 31, passing flight level 245, descending flight level 220 to America, 321 in the west, information, Foxtrot. Level 180, we'll take off golf, Shalom 381.
0: It's all heading 100, Ryanair 80, Foxtrot golf.
3: Good morning, this is Shamrock 960, passing level 303, descending 210. Descend flight level 170, Shamrock 960.
4: Okay, 129, 180 with the speed, air transat 220, good morning.

0: And at 8 to the 4 South Gulf, Central, the right heading 120 degrees.
1: Right 120 degrees and 8 to the 4 South Gulf.
0: Shamrock 381 to Central, right level 8 to the Gulf.
1: Channel 8 to Shamrock 381.
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1: Climbing 230, direct NJEX, Carolina, 80 Foxtrot Golf.
2: Artisan 5 back with you. Your clearance is the Abigail 3 Alpha departure. Runway 06, top line altitude 5,000 feet, 44435. Thank you, the reback flight test. ETOC is 1024. 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
1: One, two, seven, decimal four, Shamrock, 145.
0: Flat four, short, normal, 6-2, acquire a backpack.
1: Shannon Shamrock, 145 passing 2500, climbing 5000 on back to 3 Alpha.
2: Shamrock 145, good morning, Shannon Control identified, continue climb unrestricted to flight level 240, clear to Dogo.
1: Clear to Dogo and clear to climb unrestricted flight level 240, Shamrock 145, confirm 3 speed.
2: Shamrock 145, affirm, no ATC speed restrictions.
1: No ATC speed, Shamrock 145.
3: One four four, shall I see it? One, come on. 270 for the goes. Shall I see Shamrock 3-1, descending level 8-0 to Eureka.
4: Shamrock 3-1, good morning, identified number 1, expect ILS approach from way 06, information golf is current.
3: Okay, number 1 for ILS 06, Shamrock 3-1.
4: Shamrock 3-1, descent to altitude 4,000 feet, Shannon QNH 1018, hectopascal.
3: Okay, descent altitude 4,000 feet, QNH 1018, Shamrock 3-1.
5: One to 9-1-8-0, Shamrock 960, good morning, Jim.
0: 2310, Brent. 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
2: 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The Southern QNH1018 hectopascal.
0: Hello.
3: Okay, that's fine, yeah. You can work there and keep looking at
2: that. That is copied, and just confirm this is an information only call.
3: There will be.
2: We're Alpha Shannon.
1: Sorry, just put through on the Alpha.
2: The first one, Ryan, 1676, have a good day, right?
0: Charmer 31, descent to altitude 3,000 feet.
1: Descent 3,000 feet, Charmer 31.
2: Hello, very good morning, Ryanair 1676, passing 2,200, I'm in Vitasa, on heading 055.
4: Ryanair 1676, good morning, Shannon Control identified, continue climb unrestricted to flight level 270, clear 2 rotor.
2: Climb flight level 270, unrestricted and clear 2 rotor, Ryanair 1676.
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0: 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Continue climb to flight level 230, unrestricted.
1: Flight level 230, thank you, KLM 1124. This is 310, KLM 1124.
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2: India Echo X-ray Yankee information, hello to you. The Northern QNH is 1020 Hector Pascal.

0: Yankee, that is all copied. And just for information, in the last 2 to 3 minutes, I have had one eye from the traffic leave the frequency from the northwest routing into Abbeyshrew.
1: Number 3-1, turn right heading 290.
2: Right heading 290, Shamrock 3-1.
3: Victor Echo Whiskey.
4: It's the uniform to do Victor Echo Whiskey, according to my Foxtrot.
5: Echo 44, you can work away in ground section 16 for the moment and remain clear of flight strip 0624 and taxiway strip Charlie for the moment. We'll call you back.
3: 2-6.
6: 270-26, get level 124.
3: Shamrock 893, descend to flight level 100.
7: You are out of 318 for 250 to level.
0: Flight level 100,
3: Shamrock 893. Shamrock 893, contact Cork approach 119 at decimal 9, bye-bye.
0: 119 at decimal 9, bye-bye, Shamrock 893.
1: Shamrock 3-1, turn right heading 310.
2: Right heading 310, Shamrock 381.

0: one, turn right, heading 030, clear dial, let's approach runway 06, report established.
1: Heading 030, clear dial, let's approach 06, report established. Shamrock 381.
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0: 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Turn off the base walk out runway 2 kilometers.
1: Travel 381, Roger, 9 miles from touchdown, contact tower 118.7, goodbye.
2: 118.7, Shamrock 381. On the fire low, Shamrock 381, established ILS 06. Your first for 06, Shamrock 381.
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4: By Loch Derg, and ETA is 1020.
5: 1020 for Whitegate is copied. I have no known traffic to affect, and you can report setting down.
4: Roger, report setting down, air call 112.
6: Brenna 220, Mike, go ahead.
7: 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We had some medical assistance on arrival at the service and you're calling us that for us, please.
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0: 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Thank you.
1: 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Thank you. Thank you, 6-5. I'll have you back out in a couple of minutes.
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Folk, you need to get back out. Stand by. And Folk, go back to you. You require the backtrack.

0: 9, good day to you, taxi Charlie Delta 2, Delta 1, and your parking is San Diego 9. And 5, Quebec, Julie, hold short, runway 06, contact Tower 18.7, good day.
1: Me 552, good morning, Shannon Control, identify to send to you flight 0090 and maintain speed 270 knots or less, number 2.
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3: Control Delta 44, we don't have an arrival for us today. Can we expect the field after a local?
0: L1 hold short of the Delta calculator.

0: 300 Romeo left on to taxiway Delta 1, then cross the apron Alpha, hold short runway 0.
1: Time 1020, talk to you soon.
2: 12124, this is Seth Master, Tiger Bravo Juliet, thank you.
1: Jet 47, Tier 2 Revenue, Romeo Echo Victor November Uniform.
2: Revenue, Romeo Echo Alpha Victor Hotel Echo Echo, the hotel in Mount Foxtrot.
1: Budget 47 negative, Revenue Romeo Echo Victor November Uniform.
3: Okay, WestJet 47 direct Romeo Echo Victor November Uniform, and we would like to request flight level 340 enable.
1: Copy 340, standby.
2: So good morning, Artisan 5 Bet Juliet, climbing through altitude 3,800 feet for 5,000, up a goofy alpha.
1: Artisan 5 Quebec Juliet, good morning, Shannon Control, identified, climb unrestricted to level 270, clear to NGEX.
2: Artisan to climb flight level 270, direct NGEX, Artisan 5 Quebec Juliet.
4: Gen 6 Juliet Tango, how many more miles under strike will you need?

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1: Rescue 7, you can start with the Delta's Hotel 1, Hotel 2, Echo 3, Southeast Charlie, hold short on way to it. Number 800 Romeo, do you require a backtrack?

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0: 10, over. Don't have it yet, it should happen in about 10 minutes.
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1: Delta 284, report your speed to Shannon approach on 121.4, bye-bye.
3: 121.4, Delta 284.
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4: 121.4, report.
3: I'm descending down to flight level 080, 280 on speed or better.
5: Delta 284, good morning. I identified number one, expect ILS approach runway 06, information hotel is correct.
3: We have hotel ILS 06, Delta 284.
5: Delta 284, I will have bird descent for you in 16 miles, 16 miles.
3: Okay, bird descent, 16 miles, Delta 284.
5: Delta 284 AFARM and advise you when you need to start slowing down. There's no speed restriction at the moment, so you can let me know when you need to start slowing down.
3: Okay, well, you know when you need to start slowing down, Delta 284.
6: Shannon, good morning. I'm the Southbound Q. Information from the hotel, 12.5 for 900,000, 270 or less.
5: Omni 552, identified number 2, expect ILS approach runway 06, information hotel is current.
6: ILS 6, we have a hotel, Omni 552.

0: Early morning, Portugal 23, Victor Fleming 230 to Beta, high speed. Excuse me, down level 290, passing now 216. Bumper 50, thank you.
1: Will be in 2-3 miles, 23 miles.
0: I'm at 2-6, Portugal 23, Victor, thank you. I'm sorry, say again.
1: And Delta 284, you can resume normal speed.
2: Okay, we're slower back, Delta 284.

0: copy. Thank you.
1: 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Good day, sir.
2: Three four 630. I'll stand by eventually. Thank you.
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3: November 800 Romeo, identify sign flight level 160.
1: Flight level 160, 800 Romeo.
3: Delta 284, descent to 4000 feet, Shannon QNH 1018, active Pascal.
4: 1018 down to 4000, Delta 284.
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1: 3,000, Delta 284.
2: Foxtrot radar service terminated. 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Bye bye.
3: 130.705. Bye bye. Thank you very much. Echo, no tail, Lima Monster.
2: Welcome.

Radio Tower, Kilo Kilo, that is all copy, driver. No known traffic at the moment. Just caution TRA at Dunebeg. There is some activity at the island.

0: go over there, check in, so I put on the spot number 210 to get to 240.
1: Delta 284, clear dialect approach, runway 06 via Alpam, report established.
2: Report established, clear dialect 06 via Alpam, Delta 284.

0: Charlie, this is Echo with the Tango Foxtrot Charlie reporting south of Galway City. Route 2, English 4.
1: Echo with the Tango Foxtrot Charlie, Shannon, thank you. I've no known traffic to affect, but I have seen some activity in the island over the last 30 minutes.
0: Copy activity at the island, Echo with the Tango Foxtrot Charlie.
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4: Number 800 Romeo, Shannon Control identified. Continue climb unrestricted to flight level 220, clear to Dogle.
3: Flight level 220, direct to Dogle, 800 Romeo.

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0: 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Omni-552, approach.
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0: Omni-552, thank you. 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
3: 87, good day, Delta 284.
0: Thank you.
4: Yep, the temperature is 24 degrees, surface wind 030.38 knots.
3: Sydney Delta 284.

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2: Shannon, 131-150, 800 Romeo, good evening.
0: Yeah, Momentum 3, Alpha departure, runway 06. Stop time of 5,000 feet, block is 5441.
3: One minute,
0: 3108,

Sinatra. Nine copy. 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

0: Dennis Tower, Omni 552 is with you, ILS, runway 2. I'll expect that and continue for ILS, runway 6, Omni 552.
1: Ground, good day, taxi, Delta 2, Delta 1, bound 3-2.

0: 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Passing level 140 for level 160, direct Incur.
1: Shamrock 105, hello to you, Shannon Control, identified. Continue climb unrestricted to flight level 240, clear to Resno.
0: Climb unrestricted level 240 and direct Resno, Shamrock 105.
1: Delta 177, contact Shannon, frequency 134.260, bye-bye. Delta 177, Shannon.
2: Let's go, 177. Delta 177, goodbye.
1: Continue climb to flight level 300.
0: Climb level 300, Shamrock 105.

0: 354, final of 110 for 160, speed 290, good morning.
1: Shepherd 354, good morning, Shannon Control, identified, climb unrestricted to flight level 240, clear to Limerick, and no ATC speed restrictions.
0: Okay, unrestricted to flight level 240, direct Limerick at this time with no speed restrictions, JetBlue 354.
1: Shamrock 105, contact Shannon, frequency 134.260, bye-bye.
2: 134.260, Shamrock 105, good day.
3: Rescue, Shamrock. Concern, proceed by Hotel 1 Echo 3 Airport to surface. Omni 552, Winway KD, contact ground, 121, press and
4: alright, let off, Winway KD, correction, contact, 121, that's right, Omni 552.
5: Shannon, good morning, Ryanair, 4chan, uniform, we're at 285-7220, inbound, 600.
1: NFO Charlie Uniform, hello to you, Shannon Control, identified, descend to flight level 200.
5: Flight level 200, right,
3: Charlie. 552, ground, taxi by Delta 2, Delta 1 to stand 42. 1
5: stand 42,
1: yeah, and clear to LPOM.
6: Point of flight, double 120, clear, no direct to LPOM, binary, thank you, Foxtrot.
3: Excuse me, ground, thank you. Echo 4-4, ground. Echo 4-4, I have the small cap for you to get onto the runway strip. Confirm you would like to go there. Echo 4-4, you can expect approximately 10 minutes from now.

confirm you will be holding short of runway 06. Echo 4-4, confirm. Yellow 2310, your estimate of off-clock time is at 1100, early departure time in 10 minutes. Advise when ready for stop. Yellow 2310, confirm you're ready for startup.

0: 209, Ground. Russia, hold short for how many sources?
1: Ryan F4, Charlie Uniform, contact Dublin, frequency 135.655, all right?
2: 135.655,
0: Ryan F4, Charlie Uniform, 8, 3-8, proceed, Abbott Emmett Road, hold short for how many sources? 6, report to 8, 7.

0: Yeah, Hotel Kilo Kilo, share information. Hotel Kilo Kilo, just for information, there's a TRA at your 12 o'clock, about 10 miles out from 500 feet up to 2,500.
1: 170.
2: Flight level 170, Delta 154.
1: Chapter 354, continue climb to flight level 290.
3: Continue climb to flight level 290, Delta 354, thank you.
0: From ground up to 2,500 feet.
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0: and ascending Delta 154, just out of 26, flight level 264, descending flight level 170.
1: Delta 154, Shannon, hello to you again.
0: Hello.
2: Station one, confirm it was Echo 3H. Echo 3H, ground, thank you. Ground 65, ground. Ground 65, receive that X-ray, Alpha 4, short of runway 6.

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1: Echo 6-5, holding short on action.
0: Echo 6-5, tower, proceed on the runway, source 6, report ready to wait, you have approximately 9 minutes.
1: We'll proceed on to 06-4, ready to vacate, Echo 6-5. And tower will be making our way down towards the 2-4 threshold.
0: Echo 6-5, roger.

0: That's a 154, contact Dublin, frequency 135.655, right?
1: 135.655, Delta 154, good day.

0: 7-14, Richie Papa 4, at 400, that was out of a 90 and routing. Liftoff.
1: Shamrock 714, Shannon Control, identified. Continue climb to flight level 230, unrestricted.
0: Flight level 230, Shamrock 714.
1: Ryanair 8, Yankee Foxtrot, continue to send to flight level 80.
2: Continue to send flight level 80, Ryanair 8, Yankee Foxtrot.
0: Redirect to Everest, Shamrock 714.
3: 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Air Corps 112, Shannon information today. The QNH is 1018, Hector Moscow.
2: 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We're airborne from Whitegate, routing to Renmore in Galway. ETA 1110.
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4: On the right, Yankee Fox, good day. We're the contact number one for the ILS approach, runway 06, and we stand altitude 5,000 feet, QNH of 1018 hectopascals.
3: Number one, ILS runway 06, descend altitude 5,000 feet, QNH 1018 hectopascals. Ryanair 8, thank you, Fox.
4: Safer.

Echo 4-2, Tower, proceed on to runway 26, report 32 vacate, you have approximately 5 minutes.

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3: Continue climbing to flight level Q900.
4: About the 3-9 here, Shamrock 714.
2: That's the Bravo, flight level quarter back short.
5: Level 137, climbing flight level 16 here, Dredger Circle.
3: Shamrock 123, Shannon Control identified, continue climb unrestricted to flight level Q80.
5: Continue climb unrestricted to flight level Q80, Shamrock 123.

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2: Control, good morning, runway 56, Victor X-ray, climbing up 90.
0: Runway 56, Victor X-ray, confirm squawk.
2: I'm going to squawk 5446, madam.
0: Runway 56, Victor X-ray, Shannon control identified, continue climb to flight level 150, unrestricted, continue present heading.
2: Continue heading, unrestricted, 150, 56, Victor X-ray, thank you, madam.

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2: Clear light, that's approach from the 06 report. Fully established, Ryanair 8 and keep up, sir.
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0: Ryanair 8, Yankee Fox, channel Java crew, good afternoon, continue approach runway 06, expect to vacate by taxiway Charlie.
1: Roger, continue approach, that's we'll expect to vacate by Charlie, Ryanair 8, Yankee Fox.
0: Delta 2, Delta 1, back to the A, front, report back on April.
5: 424, 7, descending, flight route 2.

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0: United Tucson, 1 at right, ready to pop it. United Tucson, 1, you're clear to Newark via Arabi 3 Alpha departure. Stop climb at altitude 5,000 feet, and score 3603.
1: United 2 showing
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0: 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Identified no ATC speed restriction. Cleared to let go. Climb to flight level 190.
1: Climb level 190, back at 2, let go, ledger 360, X-ray.

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2: Shannon, good afternoon, Twilight 10, 4000, climbing 4500. We are 6 DME east of Kerry.
0: Twilight 10, Shannon, climb to flight level 90, squawk it in.
2: Flight level 90, I dead, Twilight 10.
0: Twilight 10 identified and cleared to NGEX.
2: Clear direct NGEX, Twilight 10.
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0: Right, thank you, Foxtrot, make it first right, not to activate Charlie when they get the contact ground 121, thanks for that.
1: Please, I'm Charlie, over to ground 121, that's the right here, you check.
2: Ryanair 3, correct, Zulu, descend until flight level 140.
3: Descend flight level 140, please connect to you.
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4: Climb flight level 290, Twilight 10.
0: Runway 06 at all times.

0: Gervais, Ryanair 69 X-ray Tango, ascending flight level 200 is on Rorca.
1: Ryanair 69 X-ray Tango, Shannon, good day. Identify descent to flight level 120.
0: Descent flight level 120, Ryanair 69 X-ray Tango.
2: Echo 3, free ground, report position.
1: Legend 363, X-ray Shannon, climb to flight level 230.
2: Copy, knock and level 230, Nigel, 363, X-ray. Echo 30 down. Negative, it was for Echo 30 down. Report position. Caprice, let me know the call sign of the vehicle who is at class section 36. Caprice 6, confirm yet on class section 36. 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
1: Next Zulu, contact Dublin 135, decimal 655, see you.
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2: Yeah, 206 and confirmed, correction forward 118, decimal 655.

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0: Binary 69 extra tango cleared to Osgon.
1: Osgon, binary 69 extra tango. Flight level 80, binary 69 extra tango.
2: Runway 06, left cycle.
1: Clear for takeoff runway 06, yellow 2, 3, 1, 0.

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0: Coast Guard Island 120 Foxtrot ground advice. Ready to go.
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4: Copy 06 is Julius. Runner 69 extra tango.
0: 65 right ground standby. Quarterback. Coast Guard Line 120 Foxtrot declared to quote via Kurom 5 at departure, stop climb at altitude 5,000 feet, and score 3601.
2: Plan to flight level 310, North with restriction, yellow 2310.
6: Lingaday Delta 259, approaching 150 for 240.
3: Delta 259, Arshan, a very good day, identified, cleared to flight level 280.
6: And it thanks, 280, Delta 259.
7: Yellow 2310, Shannon.
2: Yellow 2310, go ahead.
0: 120, box to 3, that's correct, next to box, next to box, stop. Scott Island 120 Foxtrot, start up approach on here to for 6 information, true answer.
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0: Approach on here to 06 information, true answer, H1018, extra Pascal. H2-01 and QNH1018, extra Pascal. 6-5 background, I can get you back on the runway for approximately 4-5 minutes.
8: Ground, we leave that for on Delta 2, could you proceed to my last Charlie 11 to the airport?
0: Echo 6-5, roger, proceed via taxiways 12 and 11 back to the apron, abort back on apron on ground, frequency 121.618.
8: Proceed 12, cross Charlie 11 back in the apron on ground frequency, echo 6-5.
0: Echo 4 to tower, I can get you back on the runway for approximately 4 minutes.
9: Yeah, that's copy, we'll take that.
0: Echo 4 to roger, proceed on the runway towards 6, abort ready to gate, you have 4 minutes.
9: Proceed on to 06 and report ready to gate, possibly 4 minutes, echo 14.
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2: Ground here in attack to the 12, could we go Hotel 2 Delta 1 clear?
3: Echo 658, proceed by Hotel 2 Delta 1, report back mate.
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0: Montana, Shamrock 850, Route 20 on a flight level flight 2 for 902. Let's go, flight level 230, free speech. 50, thank you.
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2: Tower Echo 42, we are ready to take care of you, taxi Charlie.
3: Echo 42, vacate runway onto taxiway, coil, report runway vacated.
2: Lift round, can we get onto taxiway Charlie?
3: Echo 42, would you prefer taxiway Delta 2 have traffic inbound to vacate by Charlie?
2: The tower, we can put take care Charlie, and we wish to proceed Delta 2 1 back to the airport.
3: Echo 42, indicate vacant by attack with Charlie and report on ground 121.8.
2: Take care, answer Charlie, report on ground 121.8, Echo 42.

0: Yeah, 2310, contact Shannon Control, 131 at decimal 150. Bye bye.
1: Yeah, the channel 131 decimal 150 yellow 2310. Have a good day.
2: Right there, 69 X-ray Tango, Savage Silas from 06 8 miles.
3: 69 X-ray Tango, thank you. Your number one contact, Tower 18 decimal 7, morning.
2: 187, right there, 69 X-ray Tango, good morning. Good morning, Ryanair 69 X-ray Tango, establish ILS from 06.
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1: Dynata 69 X-ray Tango, wind is 040 degrees 7 knots, runway 06, left and
2: left. Left and runway 06, right, 69 X-ray Tango.

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5: India, India, India, Roger, you're clear 10 to the Shannon CTA. 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
0: 3, Joe, proceed via Betterman Road, Paul Stroll, to silence your 6 at all times. I thought that's Joe Bravo. Set up for full short for runway 26. So then 120 for contact tower 118.7. 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
1: 124, decimal 7, United 271, good day. Hello, departure, United 271 is out of 2,200 for 5,000 on the Robbie 3 Alpha.
2: United 271, channel, good day. Identified, no ATC speed restriction, climb to flight level 280, cleared to Resno.
1: Clear to flight level 280 and direct to Resno, United 271.

0: Santana Bravo Day, right now 96, Gulf Coast, Pacific Hotel 240 inbound. Moving. Santana Bravo 200, right now 96, Gulf Coast.
1: Sir, Foxtrot, one position for another 15 seconds, just wait, sir.

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2: 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We are on the Colombo 3-hour departure from Shannon, 2,000 feet for 5,000 feet.
0: Coast Guard Island 120, Foxtrot, Shannon, good day. The FBO is open today, so contact Shannon Control, please, 127.5.
2: Okay. Over to 127.5 for Coast Guard Island 120, Foxtrot. We were handed over to you by Shannon Tower.
0: That's no problem. Just confirm you're remaining below flight level 75 for your detail.
2: That is a negative. We are IFR flight to Cork.
0: Okay, that's copied. And in that case, Coast Guard Island 120 Foxtrot, you can stay on this frequency and maintain 5,000 feet.
2: Okay, we are requesting initially flight level 170, Coast Guard Island 120 Foxtrot.
0: Coast Atlanta 120 Foxtrot, roger, climb to flight level 170 and just confirm you are IFR.
2: IFR all the way, sir, climb flight level 170 on the Coram 3 Alpha. Thank you, Coast Atlanta 120 Foxtrot.
3: Chatter there, Canada 801, flight level 190, climbing flight level 2401.
0: Air Canada 801, Sean, good day, identified, climb to flight level 280.
3: Air flight level 280, Air Canada 801.
0: Westjet 35, Shannon, good day. Identify, climb to flight level 240. And Westjet 35 is cleared to revenue.

0: 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Bye-bye.
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0: And Coast Airline 120 Foxtrot, would you like to go direct to your operational area now? Is that 5114 North 00938 West?
1: That is absolutely correct for Coast Island 120 Foxtrot.
0: Coast Island 120 Foxtrot, Roger, you're cleared to your operational position.
1: Thank you, Director, to the operating area for Coast Island 120 Foxtrot, much appreciated.
0: Ryanair 96 Golf, Golf, contact 01135, decimal 655. 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
5: 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Have a Roger, thank you.

0: And Echo India, Foxtrot India, just confirm we're cleared to join base six. Zero six.
1: Avoid base for
0: 06.
1: I've no traffic at the moment.
0: No problem at all. Yeah, we're trying to avoid base 06. Echo India, Foxtrot India. Thanks.
2: 10 ground, good afternoon, right now, 422, Romeo, stand 20, 738 aircraft, with Juliet, finish on 018, exit base, first time, 17, 16, 17.
1: Ryanair 422, Romeo, hello, firstly, you have a slot time of 1237, time is in 44, flag time is not active yet, should be active in about 15, 20 minutes. Actually, probably even less, should be active in about 10 minutes, so, when it is, I call you, and then we can talk about it.
2: Perfect, thank you.

0: Endurance 62 Tango. Would you like an IFR arrival or a visual arrival into Cork?
1: Ryanair 43 Romeo, are you still with me?
2: Hey, Bob, go ahead.
1: Okay, 43 Romeo cleared to destination, non-standard, flatbed route. Flight level 350-7666.
2: It's standard by a flight and route at flight level 350-7666, Ryanair 43 Romeo.
1: Ryanair 43 Romeo, after departure, track to center on the central line, stopped at 5000.
2: I've got a track 1 8 in the center, stopped at 5000, Ryanair 4231.

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1: ISR 417, climbing, good day, confirm passing flight level.
0: Passing 10,400.
1: ISR 417, identified and climb to flight level 240.
0: Climb flight level 240, ISR 417.
1: ISR 417 is cleared to revenue.
0: That is revenue, ISR 417.
1: And ISR 417 confirmed that's revenue, Romeo Echo Victor November uniform.
0: Yes, that is revenue, ISR 417.
1: WestJet 35, contact channel control 134.260. Bye bye.
2: 134.260. Good day, WestJet 35.

0: forward. Port, that's perfectly fine. Let me know when you want to move again. Just a few in time, Colonel.
1: Continue on with 10 advisors, not about 2000.
2: Continue and clear for this go. Is there a 6 with your buffer and immediate?

0: Hi, sir, 417, contact Shannon Control, 134, decimal 260, bye-bye.
1: 3426, I said, 417, bye.

0: Lieutenant Cadet Maiden, United 229, flight level 12-2 for flight level 240.
1: United 229, Challenge, good day, identified, climb to flight level 280.
0: Flight level 280, United 229.

0: travel limit to be able to cover you.
1: Shannon Control, Coast Guard Island 120 Foxtrot. We are standing by for descent, so leave control airspace by descent.
2: Coast Guard Island 120 Foxtrot, roger, descend to flight level 80 for descent, will be at your discretion into uncontrolled airspace. And be advised, there is one item DA-40 operating at 3,600 feet unverified to the south, east-southeast of Bantry.
1: Okay, we cover the traffic, Coast Guard Island 120 Foxtrot, there to leave control airspace by descent. We'll call you passing flight level 80.
2: And Coast Guard Island 120 Foxtrot, for information, what will be your operating altitude in your operational area?
1: Coast Guard Island 120 Foxtrot, we'll be working between 1,500 and 200 feet and say the area QNH.
2: And Coast Guard 120 Foxtrot, Southern QNH 1018 hectopascals, and that is copied between 1,500 and 200 feet.
1: Okay, thank you very much. Eric QNH 1018 will report leaving control airspace for Coast Guard Island 120 Foxtrot.
2: Whiskey, contact Dublin 135, decimal 655. See you.
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0: radar to 120 Fox. You can call Carp Approach 119 or Decimal 9 or bye. Coast Guard Ireland 120 Fox, you can contact Cork Approach 119 or Decimal 9 Air, by the way.
1: And over to Cork Approach 119 or Decimal 9 at Coast Guard Ireland 120 Fox, and have a good day.

0: for 288, you can call us on approach 121.4. Before you go, what's your estimate for Perry? Oscar 288, John.
1: Oscar 288, go ahead.
0: Oscar 288, what's your estimate for Perry?
1: Perry, 1300, Oscar 288.
0: 1300, thank you. And Oscar 288, you can call Sean Approach 121.4 to request entry into zone into the control the airspace. Bye-bye.
1: Sean Approach 121.4, acknowledge Oscar 288.

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0: Hi, Roger, airborne from Abbey Shrew, en route to Echo India Sierra, Sierra Series in Dublin. And we're crossing 7,000 at the moment, we should have a flight time, the system for
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0: Roger, that was
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0: Zero, the QNH confirm, have you got a score?
1: Echo X-ray, Yankee, the QNH is 1020, and score 2613.
0: 1022, the QNH, and say again the score, please.
1: 1020 hectopascals and squawk 2613.
2: 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I'm shutting QNH 1018 hectopascals.
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2: 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Just confirm you have set challenge 281018. We're just getting some readings of your up and below 3000.
3: Can I just set error 1018 and we're currently at altitude 6000 feet. And we're just at the zone bound in the airborne.
2: Okay, contact Shannon Director 121.4. Have a nice day.
3: 127.4. Confirm Equity of Altitude.
2: Negative 121.4.
3: 121.4. Thank you. Bye-bye. Echo India for coming today.
4: Tower Rescue 7, holding short to 06 on Alpha.
2: Rescue 7, repeat on to 0624 to complete the patrol. I'm giving you 10 minutes out there and listen up for all time.
4: First up, it's still on to runway 0624. I listen out and report it again, and I have 10 minutes. Rescue 7.
5: Radar attempting to operate Limerick City initially for traction further west.
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5: 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Look at Rescue 288.
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0: Hello, United 981, leaving flight level 160 off of flight level 220 and speed 330.
1: United 981, Shannon, can fly identified type unrestricted to flight level 280.
0: Unrestricted flight level 280, United 981.

0: day right now, 7 a.m. Flight number 90 after Tolta.
1: Identified climb unrestricted to flight number 280, clear to Tolta.
0: Unrestricted flight number 280 and Tolta, flight number 7.

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2: Not above present speed.
3: Shamrock 11 Tango, Shannon Control identified, climb unrestricted now to flight level 280.
2: Unrestricted climb flight level 280, Shamrock 11 Tango.
4: Shannon, good day, Shamrock 9 Alpha Lima, past 4,000 feet, climbing flight level 90 on the Tofu 1 Alpha.
3: Shamrock 9 Alpha Lima, Shannon, good day, climb to flight level 150 and confirm squawk.
4: Flight level 150 squawking, 6023, Shamrock 9 Alpha Lima.
3: Shamrock 9 Alpha Lima, identified, clear to Liffey.
4: Liffey, Shamrock 9 Alpha Lima.
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6: Oscar 2 with ADZ, establishing the area of ops, we'll track no further west than Kuna.
7: Oscar 288, roger, report ready for onward.
6: We'll go, Oscar 288.
8: Final 423, Romeo.
9: Right,
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5: 1020.
10: 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Just passing bullets there, Western to Innismore, information only.
5: Echo, X-ray Yankee, okay, in that case then the Shannon QNH is 1018 hectopascals and I do see a primary signal about 5 miles south of your position tracking northwesterly, no altitude data.
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1: Echo India, Foxtrot India, India, information for you, we're running direct to Arklow. And then back to Western, ETA for Western is 1300 with a max altitude on the roof 3000.
5: Echo India, India, that is copied. In that case, do you have an estimate for Arklow, if I can pass it on to Dublin?
1: Estimate for Arklow will be 35, Echo India, Foxtrot India, India.
5: Time 35 is copied, and just for information, Colombo is active and the D5 also active.

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1: Luna 5 Mike Kilo, Shannon Control identified, clear direct to Teridu.
0: Direct to Teridu, Ryanair 5 Mike Kilo.
1: Shamrock 9 Alpha Lima, climb to flight level 190.
2: Flight level 190, Shamrock 9 Alpha Lima.

0: 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India, you can next report passing a beam Carlo.
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2: Good afternoon, Shamrock. 132 to that, we're climbing through flight level 113 for flight level 16, direct to anchor.
3: Shamrock 13, Juliet, Channing Control, identified. Continue pressing heading, climb unrestricted to flight level 230.
2: Press ahead and climb unrestricted, flight level 230, Shamrock 13, Juliet.
4: Bravo, ground guard. Number 777 Delta Bravo, roger, here's Bangor on the Hyundai 3 Alpha, power drop only 06, top climb of 5,000 feet, go off is 3604.
0: Golf X-ray Yankee, that item of traffic, 1 mile now in your 1 o'clock position.
5: Looks like the traffic is going to the Golf X-ray Yankee.
3: Shamrock 9 Alpha Lima, climb to flight level 210.
6: 4SV2, passing level 155, descending Magasero, still over 20 miles before Glasgow. We have information Bravo, Boeing, GMI.
3: Station calling, say again, call sign. Shamrock 9 Alpha Lima, climb to flight level 210.
7: Flight level 210, Shamrock 9 Alpha Lima.

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1: On the 4-2-3 Romeo, route to push and start approved on my 06-QNH-1018, that's left out.
0: Push start approved for 06-QNH-1018, that's left out right now, 4-2-3 Romeo.
2: 280. Flight level 3, it's 0, Shamrock 137.
3: 280.
2: Affirm, flight level 3, it's 0, Shamrock 137.
3: My apologies.
2: How are you?
4: American 113 is with you 10.6, climbing to flight level 160.
3: American 113, Shank is right, identify climb unrestricted to flight level 260.
4: Unrestricted to flight level 260, American 133.
3: Shamrock 9 Alpha Lima, climb to flight level 230.
4: Alpha level 230, Shamrock 9 Alpha Lima.
5: I got air right now, 160, so sending 220.
3: 5% to flight level 200.
5: Flight level 200, Rhino 12 kilo hotel.
3: Shamrock 9 Alpha Lima, climb to flight level 270.
4: Flight level 270, Shamrock 9 Alpha Lima.

phone route. That's 7 up, copy temperature 25 degrees, the wind is 350 degrees, 6 knots.

So 285 copies the clear to JFK on the Malmen Tree Alps, not far from a 06, stop time of 5,000 feet, squawk at 3602.

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0: American 133, cleared to revenue.
1: Cleared to revenue, American 133.
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3: 288, approach, how long do you need in your current position?
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1: Affirm, tracking via the Shannon S3, Oscar 288.

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1: Lima Yankee, Mike Papa, information, hello to you. The Shannon CNH is 1018, Hector Pascal.
0: 1018, and descend north from Dublin on the Easter Beam, Port Leash at 3,300 feet on 1018, and squawking 7,000 for Kilkenny.
1: Lima, Mike Papa, that is all copied. You should be clear of them, but I do have one item of traffic 9 miles to the southwest of Abbey Leaks at this time at 3,200 feet, routing towards Arklow.
0: Okay, I'll be looking out for the traffic. My Papa.
2: Shannon Deagre, Channel 4, Romeo Whiskey, passing level 158, climbing level 190, direct ETAM. Direct Sandbag, climb flight level 270, unrestricted, Channel 4, Romeo Whiskey.

0: 463, Shamrock 4, Romeo Whiskey, phone.
1: What do you want this to go, Ryanair 423, Roman?
2: Ryanair 5, Mike Kilo is ready for descent.
3: Ryanair 5, Mike Kilo, descent to flight level 160.
2: Descent level 160, Ryanair 5, Mike Kilo.
1: Nothing from the center line.
4: 423, Romeo, approaching the ATU, identified. Continue climb flight level 150.
1: Flight level 150, Ryanair 423, Romeo.
3: To flight level 280, clear to Ernan.
5: I'm restricted to climb flight level 280, direct to Ernan, watch at 17.

0: So 285, Roger, push the start to move on the 06, QNH1018, hexapascal.
1: Good afternoon, man, after 119,
2: 11, 200, that's the problem. 5 cents, flat everyone, 12, clear to Kievo.
1: Flight
2: 1 100
1: and
2: you can find
1: the
2: money,
1: man.
2: 1 Whiskey Mike, clear to
1: Kivo. Direct to Kivo, and 4 1. 4 1 Whiskey Mike, can you confirm the runway in use?
3: Clear, and 420. Good day, Rainer 43 Romeo, passing flight level 68, climbing flight level 150 index.
2: Rainer 423 Romeo, Shanks, to identify climb unrestricted to flight level 230, clear to index.
3: I'm unrestricted flight level 230 and direct index, Rainer 43 Romeo.
2: Level 80.
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1: Bye. Ryanair 423 Romeo, climb to flight level 270.
0: Flight level 270, Ryanair 423 Romeo.
2: Mike Kilo 186 descending 80 inbound Turdo information Kilo 1018.
3: F5 Mike Kilo approach today identified your number one ILS approach from 106 information Lima is current.
2: ILS 06 for level list to Lima, F5 Mike Kilo.

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0: Descend 3000, QNH 1018, ask for 288.
1: Okay, and unable, the estuary 06 is active and there's traffic for the ILS.
0: Sorry, say again, ask for 288.
1: The estuary is unavailable this time, 06 is the active traffic positioning for ILS approaches.
0: Ask copy, ask for 288.
1: Let me know what you want to do.
0: Stand by, ask for 288.

0: 288 approach.
1: Oscar 288, go ahead.
0: Okay, the entry low level may be available from, say, at Eaton, if you want to try that.
1: Yeah, no, we're going to maintain away. We're going to route to Rakeel, if that's okay. Oscar 288.
0: 288, roger, I route to Rakeel.
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listen on, Rob. 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

0: 205, Roger, back to the Alpha, hold short from 806. Channel from Alpha Charlie, Roger, clear Boston, on deck, 3 Alpha, departure off from 806. Stop time at 5,000 feet. Walk at 3605. Okay, that was very low. Can you try again, please? One off Charlie Acre. We're not ready for pushing start.
1: Okay. Summer Dynamite Yankee Eta 320 for 210 to Napa.
2: Shank, to identify the sensor, flight number 170.
1: CSAM flight number 170, Summer Dynamite Yankee.
3: Stand in, hello American 725 out of coming up on flight level 1104160.
2: American 725, good day, Shannon Control identified, climb unrestricted to flight level 300.
3: That's climb unrestricted, flight level 300, American 725.
4: RF 5, Mike Kilo, clear dial-S approach, runway 06, report fully established.
5: Clear dial-S 6, ILS 06, we'll call RF 5, Mike Kilo.
0: There's a 9, John.
6: Shannon Tower, Oscar 28, descending. 2006.
0: Excellent, let's sit on the perimeter all to make clear of 2-4 and the 4th gate trick.
7: Center hello, Adam 751 November, flight 240 in red.
2: Bruce Shannon, controller identified.

0: Pioneer 455, Charlie, descend to flight level 60, Shannon, transition level.
1: Flight level 60, Ryanair 455, Charlie.

0: 10002 Shannon.
1: Runway 66, pick up Delta 305.
2: Open up a Charlie, push and start approval. Runway 06, QNH 1018, taxi Pascal. Taxi Pascal,
3: 06.
2: Q 12 miles from touchdown. You're number one, contact this arrow, 1187. Go by.
4: Tower 87, Ryanair 5, Mike Kito, bye now. Tower low, NF5, Mike Kito, ILS 06. Continue, 5, Mike Kito.
5: 01, passing site level 75, site level 100.
6: Identified.
2: And Oscar 288, now tracking towards Newcastle West outside the zone, maintaining 2000.
6: Look at Oscar 288.

0: out there on 001. Would it be possible to track north for 12 kilometers, then followed by two 350-degree turns, and then establish on our first eastern line for survey out there on 001?
1: Moved, and just confirm, do you intend to maintain flight level 100?
0: Confirm maintaining flight level 100 throughout the detail, out there on 001.
1: That's copied and approved.
0: Copy, thanks for that, out there on 001.
2: Ryanair 44, correction, Ryanair 455, Charlie, car, or correction, Kelly, we're on the phone there. The wind is there, 40 degrees, 4 knots. Can you still accept runway 26?
3: Hey, sir, we can accept 26. Thank you for asking, Ryanair 455, check.
2: Thank you.
0: Come in, Roger, and this is 2247 at flight level 90, reaching out to Shetland Island for our survey, heading east-west lines, moving northward.
1: So, Chairman, 002 Shan Control, identified, that's copied, and do you intend to maintain flight level 90?
0: Maintain flight level 90, possible, so, Chairman, 002.
1: So, Chairman, 002, that's copied, maintain flight level 90.
0: Okay, so, Chairman, 002.
1: Transat 231, Shank Control identified climb unrestricted to flight level 300.
3: Unrestricted climb flight level 300, Air Transat 231. Archer Delta 285 is 4.655.
1: Delta 285, Shank Control identified climb unrestricted to flight level 240, cleared to Retno.
3: 240, unrestricted Retno, Delta 285.
1: Delta 285, just confirming direct to Retno.
3: Rest now, Delta 285.
1: Right now, 455, Charlie, contact Carry Tower on 123.325, radar service terminate.
3: 123.325, runner, 455, Charlie, bye.
0: Master Road, Shamrock 961, out of flight level 121 for flight level 160, Roger, Sura.
1: Shamrock 961, Shan Control identified, climb unrestricted to flight level 280.
0: We clear flight level 280, Shamrock 961. We have a speed restriction 290 knots for Dublin if you want to maintain.
1: Shamrock 961, free speed.
4: Channel Roger for 40 Delta, set flight level 80 to Delta Lima 101.
1: Shift on 42 Delta, Shannon Control identified, clear to enter Shannon Control airspace, descending to flight level 80.
4: So Shannon, Shannon Control airspace on flight level 80, just 40 Delta.
5: Good day, Ryanair 20 Tango Echo, after departure, climb to flight level 90, direct, good job.
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5: Climb flight level 270 and squawk 7644.
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3: Direct Revenue, Air Transat 231.
2: Level 2000 feet. Oscar 2NH. Oscar 2NH, Shannon, information, good day. QNH 1018, thanks to Pascal, no known traffic to affect.
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2: And what's the intent to sound from Newcastle West?
6: Shannon, out of stand 751 November, request descent.
0: Remain clear of control airspace, Oscar 2NH.
2: Thank you.
1: Artisan 751 November, descent to flight level 120.
6: 7510 Artisan, 751 November. Sorry, just stepping on that guy.
1: It was.
7: Open Alpha Charlie, taxi Alpha, hold short on my zero.
0: Control, Charlie 001. Would it be possible to remain at flight level 92 for the detail?
1: Control to Aaron 001, you're now cleared in the block from flight level 90 to flight level 100.
0: Thank you for that, Charlie 001, we'll maintain flight level 90.
8: Shot Hello, Ryanair 51 Hotel Kilo, descent flight level 200 in red.
1: Descent to flight level 140 on transition, indicated airspeed 260 knots or less.
8: Ascent flight level 140 on transition. On transition speed 260 or less, Ryanair 51 Hotel Kilo, thanks.
9: Hello, Fraction 4, X-ray Romeo, approaching flight level 90, inbound, Adam 6.
1: Fraction 4, X-ray Romeo, Shannon Control identified, climb unrestricted to flight level 290, clear to Nola.
9: Nola 290, X-ray Romeo.
7: Open up, Charlie Hall, Charlie 06, contact Carol 118, what's up?

0: Dragon, good afternoon, Airman 01.
1: Airman 01, information.
0: Airman 01, just lifted from left cool on the short hop to Mill Street, priority, shortly lifting down Mill Street, and later we will lift for UH, and we'll talk to you in the air.
1: Airman 01, Sean Roger, report to Mill Street.
0: We go, Airman 01.
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3: Shamrock 10 Mike, Shank control identified, climb unrestricted to flight level 240.
2: I'm on the 240, Shamrock 10.
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0: have an opportunity to be. Good afternoon, Shamrock 1 Alpha Charlie, 1845,
1: that's an Shamrock 1 Alpha Charlie, Shannon Control, identified. Climb unrestricted to flight number 240, clear to Doko.
0: Check Doko, climb unrestricted flight number 240, Shamrock 1 Alpha Charlie.

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3: Okay, you're in clear of all controlled airspace. RQNH is 1018 hectopascals. And just say the destination again, Echo India, Kila, India.
4: Killinaw, little airfield, just near Killinaw village itself.
3: Have you got a bigger town?
4: I got a bigger town. Get it on. Turles is very close by.
3: Okay, yeah, that's grand. Cheers. Thanks very much.
4: Thanks a lot.
1: Shamrock 1 Alpha Charlie, climb to flight level 300.
0: Climb by level 300, Shamrock 1 Alpha Charlie.
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6: Sound control, touchdown 001, we're established on our first eastern line.
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8: 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Unreadable, sitting at runway 5102 kilo. Set flight level 100, runway 5102 kilo.

0: Ryanair, set 027, contact Cork Approach on 119 at decimal 9.
1: 119 at decimal 9, Ryanair, 7027, thanks for the day.

0: Shamrock 1 Echo November, passing level 130-4160.
1: Shamrock 1 Echo November, Shannon Control identified, climb unrestricted to flight level 240, clear direct to revenue.
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2: 465, ground.
3: Shannon, good afternoon, Shamrock Niner 3 Tango, passing level 300, descending level 220, speed decimal 7 Niner to, excuse me, 280 knots now to Edmonton.
1: Identified descent to flight level 200 and on transition indicated SP 280 knots or less.
3: Okay, to Bonnet now and on transition, sorry, descent by level 200 now and on transition 280 knots or less. Shamrock Niner 3 Tango.
1: Shamrock 1 Echo November climb to flight level 280.
0: I'm flight level 280, Shamrock 1 Echo November.

0: Marshal 288, we're looking to track the server position now into the carry zone for the return towards Killarney.
1: Okay, I know there's a couple of items on approach, so just stand by.

0: 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Sierra Delta Papa, 3 miles southeast of Abbey Shoal, Lummers, from below, Professor Smith.
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2: 250 knots, number of standard signals.
3: Seven. And Charlie Delta Papa 7, RQ1H is 1018 hectopascals. I copy you, edit, Abbey Shoal, where are you, sir?
4: Echo India, Charlie Delta Papa Shannon, roger, what's the answer, number bloke?
3: Yeah, Clonblog is active today. I know Dublin has some aircraft around the vicinity as well. I can see tracking west down the Milltown Pass. We've been going to golf with Yankee, unverified boat Charlie, 1,800 feet. And to the south of that, tracking north, maybe by Tullamore, tracking north, I see an echo in the golf Yankee Delta. Again, I'm not talking to them, unverified boat Charlie, 1,500 feet.

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1: Tell Challenger 02 that's copied, and how long should detail today?
0: I'm expecting between 4 and 5 hours, Tell Challenger 02.
1: That's copied, thank you.

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0: Kayak 5-3, descending flight level 802, Velka, we have information, Mike.
1: Kayak 5-3, good afternoon, Shannon Pro. Training contact number 104, ILS approach on way 06. 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

0: 24.7, Matter. Have a good one. 7 Delta Bravo. Shannon Control, Challenger 777 Delta Bravo, 2700, climbing 5000, Big 3 Alpha.
1: November 777 Delta Bravo, Shannon Control identified, climb unrestricted to flight level 240, clear to Venner.
0: Unrestricted, flight level 240, direct Venner, 7 Delta Bravo. That's 7, copy, thank you. Go 4-2, ground. Echo 4-2, roger, Delta 1, Delta 2, hold short, runway 24.
2: Challenger 0-0, please go left hand turn to that track and line back west.
1: Hold Challenger 0-0-2, left turn approved.
2: That's 1-2, fourth officer, hangar 4.
0: Go 1-8, next one.
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1: Echo India Bravo Juliet Bravo, Shannon Roger, you're leaving the frequency at this time?
0: Sure.
1: Have a good afternoon.
0: All the best, yes.

0: Four two, ground.
1: Two of voice, climb below now, thank you.
2: Thanks, Wendy Charlie, Delta Papa, Shannon Roger, have a good afternoon.
0: Three two, that's a fine pursuit on the ground, you're all the main clear of runway 24, runway strip at all time. Roger, do you want to go onto the runway as well? Echo 42, Roger, hold short, contact Tara, 187.

Rescue 7, let's copy, thank you. Go 3-3, ground. Echo 3-3, roger, proceed on the firm with our fence roll, remain clear of 2-4, this minute. Go 3-2, ground. Echo 3-2, that's staff on, remain clear of 2-4.

0: Lieutenant, good afternoon, the Shamrock 581, passing flight level 300, descending flight level 200, we're going to 250 knots, direct for them.
1: Shamrock 581, Shang Control, good afternoon, identified.

0: 3, continue descent.
1: 3,000 feet, cleared out, approach runway 24, approach reception.
0: Descent 3,000 feet, cleared approach, ILS 06, call you established, Kaiser.

0: Lieutenant, good afternoon, Hainan 1 Tango, Quebec, passing level 155.190, departure record.
1: Red clamp unrestricted to level 270, clear to band back.
0: Clear to band back, main flight level 270, unrestricted for Hainan 1 Tango, Quebec.
2: Request
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0: calling from? Who's calling from? Message 7-6 across to the 4th officer in the southeast part.
1: Shannon Control identified, clear, unrestricted to flight level 280, clear to Reznor.
2: Direct Reznor 280, United 316.
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0: 5-3, you're 10 miles from touchdown, go back tower 1-8, this must have a grip.
1: 10 miles out, 4-8-7, kayak 5-3, still out of the back. 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

Papa Lima Hotel today, clear to JFK on the Unbeg 3 Alpha departure off runway 06. Stop time at 5,000 feet, and the squawk is 3610.

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6: Rhino 5 Tango Papa, descending 210, event 226.
7: Rhino 5 Tango Papa, Shank, to identify the center, flight level 170, and just confirm you have a speed restriction, 250 knots.
6: Flight level 170 on A-firm, 250 knots, and I was just about to say, do we still have the restriction at 260?

0: Go identified, climb unrestricted to flight level 230, clear to Bamba. 76 Romeo Kilo, clear to Bamba.
1: Bamba 977 going down.
2: Four turns, there's your two, request the procedural left hand side to track down west for the next line.
0: That's approved.
2: Approved, Roger.

0: Alpha 001 positioning for Eastern Line.
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2: 135.655, runway 6, five Tango.
3: 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You can just be hauled behind the Ryanair 737 to push back.
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0: Chien. Good afternoon, this is for 3 Charlie Dalton, Pacific Hotel 320-200 inbound Zulu.
1: Air France 3, Charlie Dalton, Shannon Control, identify the center of flight level 120.
0: We send center level 120 for 3 Charlie.
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1: Runner 695, Shannon, control today. Climb to flight level 230 and confirm squawk.
2: Flight level 230, squawking 4241, Runner 695.
1: Runner 695, Shannon, identified after passing altitude 5,000 feet, cleared to Pelic.
2: After passing 5,000 feet, cleared to Pelic, Runner 695.
1: Runner 49, Whiskey Golf, Shannon Control identified, climb unrestricted to flight level 230.
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0: 58, cleared now to Botham.
1: Clear deck to Botham, Ryanair 6958.
0: Air France 38, Charlie Delta, descent to flight level 80.
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1: 121.4, in air 77 Tango.
0: Front 38, Charlie Delta, contact Cork Approach on 119.90.
2: We contact Cork Approach on 119.90 for 38, Charlie Delta, have a nice day. Bye.
0: Goodbye.
3: 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Good afternoon, Shannon Bro. Try to contact down 5 heading 150.
1: Right heading 150 degrees, 3977 Tango Golf.

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1: through
0: 4,500, flight level 130, direct to Elbow and the Squawk is 5456.
1: Jeff Stone, 43,000, Shannon Control identified, continue executed.

0: Ryanair 8171, descending flight level 200, direct to Alpha.
1: Ryanair 8171, Shannon Control, good afternoon, identified. Continue descent to flight level 140.
0: Descend flight level 140, Ryanair 8171.
2: Golf, continue climb, flight level 110.
3: Continue climb, flight level 110, Ryanair 772 Alpha. One back to the Alpha.
4: Alpha, departure, departing 1806, stop climb is 5,000, number 5,000.
5: Number 5528, Fairmont, just information, you have a stop time for departure of 1424.
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5: Number 5528, Fairmont, you can go 5 minutes before, it must be 10 minutes after.
4: Understood, camera 5528.
3: 124.7 right now, 7710 Golf, bye. 7-0 right now, 7710 Golf, climbing south over 110 Delta.
1: Ryanair 7710 Golf, Shannon Control, good afternoon, identified, climb to flight level 120.
3: Climb to level 120 right now, 7710 Golf.
6: Shannon, good day, Shannon, One Lima Hotel, edit 36, climbing 100, direct to Golf.
7: Shannon, One Lima Hotel, Shannon Control, hello, identified, continue climb to flight level 240.
6: Climb, flight level 240, Shamrock One Lima Hotel.
5: Taxi 7, Roger, speed Alpha, hold short, 0624, contact Tower, 187 Alpha.
0: This is Ryanair 8171.
7: New climb, flight level 140.
3: Continue climb, flight level 140, Ryanair 7710, go Alpha.
7: Ryanair 69R58, continue climb to flight level 270. Ryanair 69R58, continue climb to flight level 270.
8: Continue this climb, flight level 270, Ryanair 6958.
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7: Now 77 Tango Golf, continue climb to flight level 240.
3: Stay climb flight level 240 in our 77 Tango Golf.
7: Climb to flight level 320. Shamrock 1 Lima Hotel, continue climb to flight level 320.
6: Climb, flight level 320, Shamrock 1 Lima Hotel. Shannon, Shamrock 1 Lima Hotel, could you pass along a new ETA for Dogal to Shanwick?
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6: Dogal revised ETA 1406, 1406 Dogal.

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1: 134, 260, 69R58.

0: descent 5, clear to Ortum, continue descent flight level 140, you're clear to Ortum, 1 Romeo, arrival.
1: Direct to Ortum, say again level for Ryanair 89.0.
0: Ryanair 89.0, flight level 140.
1: Descent flight level 140, Ryanair 89.0.
0: Ryanair 8171, continue descent flight level 80.
2: Descent flight level 80, Ryanair 8171.
0: Stone 43 Delta, contact Scottish 127, that's 275, bye bye.
1: 127, just Stone 43 Delta, bye bye.
3: Ground, number 552.
0: Number 552.
3: I apologize.
0: Number 552, no, he didn't, but while they're there, it's Squawk now 5245.
3: Alright, Squawk is 5245, number 552, thank you.
0: Thanks. Ryanair 8171, contact Shannon, approach 121.4, bye.
2: 1214, Ryanair 8171, bye. Approach low, Ryanair 8171, be sending flight level 80 inbound, now Palm, we've got information, November.
4: Ryanair 8171, good afternoon, Shannon approach, ready contact number 14, Iris approach runway 06, information Oscar.
2: Ryanair 8171, runway 06.

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1: 8171, continue descent 4,000 feet, QNH 1018, hectopascals.
2: Descent altitude 4,000 feet, QNH 1018, hectopascals, Ryanair 8171.
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4: Echo into Tango Foxtrot Charlie. Echo into Tango Foxtrot Charlie, information hello again to you. The Shannon QNH is 1018 hectopascal.
5: 018, hello again, and we're just coasting in a Galway Bay now on route back to Western, information only.
4: Echo into Tango Foxtrot Charlie, that's all copied. Just an estimate for Western if you have it, and Clonbologue is active to flight level 130.
5: The estimate Western at 1432.
4: 1432 is copied, and you can next report passing a beam, port leash, no known traffic effect.
5: Passing port leash, report, and no other traffic effect. Echo in the Tango Fox for Charlie.
6: Shannon goes around at 6 Mike Kilo, 278, sitting 220, direct bullet.
3: Around at 6 Mike Kilo, Shannon, hello, identified and continue descent, flight level 200.
6: Descent flight 200, around at 6 Mike Kilo.
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3: 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Ryanair 89 Delta Judith, contact Cork Approach 119.9, good day.
5: 119.9, Ryanair 89 Delta Judith, bye bye.

0: 8171, quantity of descent to 3,000 feet, cleared ILS, approach runway 24, for the establishment.
1: Center 3,000 feet, cleared ILS 06, Ryanair 8171.

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0: Dr. Aaron 002, requesting procedural left-hand turn to track back westbound for our next line.
1: That is approved.
0: Approved, Dr. Aaron 002.
2: May 8171, the Santa Monica from Touchdown, going back to Tower 108, this must be a good day.
3: 1087, Reiner 8171, right. Santa Tower, Reiner 8171, established 180. Hello, 8171.

0: one at 3,000 feet, Phoenix 4,500 feet, Squawk 3 data.
1: Runway 19, Victor Yankee, Phoenix Charlie, good day, confirm Squawk.
0: Squawk 3402 right now, 19 Victor.
1: Runway 19, Victor Yankee, Shane, you identify, continue climb to flight level 150.
0: Flight level 150 right now, 19 Victor.
2: Control, do you get Sherman 3X? We're passing 15.6 from flight level 160 to Zurich.
1: Sherman 3X, ready to control. There's Margaret, they're identified. Clear 2 revenue. Continue climb to flight level 280.
2: Continue climb to flight level 280 to revenue. Sherman 3X.
0: Final 19 Victor Yankee, confirm climb now.
1: Final 19 Victor Yankee, affirm climb to flight level 150.
0: 150 now, right now, 19 Victor.
3: 24, is it? Okay, it'll be okay shortly, but not for the moment. I'll call you back.
1: Now 19 Victor Yankee, sound clear 2 NGX.
0: Clearing 2 NGX right now, 19 Victor Yankee.
4: Shannon, hello, Shamrock 875, flight number 307, descending 200, direct to
2: Summer.
1: 875, Shan Control, hello, identified, and continue descent to flight level 100.
4: Continue descent to flight level 100, Shamrock 875.
3: Contact Tower, 18,007.
2: Inbound, information is India, which connects 1018, 1073H200.
1: Identified, continue descent now to flight level 160.
2: Descent now for level 160, 701.
1: 75, can you clear the Sovix 1 Romeo arrival?
4: Clear the Sovix 1 Romeo arrival, Shamrock 875.
1: Niner 19, Victor Yankee, continue climb to level 230.
0: Climb to level 230, Niner 19, Victor Yankee.
1: Niner 701, Shannon, continue descent to flight level 60, Shannon, transition level.
2: Descent at level 60 right now, 701.

0: 552, I believe we're at 641. I'd like to put.
1: Identified. Continue descent out of 100, Gen Papa 1 Romeo arrival.
0: Descent out of 100, Papa 1 Romeo, Sherman 715.
2: Yeah, no problem.

0: 10 November 588 Hotel Papa, flight level 34.4 descending flight level 220.
1: Five eight eight Hotel Papa Shannon, hello. Identified, continue descent to flight level 120.
0: Continue descent to flight level 120, 588 Hotel Papa.
2: Control number 383 Delta Juliet, descend to flight level 250 for flight level 240 to 250.
1: Flight continue descent to flight level 140 and you can make the speed not above 270 knots indicated.
2: Right, continue down to flight level 240 and speed not, correction, 140 and speed not above 270 for 383 Delta Juliet.
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3: 119.9,
1: bye-bye. I just confirmed that was Shamrock 875 only. Shamrock 875, 119 or decimal 9.
3: Shamrock 875, Cork 1199, Shamrock 875.
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0: 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Hello to you, QNH 1020 hexapascals. No known traffic report. Abby Shrill.
1: Contact Kerry Tower 0123, decimal 325, radar service terminated. Bye bye. Ryanair 701, Sean.
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1: 119.9, Shamrock 715.
0: New descent, flight level 80.
2: Flight level 80 now for 588 Hotel Papa.
0: Number 383, Delta Juliet, Shang, clear to Rurka.
3: And hold, 6 for 383 Delta, off.
0: Romeo Echo, Romeo Kilo Alpha, continue descent, flight level 100.
3: Alright, direct to Rurka, and now I'm down to flight level 100 for 383 Delta Juliet.

0: Mike 65, Roger, report, I'll back on you.
1: Clear commencing next, eastbound line, 16.5 miles.
2: Roger, 002, that is copy.

0: November 588, Hotel Papa, contact Shannon Approach, 121.4. Good day.
1: 121.4, 8 Hotel Papa, we'll see you.
2: Thank you.
0: Approach 121.4, good day.
2: 121.4, November 383 Delta Julia, November.
3: November 588, Hotel Papa, good afternoon, Shannon Approach. Try to contact number 1 for Iris, approach only 24. Correction, runway 06, maintain high speed as long as practical.
1: Okay, we'll maintain our high speed as long as practical, 8 Hotel Papa.
2: Shannon Approach, November 383 Delta Julia, descending through 11.3 for flight level 80.
3: November 383 Delta Juliet, good afternoon, Shannon Approach. Ready to contact number 2 for Iris, approach runway 06. Reduce speed to 250 on the
2: field. 250 or less, 383 Delta Juliet.
3: Delta Juliet, expect further descent in 3 minutes.
4: The 1 for Alpha, thank you. You can call Water for Tower, 129.850. Talk to you the other side.
5: About 1 for Tower, 129.850, 1 for Alpha, thank you very much.
3: Camera 552, slight improvement in the start there, 1417. So, if you're ready for push, you can push now if you're ready.
6: I will go ahead to push for the
3: number 552, right to push and start approved, runway 06, QNH 1018, check the top shot.
6: Okay. Descent to 3,000 feet, QNH 1018, hectopascals.
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3: Is on the perimeter, all to make clear of 2,000.

26, sit on the ground, you're all, remain clear of 2-4 and report back against it. Go 3-6, stop, copy, thank you.

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1: American 723, Shank Control, good day, identify continue climb to flight of a 280, clear 2 Mallet.
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2: Delta Juliet, confirm you detect the
3: Yeah, that's

0: 4-2, roger, 4-2, back in the open.
1: Foxtrot Charlie, with you.
2: Echo into Tango Foxtrot Charlie, information.
1: Echo into Tango Foxtrot Charlie, we're just looking for a van at this time. We're looking for the operating area. Anything military operating or is it open today?
2: Echo into Tango Foxtrot Charlie, the only military is the Delta 5 and then Columbia Logue is still active, but other than that, no other activity.
1: That's a copy, thanks.
0: Echo 4-2, copy, thank you.

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0: an information of Echo India, India Lima approaching Abisho. I would like to close flight plan.
1: Delta India Lima, your flight plan close time 1409. Have a good afternoon.
0: Well, thank you, such a big seat, Abisho.
2: Cleared Alice, approach runway 06, Pakistan.
3: Okay, cleared Alice, runway 06, will report established for 588 Hotel Papa.

0: 5-8 Hotel Papa is established.
1: November 5-8 Hotel Papa, 10 miles from touchdown, contact tower 118, how much of a grid?
0: 118.7, 8 Hotel Papa, see ya. Shannon Tower, November 588, Hotel Papa on the Autolith 06.
1: November 383, Delta 2 Lift, radio speed to 180 on Autolith.
2: Floater 180 or less, 383 Delta 2 Lift.
1: November 383, Delta 2 Lift, clear out of the approach runway 06, and about reception.
2: Cleared ILS 06, and we'll record established for 383 Delta 2 Lift.
3: Two souls on board and towards your helicopter Echo India Hotel Kilo Kilo.
4: Echo India Hotel Kilo Kilo, information hello to you. The Shannon QNH is 1018 hectopascals. Good caution, the TRA at Doonbeg active to 2,500 feet.
3: Copy that, TRA at Doonbeg. And I know I've asked a question on the way up. Can you give me the circumference of the TRA at Doonbeg, please?
4: Stand by one.
5: Shannon QNH, I'm Mark 12 Whiskey, get up flight level 122 for 160 on Flykinker.
6: Shannon 12 Whiskey, Shannon Control, get identify, clear to Resno and continue climb to flight level 280.
5: Direct Resno, climb level 280, Shannon QNH.

0: Echo India Hotel, Kilo. Kilo, it's from the coast, extends 15 miles out to the west.
1: 15 miles out to the west, and into the east, if we stay east of Zumbeg?
0: It's pretty much just on the coast, so just on along the coastline, it'll be 15 miles to the west.
1: So if we stay east of Zumbeg, we'll probably just avoid the TRA.
0: Yeah, no, if you're staying along the coastline and east of Dunbeg, it should definitely keep you clear, you know, just to be safe, maybe a mile in from the coast.
1: Copy that, let's go in the hotel.

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1: November 383 Delta Juliet, Denimus, and touchdown, contact tower 118.7.
0: All right, 10 miles from touchdown, 118.7, 383 Delta Juliet.
2: 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Have a good afternoon.
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0: 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Continue, 383 Delta Juliet.
1: Sorry, CTA?
2: Affirm, it's south to fall just west of the Terry CTA.
1: Shannon, roger.
3: Shannon, good afternoon, the RC 90, which is descending to flight level 240 for Lento.
4: 06, stopped on at 5,000 feet, and the squawk hasn't been allocated yet.
3: Thank you.
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1: 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Copied the Northern QNH 1020 hectopascals, no known traffic to effect.
2: H1020 and no known traffic to effect, Mike Papa Whiskey.
5: Irish 290, continue descent, flight level 100.

0: South Alpha, Taxi Charlie, Delta 2, Delta 1, Stand 2-6.
1: Clear to land, runway 06, 383 W.

0: Donna Center, TPM November 294 Delta Bravo, flight level 280, to Hawking.
1: Identified.
2: Alexa 7 Roger Echo 3, Hotel 1 Southeast, call short of the Delta.
0: White Hand, please go to San Francisco, 9
1: That is approved.
0: Approved, Hotel 3,

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1: Shamrock Niner, Kilo November, Shamrock Shark Day identified, clear 2 revenue and continue climb to flight level 280.
0: Revenue now, climb level 280, Oceanic, proceed, Shamrock 9.

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0: 135, decimal 655, or Delta Bravo.
3: Lieutenant, good afternoon, on air 8 to November Lima, we're passing 317, descending 200, tilting.
1: 18 hectopascals on the push straight back.
0: Straight
1: back, CS, push start on the 0, 2, 2, 0, 4.
4: 204, Tyre 5-3. Lieutenant Controller Logan, Coast Guard 120 Fox, flight level 800, flight level 80, direct LPOP.
2: Coast Guard 120 Fox, Lieutenant Controller, low identified, you can expect the ILS approach on 06.
4: ILS 06, Coast Guard 120 Fox.
2: Coast Guard 120 Fox, I have no further traffic, you can contact Shannon approach now 121.4. Bye bye.
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5: 34.260, good day, Shamrock 9, can I remember?
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2: Shannon Control, good day, identified, continue climb to flight level 230.
0: Continue climb, maintain flight level 230, camber 552.
2: Camber 552, clear 2 Norwalk.
0: Norwalk, camber 552.

VA3 Delta Juliet Delta, Airbus, the white Airbus is pushing straight back, so you should be clear to proceed into sand 21, but give way if you have to.

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2: Contact 5-3, roger, right turn, taxi Alpha, hold short, 1-0-6.
3: Delta 155 passing flight level 15.4 for 1 flight level 160.
4: Continue climb to flight level 280 and clear to Dolgov.
5: 280 clear, direct to Dolgov, Delta 155.

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1: American City, climb flight level 290, camber 552.
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1: Good night, line 06, and report established for Sky 1205.
0: This is Mother Hotel, contact Carol, 118, 17.
2: Identified. Continue climb to level 270 and clear to Bamba.
3: Continue climb to level 270 to Bamba, Shamrock 77 Charlie.

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2: Approved, Tosh 002.
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0: 247, have a good one, bye-bye, Kyle +3. Good day, Kayak 5-3, passing altitude 2,200, climbing 5,000.
1: Kayak 5-3, San Control, good day, identified. Continue climbing to flight level 240 and clear to Agori.
0: Direct Agori, climb to flight level 240, Kayak 5-3.

0: Afternoon, Oscar 288, this is airborne from Kerry Shannon 3 Charlie, departure passing 2200 for 4000, squawk is 3612.
1: Oscar 288, Shannon Control, hello. Identify continue climb, side of a 110, what's your requested level?
0: And requesting side of a 100, please cruise, Oscar 288.
1: Oscar 288, stop climb, side of a 100.
0: Stop climb, side of a 100, Oscar 288.
2: Information, very good afternoon again, that's 1-4-Alpha, then that's coming away from Warsaw, we are with back to Cork at 2006, Cork 2644, QNH 1018.
3: That's 1-4-Alpha, Shannon, hello again, and you can report that to Duncan.
2: That's 1-4-Alpha.

0: Oscar 28HN, clear to Oscar.
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0: 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Continue descent to Delta 100 near Cheriton to Vapo 1 Romeo arrival.
1: 100 Vapo 1 Romeo arrival, 2-0 Lima, Quebec.
0: 6 Kilo Shannon, continue present heading. Report that heading to Shannon, 134.630. Good day.
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1: 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Thank you.

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0: the Shamrock 718 is with you for climbing level 190, direct to descent.
1: You climb to flight level 240, clear to Banda.
0: Direct Banda, climb 240, Shamrock 718.

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1: That is approved.

0: 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Shamrock 989, climbing flight number 160, Xerox.
1: Shamrock 989, Ocean Control, hello. Identified, continue climb to flight number 240, and you are cleared to revenue, then Delta.
0: Climb to flight number 240, cleared direct revenue, then Delta, Shamrock 989.

0: Then for a continued descent to level 140.
1: Continue to level 140, whatever it is.

0: Luna Turtle now on Mike Domestic at Bravo Charlie Charlie 150 Lola.
1: To continue climbing to flight level 270.
0: Coming, level 270, up on 570 Bravo.
2: Radar engine, 6 Juliet Tango maintaining flight level 80, direct to survey side 6, Wexford.
1: Enjoying 6 Juliet Tango, Ocean Control, good day, identified, and when ready, you can pass your plans when you reach Wexford.
2: The plans when we reach the Wexford, the survey site is from sort of southwest to northeast line, starting at Waterford and finishing at the coast. They're about 45 miles long, and we want to do a couple of those and then before breaking off and then routing to and heading to Kerry, into 6 Juliet Tango.
1: That copies. Will any of the lines enter Dublin Airspace?
2: Tango?
1: Will any of your lines enter Dublin Airspace?
2: They shouldn't do, no, engine 6 Juliet Tango.
1: That copies your report when you're starting, and you can let me know the direction from there.
2: Just 6 Juliet Tango, roger.
1: Pass your message.
2: Just additional to the last, the northeastern edges of the line go into the Dublin CTA to as far as the place called Arklow on the coast.
1: That's copies, we'll let them know. Endurance 60 to tank, just confirm all lines will be done at flight level 80.
2: If so, we'd like to do the lines at flight level 80, endurance 60 to tank.
1: Copy, thank you.

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2: INRAD, number 2, Mike Alpha. Standard out, Shimmer 95, passing 115 for 160 air direct zero.
1: Shimmer 953, Shine Control, good day, identified. Continue climb to flight of a 240, and you are cleared now to Retinue.
2: Climb flight of 240, direct Retinue, Shimmer 953.
3: I'm sorry, about 856, descending to level 240 on heading of 282 degrees.
1: Ryanair 856, Shannon Control, hello, identified. Continue descent to level 160 and cleared to INRAD.
3: Descent on 160 and direct INRAD, Ryanair 856.
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1: Jet 603, Shine Control, good day, identified, continue descent to flight level 80 and you're cleared to dig in 2 Echo Arrival.
4: Down to 80 and clear dig in 2 Echo Arrival, select Jet 603.
1: Air France 57 Delta Bravo, continue climb to flight level 2900. Air France 57 Delta Bravo, continue climb to flight level 2900.
5: Continuing climbing flight level 2900, Royal France 57 Delta Bravo.
1: Air France 57 Delta Bravo, contact London 132.9050, good day.
5: London 132.950, Air France 57 Delta Bravo, thank you, bye.
1: Shamrock 953, Shannon, stop climb flight of a 200.
2: Stop climb flight of a 200, Shamrock 953.
6: Shannon, good afternoon, Ryanair 6 Mike Bravo, descending flight level 250, direct taxable.
1: Ryanair 6 Mike Bravo, Shannon, hello, identified and just stand by one floor. Seven Golf, Shannon information, hello, Shannon QNH is 1018 hexapascals, not on traffic to effect.
7: Runway
1: 1 November Hotel, descent flight level 100.
7: Descent level 100 to Runway 1 November Hotel.
1: Six Mike Bravo, Shannon, continue descent flight level 220.
6: Flight level 220, Ryanair 6 Mike Bravo.
1: To, correction, Ryanair, correction, November 392 Mike Alpha. Descend to flight level 180.
7: Flight level 180, November 2 Mike.

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1: Left 30 degrees, Ryanair 6 Mike Bravo.
0: Bravo, continue descent flight level 210.
1: Descent flight level 210, Ryanair 6 Mike Bravo.
0: 953, Shane, continue present heading.

0: 1 November Hotel, Shan, continue descent to level 60, Shan, transition level.
1: Continue descending level 60, that sounds like you should level radio. Why November, thank you. I have your domestic clearance if you're ready to copy. Yeah, after airborne, you can request that 127.9. I have the domestic if you're ready. Roger, cleared on the unbegged 3 after departure of runway 06. At stop time altitude 5,000 feet, walk is 3605.
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0: 956, Mike Bravo, Shan. Continue descent to flight level 100.
3: Descent flight level 100, right now, 6 Mike Bravo.
4: So, Shan, there's a beam request that proceeds your left hand turn to the reach back westbound.
0: That's approved.
4: Approved. Hotel 350.
0: Right now, 6 Mike Bravo, resume on navigation to Hexpole.
3: Back to Hexpole, right now, 6 Mike Bravo.
0: Revenue, contact Shannon, 134.260, good day.
1: I'm just doing the domestic, it's Shanwick to the Oceanic.
0: Station calling Shannon, say again.
5: To 47 Golf, Shannon.
4: Papa 7 Golf, I will return to the DA, or shall we contact the approach on 2-1 as well?
5: Okay, approach, I'm happy to see you through. I'll be handing you over to the tower very shortly.
4: Copy that, I'm back into the press, that's 3,000 feet, that's 7 Golf.
0: Right now, 1 November Hotel, contact Kerry Tower, 123.325, radar service terminates. Good day.
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0: right, next 603, contact Shannon, approach 121.4, good day.
7: 121.4, flight jet 603, good day.
0: And our 856, continue descent, level 140.
8: 75140, right, 856.
0: November 392, Mike Alpha, Shannon, continue descent, level 140.
8: It's descent to 5714, November 2, Mike Alpha.
9: Flight jet 603, good afternoon, Shannon approach, radar contact number 1 for ILS approach runway 06.
7: Roger, number 1, ILS runway 6, flight jet 603, thanks.
0: And 6, Juliet Tango, Shannon from me, yep. Shannon, that's copies, and just confirm, from present position, it's going to be 45 miles.
7: Continue descent down to 3,000, flight jet 603.
0: Back.
10: Juliet 6, Juliet Tango, sorry, say again.
0: We have tied that up with Dublin, they're aware of it. You're staying with me on frequency, just let me know when you're turning back on the next line.
10: That's understood, thank you, Juliet 6, Juliet Tango.
0: Copy, thank you. Thank you. 856, Shan, continue descent to flight level 60, Shan, transition level.
8: Then flight level 60, Shan, transition level, 856.
0: Flight level 100.
8: Descent to flight level 100, November 2, Mike Alpha.
0: Six Mike Bravo, Shannon contact Connacht Tower 130.705. Bye bye.
8: 130.705, Reiner, 6 Mike Bravo. Talk to you soon, bye.
0: Bye bye, and radar service is terminated.
8: Yeah, was that us? Radar service terminated, Reiner, 6 Mike Bravo.
0: Hey, from bye.
8: Bye.

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1: Hotel Whiskey Oscar, R443POB3OFU. We're just currently at QM 1000 feet on 1020, and we're routing just west of. We're just heading for the Stoll and just shooting west of the Gannon Zone. 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
0: Oscar, Echo with you with you. Hotel Oscar, the Shannon QNH 1018 Hector Pascal. And you can report Abeam Spanish Point, please.
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0: Ryanair 970 Hotel, Shannon, good day to you. Radar contact cleared to NORA, Atlanta, flight level 290.
2: Airport level 290 to NORA, Ryanair.
0: And Ryanair 970 Zulu Hotel, in fact, you can go to Fonzu.
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0: Victor, I'm going to see you after 407 Golf, closing 2613, 2700 feet, we're going to bring Kilo, Unit 101 East Pascal, and we are 60 miles from the field, and we request to do two local approach over the field and 14 miles apart.
1: 7 Golf, targeting Unit 101 East Pascal, route to Adair, runway 06 is here.
0: Put it to Adair, and we're going to do 6,000 Golf.
2: Rescue 2, sir.
1: Tower, we're looking to wet the 2-4 threshold when we get a chance.
2: You're much around to see to the 2-4 threshold.
1: Copy that, we're proceeding to the 2-4 threshold and we report when we're completed there. We just need to get back to the fire ground to refill again.
2: Copy.
3: Watliner 7 Hotel Golf, passing flight level 043, climbing flight level 90 on the Orton departure course.
4: Watliner 7 Hotel Golf, good morning, correction, good afternoon, Shangatua identified climb unrestricted to flight level 230, clear to Salta.
3: Climb unrestricted flight level 230, direct Salta, Watliner 7 Hotel Golf.
0: That's right, we're at the Hotel Golf. To get first on 9406 and then the 0106 on the phone call.
5: Okay, for that contact approach, 121.4.
0: I think that one person, 121.4, thank you very much. We are working towards Hadera now, 28 miles, and we request to start with Annihilate 406 first.
6: After 407 Golf, Shannon approach, radar contact number 24, Isles approach on way 06. Would you request proceed from Isles or Victor?
0: Yeah, Victor is after 407 Golf.
6: After 407 Golf, approach your turn, left heading 250.
0: Left heading 250, after 407 Golf.
4: Turner 7 Hotel Golf, contact Shannon Control 135 decimal 230.
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8: Send flight level 60, and I'll come back on.
9: Shannon Ella, Runner 96, Lima Foxtrot. Traffic 269, descending cloud 230 to Sudex.
4: Runner 96 Lima Foxtrot, Shannon Control identified, descent to flight level 170.
9: Descent flight 170, Runner 96 Lima Foxtrot.
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0: Descending level 100, Lufthansa 8 Victor Uniform.
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5: Tower November 588, Hotel Papa, holding short of runway 06 on Alpha.
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5: We'll continue hold short, 8 Hotel Papa.
3: Tower pushes 603, 6.5 mile final, ILS runway 6.
6: Jet 603, Tower today's surface wind 04037 off. Runway 06, you're clear, sir.
3: Clear 6, clear to land, flex jet 603.

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1: Descent Flight Level 200, right number for Mike Hotel.
2: November 87 Juliet Romeo information.
1: 87 Juliet Romeo, just after leaving the zone boundary outbound from Sligo. We have a flight plan to system route for Kilrush, Kildare.
2: November 87 Juliet Romeo, Shannon, Roger. The Northern QNH is 102, 1 hectopascal, and just an estimate for Kilrush if you have it.
1: 1021, and estimate for us is 1550.
2: 1550 is copied, next to port passing the beam, Abbey Thrule.
1: We're in port passing the beam, Abbey Thrule, 87 Juliet.
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3: 23325, long before November 2, Mike Alpha.

0: 8-5-1, Shanksville identified, descent to Federal Route 100.
1: Approach runway 06, report to establish.
2: Setting right heading 030, clear for headed, runway 06, report to the ground, runway 06, and that for
3: Shanksville. And I did do a flight plan from Aaron Moore Island, Donegal, and then Donegal to Kilrush. Got that, is there any help?
4: Okay, I'll see if I can find it. What time did you file that up?
3: It was for this morning, but weather interrupted us. It's no big deal if we want to, no big deal.
4: I'll have a little look and see if I can find it, but otherwise if you're happy to continue information only, that works too.
3: Yeah, that's fine. Yes, have a good evening.
5: Shannon,
0: good
5: afternoon,
0: Shannon.
5: 8 Hotel Romeo,
0: climb flight level 220, Tobago, Shannon, 8 Hotel Romeo, Shannon, 2 identified, continue prison heading, climb unrestricted to flight level 320.
5: Prison heading 215, climb flight level unrestricted 320, Shannon, 8 Hotel Romeo.
6: One across the apron, and it's parking area 11, are you familiar?
1: Early Delta 2, Delta 1 across the apron 11. I'm somewhat familiar with the deck here.
6: That's 54, taxiway out from both ways.
1: We are requesting 3 seconds.
0: That's copy, thank you.
6: Soft runway 06. Surface wind is 06, 0 degrees, 7 knots. The on base 3 off of the launcher.
1: Okay, on turnaround, clear takeoff runway 06. On deck 3 out departure for 588.
0: Approach on 119 at decimal 9. That's copy, thank you.
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0: Echo India Golf Yankee Lima, Shannon information, good day.
2: Good afternoon, Echo India Golf Yankee Lima, the PA-22 on a flight plan from Swansea to Kilrush and Kildare. I'm reporting slaney at 2,300 feet.
0: Echo India Golf Yankee Lima, that is copy. DQ8 is 1018 hectopascals. Do you have an estimate for Kilrush?
2: My estimate for Kilrush is 1645 local time, 1545 Zulu.
0: 1545 Zulu, that is copied, and Squawk 2621.
2: Squawk 2621,
6: Squawk 2618,
2: thank you.
6: Have a good day, Runner 27 Uniform Charlie, 72
0: Runner 27 Uniform Charlie, Shannon Squawk, identified, descent to flight level 120.
6: Descent level 120,
1: Shannon, good day, Shannon 9, on Foxtrot, passing flight level 16, passing flight level 200, direct to rock.
0: Shamrock and 9 Alpha Foxtrot, Shannon Control identified, concealed prison heading, climb to flight level 300.
1: This prison heading, climb to level 300, Shamrock 9 Alpha Foxtrot.
6: We're around 588 Hotel Papa, contact Shannon Control, 124.7, bye bye.
1: 124.7, 8 Hotel Papa, 124.

0: Cessna November 588 Hotel Papa 2000 climbing 5000 on the MBAG 3 Alpha.
1: November 588 Hotel Papa Shannon Control identified climb unrestricted to flight level 240 clear to Mallet.
0: Unrestricted to flight level 240 clear to Mallet 588 Hotel Papa.
1: Canex 8 Hotel Romeo resume for navigation to Lasso.
2: For navigation Lasso, Canex 8 Hotel Romeo.
1: Canex 8 Hotel Romeo, Shannon Control on 134.260.
2: 134.260,
3: Canex 8 Hotel Romeo. The Unbaked 3 Alpha departure. 4, clear takeoff runway 6 for the Unbaked 3 Alpha departure. 383 Delta Juliet.

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0: Shamrock Niner Alpha Foxtrot, Shannon Control on 134.260.
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2: Identified climb unrestricted to flight level 290.
1: Climb unrestricted flight level 290, thank you, Shannon Kitty 6.
2: November 383 Delta Juliet, Shannon Control identified climb unrestricted to flight level 280, clear to Dogo.
0: Unrestricted to flight level 280 and direct to Dogo, November 383 Delta Juliet.

0: 6, clear to Laszlo.
1: Back to Laszlo, Charlie 6.
0: 27 Uniform Charlie, descent to flight level 80.
2: 80.
3: Golf, Yankee Lima, just for information, military is active, the Delta 5 and also the Romeo 1-6 to 5,000 feet, Clonbelog also active.
1: Copy Clonbelog and military, Echo Indy Golf, Yankee Lima.
4: The approach will be low approach and back to core vehicle.
1: Hello, approach, go around and return to core vehicle, start by Sam, after approach from the Golf.
4: After approach from the Golf, Roger, and what's your request at altitude back to core?
1: At 3,000, 30, please.
4: Yeah,
5: first thing, go for it. Point,
3: Echo Indy Whiskey Whiskey Hotel, Oscar information, thank you very much. You can export list all or leave in a frequency.
5: Copy that, sir. We can still with yourself that we'll call list all outbound. Whiskey Hotel, Oscar.
0: Ryanair 27 Uniform Charlie, contact Shannon, approach on 11604.
3: Yeah, no, we found a plan there. You can swap 2652.

0: Papa Mike, climbing up for 240, and with direct to Revenue.
1: Sherman, Nana Papa Mike, Shanks, to identify climb unrestricted to flight level 280 and confirm passing level.
0: Okay, unrestricted climb clear down for level 280, passing 173 now, Sherman, Nana Papa Mike.
1: Thank you.
2: Shanks, Shamrock 886, Rooker.
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2: Could you update our crossing time for Lasso to 1546, please?
3: November 383 Delta Juliet, do you have a CPDLC code for this sector?
1: November 383 Delta Juliet, the CPDLC code is Echo India Sierra November.
3: Echo India Sierra November 383 Delta Juliet. For some reason we weren't having any luck with that.
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1: Evacuate on Delta 2, please, 1-8.
2: Copy that. Proceeding on to Delta 2, and we report here on Delta 2. Rescue

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1: 2, roger, hold short and only jurisdiction 2-4. And I'll get you back out in 2 minutes for probably another 4 or 5 minutes.
0: That's copy, yeah, that should be enough to see you zone. Thank you.

7 Gulf, current surface wind 040 degrees, 7 knots. Runway 06, you're clear to the LO approach, go around the right, turn in towards 4, via 4, the right, turn in towards

0: Shamrock 7 Echo Golf, Shannon Control identified, climb unrestricted to flight level 290, clear to NOLA.
1: Climb level 290, that's NOLA, Shamrock 7.
2: Runner 270, inform Charlie, after RFS, we go to ASCA.
3: Runner 270, inform Charlie, inform Theater, RFS.
2: RFS, make sense, it's your motion.
0: Runner 7, Juliet Yankee, Shannon, good day, climb to flight level 230 and confirm squawk.
2: Climb flight level 230 and squawk 251,
0: right, 7. Runner 7, Juliet Yankee, Shannon identified, after passing 5,000 feet, clear to inject.
2: After passing 5,000 feet,
3: got
2: it, exit, right, 7. 06, 7. Entry doesn't need to, Romeo 06, 47, Shannon.
0: Unrestricted, flight level 230. Affirm, unrestricted, and you can make that flight level 290.
2: Copy, unrestricted, flight level
4: 290. Echo into golf with the Yankee information.
2: Echo into golf with the Yankee, copy that to 8018.
4: Hey, Drummond, just one item of traffic for you. It's call sign November 87 Juliet Romeo. Shows you crossing in 3 minutes with about 3 miles. They're currently 1,900 feet, routing southeasterly. November 87 Juliet Romeo, traffic information, Echo India Golf with the Yankee, is Cessna 172, currently 11 miles in your 10 o'clock position, 2,200 feet.
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0: Control good. Three hotel defense by the 250 for the control. Something they wanted to run.
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0: Set 200, Channel 7, Delta Mike. Sergeant Blue, somewhere you going? Copy that, Sergeant approved, QNH 1018, thanks for passing. But he's having a tower runner at 270 from Charlie at 8 months.
2: Come on, it's Usman, you're from Charlie, 8 months from Bachstown, but the tower runner needs 8 months from Greg.
0: Sorry, he's having all the best, but it's from Charlie. Tower low runner 270 from Charlie, fully established for runway 6, 8 months.
3: There are 270 from Charlie, target AQ, surface wind 360 degrees, 7 knots, runway 06, you're clear to land.
0: That only 2-6, sir, just call 7.
3: Six zero, name of the day to you, access to Gatwick, flight plan moves by level 370, 46020.
1: June 6, Juliet Tango, turn right, 10 degrees to avoid a danger area 6.
0: 0 degrees, 6 0 Tango 05.
1: Utilize 2-3 Barlow, you can contact Quark Approach on 119 at decimal 9.
0: 119, provide, right, stuff.

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1: Air 4112, your flight plan closure time 1533. Have a good evening.
0: Thanks, good day, Air 4112.
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3: that is approved, Roger, 202.
2: Approved, Roger, 202.

0: afternoon, November 127, Quebec, Sierra 6000, flight level 06, here, climbing 080, direct level.
1: November 127, Quebec, Sierra, Shannon Control, good day, climb to flight level 240, confirm squawk.
0: Flight level 240, squawking 3606, 127, Quebec, Sierra.
1: 127, Quebec, Sierra, Shannon, identified. Tree Hotel, clear to Kivo.
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3: Seven, four, two, three, the rig have been surfing another sort of 20 minutes in a western direction before things happen to the right.
1: That's copy, thank you.
4: Charlie, vacate right, Echo Charlie.
5: Okay, right, Echo Charlie, right hand, 27 uniform, Charlie.
6: Confirmed, did you say it was a touch and go you were requesting, Shannon? Golf with Yankee Shannon, Roger, you can report approaching Port Tumna, please. Going to Golf Yankee Lima information.
7: Going to Golf Yankee Lima.
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6: 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Call sign is echoing to Golf Yankee Delta, 3,200 feet, unverified.
7: Copy that traffic, I'll keep an eye on the rest of the rush. Thank you.

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1: Echo into Golf Yankee Lima, information.
0: Yeah, I've got a revised ETA for Kilrush of 1600 Zulu. Echo into Golf Yankee Lima.
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4: Sharon, very good afternoon. Runair 5224, descending platform 200, correct, begin.
3: Runair 5224, sharing control identified, descent to flight level 80, clear to all sit.
4: Clear level 80, and direct all sit, Runair 5224.
3: Runair 3 Hotel, descent to flight level 100.
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0: November 87 Juliet Romeo.
1: November 87 Juliet Romeo, Salmon.
0: Just checking, is there any activity in Club Below?
1: Yeah, affirm, it is active to flight level 130, and I can see the parachute aircraft climbing through flight level 60 unverified.
0: Okay, copy that. We'll take care.

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1: Endurance 6 Juliet Tango.
2: 115 is ready to clear.
3: Ireland, 105 is cleared at the approach in the zone, not above 2,000 feet, Falcon 2641.
2: This is not above 2,000 feet, and 41, I've got the 105.
3: So, man, tell me ready for taxi, runway 06 is active, I can let you depart from the Charlie inspection.
2: Roger, I'll call you in taxi, we'll go to the stadium.
3: Report clear
2: of 0624. Copy that. Proceeding up to the fire ground and we'll report clear down. Rescue 2.
4: 436.
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6: 20 Golf. 0425, squawk.
0: Ryanair 3, hotel descent to flight level 80.
6: Ryanair
0: 3, hotel contact Cork approach on 119.9.
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4: November 8, 7 Juliet Romeo, if you wish, sudden information is available, frequency 118.5.
5: 7 Juliet Romeo, I will stay with you for now until we get a bit closer to Russia, that's okay?
4: No problem at all.
5: Thank you.
0: I'm unrestricted to flight level 270, clear to Bamba.
7: Unrestricted flight level 270, direct Bamba now, thank you. Shamrock 496.
8: Good evening, and then hospital passing level 0477 on the big ship, 1 Bravo.
0: And 5 Alpha Tango Shannon, good day, climb to flight level 270 and confirm squawk.
8: 270, and we are squawking 1452 remnants, 5 hospital.
0: And 5 Alpha Tango identify, clear to rotate.
8: Rotate, ladder, hospital.
2: I'll rescue 2 with here on the SRE road. That's 2, Roger, thank you.
4: The Delta Zulu, Mike, sorry, I just missed the destination there, the Shannon QNH 1018 hectopascal. That is all copied. For now, remain clear of controlled airspace. If you require entry, give me a shout.
1: Shannon, Endurance 6 Juliet Tango.
0: Endurance 6 Juliet Tango, go ahead.
1: Quick question. 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Endurance 6 Juliet Tango.
0: Endurance 6 Juliet Tango, runway 26 is in use.
1: Runway 26, thanks,
0: Endurance 6, Juliet Tango. Runway 5224, contact Shannon, approach on 121.4.
2: Shannon, approach 121.4, runway 5224, take care.
1: Got, that was 45 minutes.
2: Shannon, Zulu, direct Quebec.
0: Runway 51, Quebec Zulu, Shannon Control, identified. Climb unrestricted to flight level 330, clear to Tolta.
2: Climb level 330 unrestricted and direct Delta. Runway 51, Quebec Zulu.

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1: 134.630, Shamrock 496, flight.
2: Thanks. Ready to send altitude, 4,000 feet, UNH-1018, anchor point, Kala, runway 5224.
3: Bye. Hi, Shannon, lower system, 65 Echo, 125.160, Shamrock.
4: Shannon 65 Echo, Shannon Control, good afternoon, identified. Climb unrestricted to flight level 300.
3: Climb unrestricted, flight level 300, 765 Echo.

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1: Shamrock 6, Papa Echo, go ahead, please.
0: Shamrock 6, Papa Echo, Dublin just rang me and said they found a carcass at Sierra 5 at the airport.
1: Okay, carcass at Sierra 5.
0: AFM.
2: 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Push and start school from 06, information Sierra is current, and that's your H1018, thank you, Pascal.
0: Shamrock 6, Papa Echo, go ahead.
1: Yeah, just, can you tell Dublin that the bird was flew over the aircraft or flew towards the aircraft at Sierra 2, so Sierra 5, that carcass is unlikely to be related to us.
0: Shamrock 6, Papa Echo, that's copied, we'll inform Dublin.
1: Thanks.
0: Right at 5, Alpha Tango, turn right 10 degrees.
3: Right, 10 degrees, and then Alpha Tango.

0: 6 Juliet Tango, descend to flight level 6 0, Shannon transition level.
1: Descend to flight level 6 0, descend to 6 0, Tango.
0: Tower 123.325, radar service terminate.
1: 123.325, it's just 6 Juliet Tango.
2: Oscar Ireland 115, tower, roger, surface wind is 60 degrees at 7 knots. Runway 06, you're cleared, line up and take off. It's a left turn out towards Galway Bay, not about 2,000 feet. Good
1: landing,
2: go, runway
1: 10 out, a little bit down, on route to Galway Bay.
3: Force 60 on that, 5 off the balance, I'm going to see if anybody.

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1: We're just approaching Kildare Town. We're going to switch to Kildare Road. Would you close the flight plan first, please?
0: November 87, Juliet Romeo, flight plan is closed. Time 1549, echo back.
1: Thank you, yeah, bye.

0: 161 Bravo, Shannon. So identify type unrestricted to flight level 270, clear to band and confirm passing level. Thank you.
1: 115.
2: This is Sherlock 1 XLA Lima, we're just out of 132 for 160.
0: Sherlock 1 XLA Lima, Shannon Control identified, climb unrestricted to flight level 220, clear direct to revenue.
2: Direct to revenue, climb flight level 320, Sherlock 1 XLA Lima.
0: Sherlock 1 XLA Lima, climb flight level 220.
2: Climb flight level 220, Sherlock 1 XLA Lima.
0: Identified.
3: There we go with the Yankee Shannon there, thank you. And just advise, this is just a visual touch and go, or are you looking for an ILS or anything like that? That's you can report approaching, actually report by minute Shannon.
4: So again, there was an extra board, I can go to the Yankee.
3: Minute Shannon.
4: Copy that, minute Shannon.
5: Taxi Alpha, hold short runway 06, you'll follow the backtrack.
6: Shannon, good afternoon, the Irish 290, which is leveling 90, direct to Texas.
0: Irish 290, Shannon Control identified. Climb restricted to flight level 190.
6: Roger, we take 150 if available, Irish 290.
0: Irish 290, stop climb flight level 150, clear direct to Sutex.
6: Direct to Sutex, climb flight level 150, Irish 290.
7: It is 10 altitude 2000 feet, cleared ILS approach short rate 06, delivery port, Spanish short rate 524.
8: Hello there, Alex, I'm Spanish short rate, Spanish short rate number 110, I'm a left turning on control.
0: Participant 5, Charlie Mike, Shannon Control, good day, climb to flight level 230 and confirm squawk.
8: Climb flight level 230 and we're squawking to 651, Alex, I'm Spanish short rate.
0: Artisan 5, Charlie Mike identified, cleared to NTX and confirm is 230 your final?
8: Yes, bye-bye. Flight level 230 is final, Artisan 5, Charlie Mike.
0: Artisan 5, Charlie Mike, that's copied, cleared to NTX.
9: Roger, surface wind is 360 degrees, 5 knots. Runway 06, clear takeoff, back runway extend, attention line 5 degrees.
2: Takeoff runway 06,

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0: Echo India Golf Yankee Lima. I'm now 5.5 miles south of Kilrush with the scenes in view. If you could close my flight plan, please.
1: Echo Yankee Lima, flight plan closed at time 155. Goodbye.
0: Thank you, gentlemen. Goodbye.

0: establish ILS 06 at 11.5 miles.
1: 105224, that's copied. Number one, contact Tower 187, back.
0: 187, right there, 5224, take care. Mike Lima, Shanks, fly identified, descent to flight level 170, clear to Durham.
2: See, descent to flight level 170, direct Durham, Shanks 5, Mike Lima.
0: Publish ILS, runway 06.
3: 24, that tower, good afternoon, continue the approach to number 1, surface lane 01037.
0: Thank you, approach 06, runway 24.
3: Minor 760, Lima, contact Shannon 124.7, bye bye.
4: 24.7, Ryanair 760, Lima, bye bye.
5: Shannon, good afternoon, Ryanair 760, Lima, passing 2000, climbing 5000, runway track.
0: Ryanair 760, Lima, Shannon Control, identified. Flight unrestricted to flight level 230, clear to NORDA.
5: Flight level 230, inbound NORDA, Ryanair 760, Lima.
6: Hello, Shamrock 119er, climbing level 160, passing 123, direct to Resnum.
0: Shamrock 119er, Shannon Control, identified type unrestricted to flight level 240, clear to Resnum.
6: Confirm that for Shamrock 119, sorry.
0: Shamrock 119, AFM climb to flight level 240 and clear to Resnum.
6: Flight level 240, direct to Resnum, Shamrock 119.
0: MHO 1, Shannon, go ahead. 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
7: 134.630, and 161, Bravo, sorry.
0: Shamrock.
3: Suspended CAM, runway 06, clear to land.
6: Clear to land, runway 06, turn in, fire, get to port.
3: 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Bye bye.

0: translation. Coast Guard Island 115, good afternoon, sir. Boundary to the north.
1: Coast Guard Island 115, Shannon, good day. QNH 1-1-8 hectopascal. This is a couple of islands out by the islands, and you can let us know when you're at your area of operation.
2: Trial run out 1 Alpha Alpha, passing flight level 40, flight 190. On the Alpha 1 Bravo, departure from Nocturne, Skorkin Rider.
0: Run out 1 Alpha Alpha, Shannon, good day, climb to flight level 170.
2: Climb level 170, run out 1 Alpha Alpha.
0: Run out 1 Alpha Alpha, identify to you to both of them.
2: Both of them, run out 1 Alpha Alpha.
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3: Air 9, Fox Romeo Tower, surface wind 05037 knots. Runway 06, clear takeoff, track runway extended center line 5,000 feet.
4: 06, clear takeoff, track runway extended center line 5,000 feet. Air 9, Fox Romeo.
3: Minor 2 Delta Zulu, have that stack there and secure it. Clear to Sunset, flight plan route, flight level 350 45406.
5: Zach, Eddie 7, Shannon, what's the answer for Kapoor?
6: 1640,
5: oh, copied. Just caution, R15 is active and D5 is active today as well.
6: Copy the R15 and we'll remain clear of the D5. Exactly 7.
3: Will you go for Whiskey Yankee and Tarasa, your intention?
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0: One Alpha Alpha climb to flight level 230.
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10: Channel Hill, Shama, step 4 Papa passing 300, 7210,
0: suggest. Five descent to flight level 170, clear to Durham.
10: Channel Hill, level 170, direct Durham, Shama, step 4 Papa.
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3: Get to Roger, speed Alpha back there.
11: Climb 5,000 feet, Roma heading.
0: Ryanair 9 Fox Romeo, Shannon Control identified, climb unrestricted to flight level 230, clear to Botham.
11: Clear to Botham and climb flight level 230, Ryanair 9 Fox Romeo.

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0: 134, 260, right now, 1 half alpha.
1: Just confirming, 134, decimal 260.
0: 134, 260, right now, 1 half alpha.
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0: 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Thank you.
1: 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Can I just confirm their frequency is 1 3 4 2 6 240 right now, 1 alpha.
2: Right now, 1 alpha, negative 1 3 4, decimal 260.
1: Thanks, Rhino. 1 alpha, it's 1 3 4 2 6 0.
3: Jackie, can I join a left downwind for runway 0?
1: Downwind for runway 0, big traffic, and
4: thank you, Kilo information.
5: Sherman 1 Golf Alpha, which is just leveling flight number 160 for anchor.
2: Sherman 1 Golf Alpha, Shannon Control identified, continue present heading climb to flight level 220.
5: Heading flight level 220, heading at 280, Sherman 1 Golf Alpha.
2: Thank you. Runway 6 Victor Juliet, descend to flight level 100.
6: Flight level 90, request 200 feet for the present call. Currently 40 miles per hour, just west of the wind.
2: Runway 6 Victor Juliet, descend to flight level 100.
6: Flight level 100, and I think Victor Juliet.
2: And just confirm to all Cessna 02 that you're calling in, returning to court.
6: Hey, fam. 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

0: Papa. Sherlock 74 Papa, request Norris Dublin, 135 Decimal 655, goodbye.
1: 135 Decimal 0-1, are you closing the plan now? Airman 01, the flight plan closed on 1608.

0: Delta Tech Heavy 7, confirm the altitude en route.
1: We've been at about 2,000 feet, Delta Heavy 7.
0: Shannon, Roger, report to Beam Portage.
1: Beam Portage, next through, Delta Heavy 7.

0: 6 Victor Juliet, contact Conoff Tower, 130.705, radar service terminate.
1: Button 0705, roger, and I'm speaking to you, bud.
0: 69 Kilo, Foxtrot descent to flight level 60, Shannon transition level.
2: Descent level 60, Shannon transition level right now, 69 Kilo, Foxtrot.
0: Delta 1, Delta 2, Hangar 2, report there.
1: Zero.
0: 5, descent to flight level 170.
1: Descent to level 170, Shamrock 5, with Mike.
0: Shamrock 5, Hotel Mike, Dublin request indicated airspeed 250 knots.
1: 250 knots, Shamrock 5, Excel Mike.
3: You require a backtrack? I only have it in meters, 2061 meters.
0: So I identified.
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3: That's 603, yeah, when ready for departure, call me on tower, 18.07.
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0: 6 Uniform Alpha Shanks, who identified the center of Federal 100.

0: 1127, descent to flight level 110.
1: Set 603, tower, thank you, surface wind 070 degrees, 5 knots. Runway 06, you're clear, takeoff, Abu 3, after departure.
2: Clear takeoff, Abu 3, departure, flight ship 603.
1: When you go for Yankee, you're clear, finals now, runway 06.
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2: Flexjet 603, Shannon Control identified, climb unrestricted to flight number 230, clear to NGX and confirm that's your final for today.
1: Up to 230, unrestricted, clear to NGX, and that is our final for today, Flexjet 603.
2: Thank you.
3: Well, right now, 62 Whiskey Fox, 4,500,
2: runway 62 Whiskey Fox, that's Shannon, good day, climb to flight number 230, confirm squawk.
3: 230 climbing and walking 0513
2: Ryanair 62 Whiskey Fox. Ryanair 62 Whiskey Fox, Shannon Control identified after passing altitude 5,000 feet, clear to Tolta.
3: After 5,000 feet, Tolta, thank you, Ryanair 62 Whiskey Fox.
2: Artisan 6 Uniform Alpha, clear to Barnu.
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0: flight time unrestricted to flight level 29 as you confirm parking level.
1: Flight level 29 0, passing now level 1567 and 0.
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3: to level 330. That's 330, thank you, Ryanair 62 Whiskey Foxtrot.
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0: Golf with Yankee and Extra Force, Northbound, please.
1: Northbound,
0: the
1: Yankee.
0: Ready for departure. Niner 2000 to the tower. Surface wind 01037 knots. Runway 06, you're clear takeoff. Maximum runway extended central line 5000 feet.
1: Clear takeoff, runway 06, track for the central line 5000 feet. Niner 2000 to the
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4: 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We're airborne out of Burr. 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
2: 4-7, all the best, 102, doesn't it look good? 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

0: Queen in the Golf Echo Romeo, Sherman, 2 hours of traffic for you, one in your 2 o'clock, I'd say, 3,000 feet, tracking southwest about 6 miles, and then one in your 10 o'clock, probably at 7 miles, Echo and Golf confirms it is also 3,000 feet. They're both unverified mode. Charlie Snyder is speaking to me. You look to be trailing the needle, as it were.
1: Okay, thank you very much, Echo the Golf Echo.
2: Contact clear to Durham, descend to flight level 200.
1: Durham, descend to flight level 200, Ryanair 7-9-0 Bravo.
2: Ryanair 2 Delta Zulu, Shenzhen climb to flight level 2900.
1: Ryanair 2 Delta Zulu.

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1: Eckland Hotel, Mike Charlie, there's no parachute activity at Burr. The only parachute in today is at Clonbillogue. Just traffic information for you. 3 miles north of you in your 3 o'clock is eastbound, an echo in your golf, Echo Rongo. 1,000 feet below.

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1: Yankee, contact information 127.5, bye bye.
0: 127.5, that's Whiskey Yankee, thanks for that, good night. Yankee, Sanning Control Zone, Northern Boundary, 2003, inbound for Connacht.
2: Echoing the Gulf Whiskey Yankee information, good day. Can I get the estimate for Connacht, please?
0: 1710
2: ETA, echoing the Gulf Whiskey Yankee. 1710 is copy, down on traffic, the FAR to effect. Next report by Choom.
0: Choom, echoing the Yankee.
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0: 925, that's 32. 32, correction. Robert Dominic, Mike, with information Sierra, requesting easy clearance to Liverpool.
1: Minor 5225, good afternoon, clear to Liverpool, flight plan route, flight level 250, scorecast 6024.
0: Clear Liverpool, Funland route, level 250, and squawk 6024, we're in air, 5225.
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2: Thank you, radar contact, descent to flight level 200.
3: Descent flight level 200, runner 97 Delta uniform.
2: Victor Shannon, good day to you. Radar contact is cleared to stand by, climb to flight level 290.
4: Lufthansa, please, you're good, Matt. 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

0: tower if you said look at the picket on Pickett 2.
1: 7 Pickett on Pickett 2 and call me on ground. 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
0: there,
1: Pickett
0: Fighter 2, have a ground system.
1: Roger, I continue with the taxiway, hold short 0624, and report clear back on this.

5225 on stand 3210180, set to push and start. And 5225, stand push and start to move from runway 06. Information uniform is current QNH 1018 hectopascal. Start approved for stand runway 06, 1018 hectopascal, verified to site.

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1: Touchy Tismo. Ryanair 26 uniform, Lima Shanika to you, radar contact, climb to flight level 170.
0: Thank you, climb flight level 170, Ryanair 26 uniform, Lima.
1: Ryanair 26 uniform, Lima 299, start greater as soon as you're able.

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2: Ryanair 26 uniform Lima on the heading climb to flight level 270.

0: Jump to 180,
1: jump 5
0: for
1: Seattle. This is flight level
0: 110. Seaside flight level 110, jump to 180.
2: Shenandoah, Shama 9 Alpha Romeo is passing 110, climbing 160 to Sarah.
1: Shamrock 9 Alpha Romeo, Shenandoah, radar contact, clear 2 Revenue, climb to flight level 240.
2: Climb flight 240, Dr. Revenue, Shamrock 9 Alpha Romeo.
3: Shenandoah to you, Shamrock 4 9 Delta, descending flight level 210 on a heading of 3035.
1: Shamrock 4 9 Delta, Shenandoah, thank you, radar contact.
4: Shannon, it's Crosshair 9 Bravo, which is descending flight level 180 on a radar heading of 274. 275.
1: Crosshair 9 Bravo, Shannon, thank you. Radar contact, descend to flight level 160. Descend
4: flight level 160, cross 9 Bravo.
1: Gemstone 18 Kilo Shannon, turn left 10 degrees.
0: Left 10 degrees, Gemstone 18
1: Kilo. 1 Shannon, how long before your next turn? Palcha 001 Shannon, how long before your next turn?
5: Go ahead, Palcha 001, we are actually finished on this line. We're going to need to go by 1 minute in this direction, followed by 360 returns, followed by 3 minutes towards Cork.
1: Okay, continue on your current track until advised. I got traffic on your left to descend through you.
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7: Buffalo Short, runway 06, do you have fire action?
6: Okay, Buffalo Short, 06, negative, right, 525.
0: Yeah,
6: jump
1: 180, that's heading 2-6-0-3. 9 Bravo Shannon, descent to flight level 140. Shamrock 49 Delta, descend to flight level 170.
8: Delta. Alpha 22 Papa, information good day. Range 1018 Hector Pascal, no traffic to effect, report approach from the zone boundary.

0: 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Okay, right at 525.
1: Sherman 49 Delta, Shandakir to Zero.
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1: Shepstone 18 Kilo, report to heading to Cork 119 Delta 9, thank you.
3: Heading to Cork 119 Delta 9, thank
1: you. Cork navigation to INRED.
0: Cork navigation to INRED, Cork 119 Bravo.
1: Ryanair 26 Uniform Lima, turn right 10 degrees.
0: Right 10 degrees, Ryanair 26 Uniform Lima.
1: Chevron 49 Delta, contact Dublin 135, this is 1655.
2: 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Good day, Chevron 49 Delta, bye bye.
0: Maximum extended central line 5,000 feet. Right, extended central line 5,000 feet. Clear for takeoff, runway 06, runway 525.
1: Contact Atlanta flight level 230 to let go.
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4: And the total target 001, requesting two orbits, we can start to the right, if you wish, target 001.
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0: Renfrew 225, past 2,000 feet, climbing 5,000 feet, the extended sensor line, Shannon.
1: Reiner 22, Christian Reiner 5225, Shannon radar contact, climb to flight level 230 and clear to Beaufort.
0: Climb level 230, direct to Beaufort, Reiner 5225.
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0: And
1: Touch 001 Gemini after the orbit, what's the intention?
0: Requesting track 3 minutes to the site, heading 180, and disturbing, returning to course, not to 001.
1: Ryanair 9, you're the November Shannon radar contact, climb to flight level 310.
0: Climb level 310, Ryanair 9. Very good afternoon, need to make sure to go back to flight level 71, climb level 150 and above that. Climb level 210, looking for 300, need to make sure to go back.

0: 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Taxi 0, 1 channel, fly heading 180 degrees.
1: Heading 180 degrees, Taxi 0, 1.
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1: Zulu Papa, Tower Echo, JTU, QNH 1018 hectopascal, and runway 06 is active. Your clearance limit is the day I report approaching.
0: QNH 1018, active runway 06, I clear to appear after the summer.

0: port, and go Golf, left heading direct Cork, time is approximately 80, flight rule 110, score 601.
1: Runner 4, Tango Golf, Shannon Control identified, climb unrestricted to flight level 330, clear to NGX.
0: Unrestricted, flight level 330, direct NGX, Runner 4, Tango Golf.
2: Hello, Shannon, Portugal, 13 uniform, standing level 170, direct suited.
1: Identified. Runner 5225, contact Shannon Control, 134.260.
0: 134.260, Runner 5225, right?
1: Right.
0: The Shamrock 1 Tango Victor passing 1309, climbing level 240.
1: Shamrock 1 Tango Victor, Shannon Control identified, climb unrestricted to flight level 280, clear to revenue.
0: I'm unrestricted level 280, direct revenue, Shamrock 1 Tango.

0: Right, four Tango Golf, we're stable, requesting bottle 350 to cruise.
1: Four Tango Golf, that's copy.
2: After 1-4 Alpha Shannon, information, good day. Yeah, Accurate H1018 hectopascal, and just confirm the routing you'll be taking.
3: The routing from Rest to Rest to Michael.
2: Okay, that's copied. You can report then, Pauline Shannon's over, Andrew.
3: The first time, go back here, that's 1-4 Alpha.
0: I should go in the back of course.
1: 2-8-8, Shannon Control, identify descent to flight level 170.
3: And 170,

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1: So identify future Durham.
0: Durham, 9165 Echo.

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0: 22 Pampa Tower, surface wind 020 degrees, 10 knots. Runway 06, clear to touch and go.
1: Clear touch and go, runway 06, up at the top.
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1: Up at the top, not above 2,000 feet, so Cork, up at the top.

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2: After 1-4 Alpha, copy, sir, down to control tower, direct to Sligo. And 10-3000 feet on QNH 1018, Hector Pascal.
1: Clear, center to zone, 3000 feet, QNH 1018, Hector Pascal.
2: 8.

0: control, hello Ryanair 9313 on course to the coast, climbing flight level 230.
1: Ryanair 9313, shining control identified, time unrestricted to flight level 280.
0: Time unrestricted to flight level 280, Ryanair 9313.
1: Good evening, man. I was village.
2: I'm going to see if I can identify. I'm going to the Papa.
1: Burner 160 Zulu, descent to flight level 140.
2: Descent on 140, I'm going to see.

0: 6 Foxtrot Hotel, Shannon, good day, climb to flight number 190 and confirm squawk.
1: Climb flight number 190, squawk
0: 6 Foxtrot Hotel, 6 Foxtrot Hotel, Shannon identified after passing altitude 4,500 feet, clear to SUTEX.
1: After passing altitude 4,500 feet,
2: Shannon, good afternoon, Ryanair 65 Whiskey X-ray, we're climbing flight number 90 on the aircraft departure.
0: Runner 65 Whiskey X-ray, Shannon, good day, climb to flight level 230 and confirm squawk.
2: That's climb level 230 and we're squawking 1415, Runner 65 Whiskey X-ray.
0: Runner 65 Whiskey X-ray, Shannon, identified, clear to Botham.
2: That's to Botham, Runner 65 Whiskey X-ray, thank you.

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1: 781 Charlie, Shanksville identified, I have no traffic for you, contact Dublin on 135, Dismal 655.
0: 135, 655, down here, 781 Charlie.
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2: 134.260, right, have 93-13, good day.
1: Right. Runner 65, Whiskey X-ray, climb to flight level 290.
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3: It's on the path of 1,000 feet above you, via boy, but...
2: Traffic, got it, I'll look at the traffic up at the bottom.
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1: Runner 6, Foxwood Hotel, go ahead.
4: Hey, we can take a higher level, no, we're flying at 19, we can take any level to flight level 270.
1: Runner 6, Foxwood Hotel, climb to flight level 230.
4: Flight level 230, thank you, runner 6, Foxwood Hotel.
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5: Your company says no one's went to at your 12 o'clock at 10 miles, not above 2,000 feet, heading from Shannon to Boston.
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0: 14 Alpha, you're now clear of the traffic. Continue, not above 3,000 feet.
1: Clear of traffic and continue on 3,000 feet. That's 7 Bravo.
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3: 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And next report to be in Bordeland, please.
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0: Papa, that's what I saw from Bipam. Climbing 219 is still.
1: Smart Jet for 8, Papa Shank. So identified, climb unrestricted to flight level 310, confirm passing level.
0: I mean, for 310, passing flight level 70 now.
1: Thank you.
0: Correction, passing flight level 172 now.
1: Thank you.
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1: 80.
2: Descent level 80, Shamrock 990.
1: Right there, 77 Kilo Alpha, descent to flight level 100.
0: Descent flight level 100, 77 Kilo Alpha.

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5: Approach, good day, Shamrock 990, flight level 167, descending to flight level 80, Rarica.
6: Shamrock 990, good evening, Shannon Approach. Radar contact at number 1 for ILS Approach, only 2, correction runway 06, information Victor.
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0: 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Bye bye.
8: We'd like to read inbound with information Victor for a ILS, vectors for an ILS 06 to land, please.
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8: Heading 180, number 3, Irish Coast Guard 115.
9: Coast Guard, request to set. Central level 170, 6 Fox Hotel.

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1: KLM 1128, Shannon Control identified, climb to flight level 310, unrestricted.
0: Climb unrestricted, flight level 310, KLM 1128.

0: Charlie 115. Any chance we can increase speed, or what would you prefer?
1: Ghost Cadana 115. I don't think I can make you number 2. You're going to be number 3 anyway, so you're going to expect to be on this heading for approximately 5 minutes and then on 30 minutes.
0: Standard approach, good evening. It's Acropolis, Buffalo, passing flight number 166, descending flight number 90. Airbus 328J with Victor.
1: Acropolis 1, good evening. Standard approach, radar contact number 3. Correction number 2 for IELTS approach on radio.
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2: Could we go direct from Persian to Bray, at initial BFR point inbound western and BFR?
3: Papa Hotel, Papa November, X-ray, stand by.
0: Day, Shamrock 990, Arlen, 06.
4: Tower of the day, the surface wind is 020 degrees, 7 knots. Runway 06, clear down.
0: Good land, runway 06, Shamrock 990.
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0: 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Please confirm with Jay Dyler.
1: Metropolis 1, stand by. Metropolis 1, 93,000 feet, clear Dallas approach on 84. Correction on 06, report established.
0: 3,000 feet, thank you, and we are clear to the ILS 06, report established, Metropolis 1.
1: Coast Guard Island 115, turn left heading 120.
2: 120, Coast Guard Island 115.
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0: 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There's problems on the region back to the project.
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3: 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And you can let me know when you get a chance your estimate of Sligo and max altitude and route.
4: Roger. We're empty at top 10.
1: Yeah, I got that. Target evening number 1, report 5 miles from Butchdown, top of 0.30 degrees 8.
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0: Foxfire, just for information, sir, where we will request to go to the non-clear space.
1: Okay, you can report approaching for transit.

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I'll talk to you again. Bye-bye.

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1: Clear to Bamba, I'm in the restricted to Feather 170, just about the 170. Thank you so much.
0: Shamrock 38, Whiskey contact Shannon, approach on 121.4.
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0: Right.
3: Romeo Fox, trust is cleared on the Moment 3 Alpha Crasher, 5,000 feet. Off runway 06, go up 3607.
4: Shamrock 38, Whiskey, good evening, Shannon approach. Direct contact at number 24, let's approach runway 24, noted. Question runway 06, noted, I expect.
2: Expect runway 06, ILS, Shamrock 38, Whiskey.
3: Standby. Actually, yes, I do. 1845 has a top time of 1855.
0: Sure, identified. Expect you in 2 minutes.
1: Okay.

0: Lieutenant Perry, it's Kilkerr and 115 on the long way from my left, and Apex is Alpha 6 from Alpha.
1: Hangar 3, report clear at Hangar 3.
0: Okay, Hangar 3, okay, 115.

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1: Calling up from Readable, if you're airborne from Adair, you can climb up to 1,000 feet and try again a little bit higher up.
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2: Cork approach 119.9, that's 2 day thanks.
3: Runner 533 Delta, contact Cork approach on 119 at this 119.
2: Cork approach 119.

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0: Sun, hello again. It's Golf Papa Alpha Charlie Oscar.
1: Golf Papa Charlie Alpha Oscar, go ahead.
0: Just lifted from Adair, 300 feet to leave the zone south east of Limerick.
1: Copy, just confirm Golf Papa Charlie Golf Oscar.
0: Golf Papa Alpha Charlie Oscar.
1: Okay, stand by.

0: Golf Papa Alpha, Charlie Oscar, that's to confirm.
1: Alpha, Golf, Charlie Oscar, I've got 2646 on the score.
0: Okay, we've gone through the flight plan, where are you going to?
1: Echo India Whiskey Tango, Golf Charlie Oscar.
0: Good Golf Charlie Oscar, okay. We don't have flight plan, so we can continue towards Weston at the moment, not above 2,000 feet, and I'm not sure if they'll let you in the little flight plan, but I'll check it out.
1: Continue, not above 2,000 feet, I've filed a flight plan. Hopefully it's gone through to their tower.
0: Okay, Golf Alpha Alpha Charlie Oscar, okay, we haven't got it, so technically you shouldn't have it, you shouldn't be flying without a flight plan, but you can continue for the moment, and I'll just coordinate with the FAR section and see if they'll take it.
1: That's a copy, Golf Charlie Oscar.

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0: Shamrock 3, Yankee, just stand by, call you back. 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

0: 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Tom Oscar, Whiskey, sir.
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2: Golf Charlie Oscar, when you get a chance, your max altitude on route and estimate for Western, please.
1: Estimate is minute 40, Golf Charlie Oscar.
2: Okay, that's copied. And next report to beam 40s, please.
1: Sorry, say that point again.
2: Report to beam Port Leash.
1: Port Leash, okay. Golf Charlie Oscar.
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4: Well, identified. Send to flight level 100.
1: Flight level 100, November 90, to Echo.
3: Shannon, good evening, Ryanair 15 Zulu Zulu, climbing flight level 190, inbound D-pad speed 320 knots.
4: Renault 15 Zulu Zulu, Shannon, to identified, climb unrestricted to flight level 290.
3: Climb unrestricted, flight level 290, Ryanair 15 Zulu Zulu.

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3: We took a beam, lift all, routing Spanish Point, not above 1600.
2: Okay, Echo Hotel, Oscar, that's understood. The QNH 1018 hPa report, Spanish Point, please.
3: 1018,
2: have enough,
3: we'll call
2: Spanish Point. Which
3: hotel
2: are you? Just confirm your info only?
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5: 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Bird 90 Juliet Echo, descent to flight level 80.
6: Flight level 80, Bird 90 Juliet Echo.

0: Alpha Charlie Oscar, just checking the backup frequency. How'd you read?
1: 35, Golf Charlie.
0: Super, thanks. And while you're there, you're squawk 2623, please.
1: 2623. Have you got my flight plan yet?
0: Yeah, it seems to get lost in somewhere, but we're up to digging it out.

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Your new squawk is 2630 when you get a chance. 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
1: Shimmer 4, Papa Tango, Shannon Control identified. Climb unrestricted to flyover 240.
0: Altitude climb flyover 240, Shimmer 4, Papa Tango. And can you confirm the waypoint after Tipper, please?
1: The Shimmer 4, Papa Tango, after Tipper, it's last known.
0: After Tipper, last known.
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1: Clear out approach runway 06 in about this center.
2: Right, heading 030, clear for the ILS 06, and we report stop to Shamrock 3 with

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2: Chevron 38 Whiskey, good evening, the service wind 030 degrees 9, not 06, clear line.
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1: Roger, remain here of controlled airspace, then you can next report past the Dune Bank. November 8, 1188.
0: Tracking our set towards Abishul, just across Carbord, minute at 2,500 feet, 4 POV, 3 hours. Information only.
1: Oh, copy, thank you. 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Remain clear of controlled airspace. Next report passing Dune Bank.
2: Shannon, Executive
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0: 1018, thank you.
1: Good work. Good call, Executive 7, thanks. Next report, Woodford.
0: Repeat, please.
1: Exec Heavy 7, you can next report in Woodford.
2: Woodford to Exec Heavy 7, we're estimating 1837.
1: 37, thanks. November 8188,
0: November 8188.
1: Thank you. QNX 1018, expense guys. Remain clear of controlled airspace. Next report passing Dune Bank.
0: Next of all, passing Dune Bank, we'll remain clear of. Thank you.

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0: Carolina, 870 Tango, passing 3,400 feet, climbing platinum level 90 on 241 Alpha.
1: Runner 870 Tango, Shannon today, climb to flight level 310, confirm squawk.
0: 310 squawk, 1452 Runner 870 Tango.
1: Runner 870 Tango identified, cleared to Botham.
0: To Botham, climb to 310 Runner 870 Tango. Shannon Runner 68 Golf Alpha today, descending to level 200, inbound to Lurka.
1: Runner 68 Golf Alpha, Shannon still identified, descend to flight level 80.
0: Set to level 80, 6 8 off.

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1: Go India, Foxtrot Golf, Uniform, good evening, Shannon approach.
0: Thank you, Ethan. 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
1: Go India, Foxtrot Golf, Uniform, clear to enter the control area, not above 3,000 feet, units 1018 hectopascals. The runway in use is 06, might have to delay you a little bit to get your departure.

0: Thank you. You can export passenger beam call with me. Alpha Alpha Charlie Oscar, your squawk is 0412.
1: 0412, two and a half minutes support leash.
0: Thank you. Call double information, 118.5.
1: 118.5. Golf Charlie Oscar.
2: Red Alpha, Sierra 380 Yankee, the top is in 360 degrees 8 knots, runway 06, clear for takeoff, have a good 3 Alpha.
1: Thank you, sir. Clear takeoff 06, I'm up to 38 Yankee.
2: Hey, sir.
3: 240 to be level by the medical.
4: We're now 47 Quebec Papa Shannon. So identify center flight number 140, clear to air to for the air to 1 Romeo arrival.
3: Level 140, clear the 40 Airster, Airster 1 Romeo arrival, Renner. And Derek Garten from the Renner, and Derek Garten.
4: AFM, Derek to
3: Airster.
4: Derek to Airster, Romeo 1 Charlie. Nair 68 Golf Alpha, contact Shannon, approach on 121.4.
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6: 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Hello, with the Senate level 80 in South America. We have Whiskey, stage 1018778.
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7: Rainer 68 Golf Alpha, subsequent at flight level 120, departing traffic crossing behind you.
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1: 124, Sean 3, thanks.
2: Sending up there, Sean 3, Yankee, we're climbing through 2,400 for 5,000 Abigail departure.
3: Sean 3, 8 Yankee, good evening, center approach, radar contact, 1 minute, climb flight level 110.
2: Climb level 110, Sean 3, 8 Yankee.

0: Foy, Delta 7 Device, clear descent.
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1: Further descent 3 minutes, 168 Golf Alpha, that's copy, thank you.
0: Shamu 38 Yankee, expect further climb in 3 minutes.
2: Thank you. 47 Quebec, Papa, descent to level 100.

0: Capitalson. Former Capitalson Council.
1: Okay.
2: 117 final flight 160
1: to Kipper. Shamrock 498, Shannon, could you identify type unrestricted to flight level 240?
2: I'm unrestricted flight level 240, Shamrock 498.
1: Five climb unrestricted to flight level 270, clear to Durham.
2: Direct to Durham, climb unrestricted flight level 270, runner 9 Charlie Alpha.

0: Denver with a Whiskey Hotel Oscar Ashburn, northbound to outbound.
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0: Copy that, we'll call.
2: There is a primary signal off your right wing, about 10 miles of track in south-westerly.
0: Copy that. Well, what is the altitude?
2: There's nothing. It's just a primary signal.
0: I'll copy.
2: November 81180, in your 12 o'clock primary signal, opposite direction, maybe slightly to your left, about 10 miles.
0: That's right.
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3: Charlie, good afternoon. Sharon 3 at Yankee. Climbing through flight level 110.1250, direct Abigail.
1: 5-type unrestricted to flight level 290.
3: Climb unrestricted to level 290, Sharon 38.
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0: Just grip over the block near Madonna with Calgary, direct track up towards Green Bay. Climbing towards 2,500 feet, information on it.
2: Channel Roger, remain clear of controlled airspace and report even the frequency.
0: I report now, but we'll be going in silence in about 2 minutes, so you might lose it, so we'll leave now, please.
2: Thank you, good night.
0: Loud
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1: Send your CPDOC for the next sector. You can request it there.
0: Okay, thanks so much. Just now, contact them. Thanks, MR 498.

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1: Shannon, good day, right now, 81 Yankee Quebec, climbing 192 inbound, you've got
2: him. Right now, 81 Yankee Quebec, Shannon Control identified, climb unrestricted to flight level 310 and confirm passing level.
1: Climb unrestricted 310 and passing flight level 171 right now, 81.

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1: Well, Fox clear on approach runway 06, support dispatch.
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3: Passenger 2-1, Shannon, thank you. QNH 1018, the Pascal's report approach to the zone boundary.

0: Echo India Foxtrot Golf Uniform and take a northwesterly track for a few minutes and one departure. Maybe heading 310 or somewhere around there.
1: Roger, heading 310, Echo India Foxtrot Golf Uniform.

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0: Ryanair 6-8 Golf Alpha, and then I'm back down. 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
3: November 811 AD, Jen and Smith, that means you're in controlled airspace at 3,000 feet there. You could leave with controlled airspace when you're able and next report. Happy Shrew.

0: the hull, short 06, contacting on tower frequency 118.7, ready for departure. Okay,
1: Shannon, please, with hell after Galway, dropping over to the
0: Thomas, 127.5. Nostrum
2: is 06, cleared land. Roger, please, cleared land, I think they got up.
3: Whiskey Hotel Oscar, Jenny, are you leaving the frequency?
1: Leaving the frequency, swapping to Connacht, 130.7, copy that.
3: Connacht, they're closed, sir.
1: Alright, we just stay on your frequency, so, my problem, Whiskey Hotel Oscar.
3: Roger, and just to be advised, you're about 40 miles south of Connacht.
1: Copy that.
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3: 723, 21 Delta, contact the tower 118 decimal 7.
0: The tower 118 decimal 7, NASA 21 Delta.
3: Exactly, 7 Shannon, thank you. Flight plan closed, 1835, good night.

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3: Clear sounds for control zone, audible 2,000 feet, QNH now on 1019, report entry via expression, next report point to there after 2 month delta.
2: Okay.
0: Turn on good evening, right near the turning to Zulu, turn out 240, let's go.
1: Five descent to upset level 140, clear to Kivo.
4: Descent to level 140 and confirm T loop direct, runway 87 Echo Zulu.
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2: Runway 68 Golf Alpha, right turn Charlie. Delta 2, Delta 1, and hold short of the edge.
5: Right, Charlie, Delta 2, Delta 1, hold short of the edge. 6-8, go home.

0: Quad plus one, the service wind 350 degrees, 9 knots, and 06 clear for takeoff. Lonnie 3 Alpha, right turn out.
1: Lonnie 3 Alpha, the right turn out 06, clear takeoff for Quad plus one.
0: Thanks.
2: Brian, 87 Echo Zulu, Shannon D, center flight level 80.
3: 87 level 80, 80, 0, and 87 Echo Zulu.

0: 21 X-ray with you, descending level 220 to Scott. 21 X-ray Shannon, good evening, radar contact, you've got some 1 Romeo arrival, and continue to send to flight level 100.
1: Gotham 1 Romeo arrival, send flight level 100, descending 21 X-ray.
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1: 527, when clear of the UPS, 6-8 call off, okay?
2: Yeah.
0: Acropolis 1, Shannon approach, right across from the Club Plateau, 1-5-0.
3: Plateau 1-5-0, Acropolis 1.

0: 217, now your number 3 is a moment set. 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
1: 124.7, Eclipse One, good evening. Shannon, good evening, Acropolis 1, climbing flight level 150 to NOLA.
2: Contact, and could you climb to flight level 290?
1: Flight level 290, Acropolis 1.

0: UPS 249 Amendment, just park instructions at present. 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UPS 249, you can cancel the SID after departure. 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
0: Affirm, the whole structure 06, contact me on tower frequency 18.7, ready for departure.

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1: Pushing off the finals on my 06, report on finals.
0: Pushing off the finals on my 06, report finals. 06 off the 21 Delta.
1: Off the 21 Delta, and this confirms push and go on back and forth.
0: Paper, it'll be touch and go and back and forth off the 21 Delta.
1: Roger.
2: 49, short,
1: copy, line up for my 06. The wind is 360 degrees, 11 knots. Here for takeoff, back on my extended center line, soft climb is 5,000.
2: GPS 249, we are cleared to take off runway 6. We'll track runway center line up to 5,000 feet, GPS 249.
1: Hey, friend, the departure frequency will be 121.14.
2: 1214, GPS 249, thank you.
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1: ATPS 249, 121, decimal 4, goodbye.
2: Radar contact, left to flight level 270, clear to Banda.
0: 270, clear to B band, right here to Escatango.
2: Clear to B band.
1: 150. Continue climb for level 150, UPS 249.
3: UPS 249, clear direct to Oscar.
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1: Okay, so we'll fly you there and just confirm you want to fly Pablo after that.
0: Yes, sir.
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4: 5-6 on the Agini 3R for the power trough on 06, soft climb at 5,000 feet, block is 2244.

0: Contact Earth 2961 Mayfair, yeah, you're clear, so via flight time route at the flight level 370, and the squawk is 2244. Two 9 6 1 8 ground depart, instructions off runway 06, track 1 extend the centre line, stop time at 5000.
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1: Okay, 1021 1022 Echo Pascal is now at the local Q&H, and there is traffic in the area. Call sign is Echo India Whiskey Hotel Oscar, who was traveling north from Galway direction about 10 minutes ago.
2: That's lovely, yeah, I have that traffic. And I'm on 1022 Echo India. Thank you.
1: Thank you. Break. Echo India Whiskey Hotel Oscar, you copy the traffic in that area, and Q&H in the northern section there is 1022 Echo Pascal.
3: 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Gemfly 100, Gemstone 4 3 Sierra. Cork now 119.9, Gemstone 4 3 Sierra. See them.
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1: 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Our flight boundary.
2: Fox Delta, Unit 1, flight controls 1855, good night.
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0: contact here, depends on Alaska flight level 230.
1: Expect bomb by climb flight level 230, intercept Gulf Juliet.
2: Shannon Ryder, 6 kilo mic, descending flight level 200, Bennett.
0: Ryder, 6 kilo mic, Shannon, good evening. Ryder, contact here to Durham and descend flight level 200.
2: Check Durham and descend 200, Ryder, 6 kilo mic.

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0: Training for Memphis, good evening. At the 64 kilo, QNS 1019 just passed Macroom routing towards Pizza of Maher at 4800 feet, 2610.
1: That's 64 kilo, Shannon. Information, thank you. And you're requesting clearance through controlled airspace?
0: Affirm, at the 64 kilo.
1: But you're cleared on that track to enter controlled airspace and maintain 5000 feet.
0: Clear, maintain the zone. Routing towards the zone and maintaining maximum 5,000 feet at 64 kilo.
1: Negative, you'll be maintaining 5,000 feet you're in controlled airspace.
0: Maintaining 5,000 feet at 64 kilo.
1: Yeah, advise if you need a level change or an altitude change.
0: Thank you, Captain.
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0: Copy, QNH 1022, we'll report leaving the frequency of contact. 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
1: After 64 kilo contact approach, 121 as before. After 64 kilo contact approach, 121 as before, good evening.
0: Approach on 121 decimal 4 after 64 kilo, thank you, good day.

0: on approach, good evening. After 64 kilo, wind information X-ray, QNH 1019 and at 5,000 feet, walking 2610, request to transit with inside the control area, routing towards Piso Moher.
1: After 64 kilo, good evening, Shannon approach, QNH and at the control area, not above 5,000 feet, QNH 1019 and hexapostos, route directly towards Piso Moher.
0: Clear to Earth's control zone, maximum altitude 5,000 feet and QNH 1019 or 54 kilo.
2: Contact at 2961, the surface wind is 350 degrees 9, maximum is 06. Clear for takeoff, track on the extended center line, stop sign of 5,000.
3: Clear for takeoff, runway 06, after departure, maintain runway and danger, stop sign 5,000 feet, contact 2961.
2: Okay. Alpha 21 Delta, Shannon information again, 127.5, goodbye.
0: Shannon information, 127.5, Alpha 21 Delta, further.
2: Right.
1: Runway in use, T06, so I might need to turn you off course a little bit just for a few arrivals.
0: Roger that, Alpha 24 Kilo.
4: Contact 1135655, could it be?
0: 7135, that's 68 Romeo, good evening. Shannon information, Alpha 21 Delta, just over the Shannon zone boundary, cross 2625, QNH 1019, route towards Charles Road, back to course.
4: After 21 Delta Shannon, thank you. You can next report passing Bodevent.
0: Next report passing Bodevent, after 21 Delta.
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1: Glider 992 uniform, Shannon, good evening. Radar contact and descend to flight level 140.
0: 140. November 902 at Echo 1 arrival, can we expect to
1: double? 3 Romeo.
2: So, good evening, contact 2961, passing 2600 landing 50, maintain all landing.
1: Contract 2961, Shannon, good evening, radar contact, climb to flight level 230, clear to Liffey.
2: Climbing 50, 230, clear to Liffey, contract 2961.
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1: Thank you. And Judy Romeo, clear now to 0. Go into Tango Golf, Shannon, information.

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1: Airport 2-1325, good evening, radar contact here to Bandman, and climb to flight level 230.

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0: No, after 2-1, that's

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1: Climbing flight level 270, contact 2961.
2: Thank you. I believe you might have 919 Golf, passing flight level 045, climbing flight level 90, very urgent.
0: Ryanair 919 Golf, Shannon identify Kirk Letko, climbs flight level 230.
2: Kirk Letko, on track level 230, Ryanair 919 Golf.
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1: 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Thank you, goodbye.
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1: 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Thank you, bye.
0: Bye. Ryanair 992 Uniform, contact Shannon Approach 121.4. Good day.
2: 124, on this number, 992 Uniform.
3: Roger, clear to Dublin, the key 3 Alpha departure off runway 06. Top climb is 5,000 feet. Squawk is 3603.
4: Brandon 992 Uniform, good evening, Shannon Approach, radar contact in number 1 for us, approach runway 06, information Yankee.
2: Award for Jersey, Yankee, you are 992. Brandon 992 Uniform, can we speak to Rorik Adler?
4: Brandon 992 Uniform, AFM, clear to Rorik Adler.

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1: 135.655 over 9 Juliet Echo, sir.
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1: After we get in Cristo Mojor, we'll do some local training and then back to Cork after 4 kilo.

0: Sean, good evening. Emily 005, descending level 200 to Chipper.
1: Control, identify clear Chipper 2 Echo, arrival runway 06.
0: Chipper 2 Echo 06, Emily 5.

Skulls Yankee Kilo, that is copied. I have no known traffic out there at the moment. There was an Echo India Whiskey Hotel Oscar, who I haven't heard from in a while, but to the East Coast of the Galway area,

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1: Runner 992 Uniform, 8 miles from touchdown, contact tower 118, good evening.
0: Tower 187, all the best, Runner 992 Uniform.
2: On approach after 6 per kilo, we are descending at 2000 feet, so request maximum of 2000 feet.
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4: After 6-4 kilo, Shannon information, Shannon QNH 1019, a hexapascal, no known traffic defect. And to say again, how long is your detail? Okay, that's copy, no known traffic, report leaving the area.
3: Runner at 992 Uniform, the top between 360 degrees 7 knots from 06 to 7.
0: Runway 06, runway 992.

0: 005, contact sound approach 121.4. Good day.
1: 21-4, thank you. Bye now. Shannon, good evening. Number 005, descending level 802, Tipper.
2: Emerald 005, good evening, Shannon approach, right of contact, just becoming number 1 for ILS approach on ITL 16, information Yankee.
1: Roger, Yankee, we have, thank you.
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0: Defense 12-7-9, Lima, confirm you're proceeding up sound. Oh, yeah, now I see you moving, thank you. Line 992 uniform, right onto Charlie, Delta 2, Delta 1, sound 2-8.
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0: Monsieur 5, please, Verica Ascot.
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0: Mission, good evening. I'm the 5th November, it'd be Malu, 1900 feet, Unit 1019, squawking 2620, reading to Shannon for a touch and go, then back to Cork.
1: That's a 5-7 November, Shannon, information that is copied, no known traffic to effect, and I will have transferred to Shannon Tower shortly.
0: Copy that, that's 5-7 November.

0: Kilo, climbing 3,000 feet.
1: That's 6-4 Kilo, Shannon information. That is copied, no known traffic to effect. Ryanair 8128, Shannon cleared to Ecoza, climb flight level 230. Calling again.
0: Ryanair 50 November Bravo, descending to level 250, proceed to Pune.
1: Ryanair 50 November Bravo, Shannon, identify, descend flight level 200.
0: Descending level 200, Ryanair 50 November Bravo.
1: Ryanair 250 X-ray, Shannon control, identify, continue present heading and descend to flight level 150.
0: Yes, 150,
1: Ryanair.

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2: 14 Alpha, departing from Sligo, back to course, Squawk 2606, 3000 feet up to an 8 of 1022, currently west of Ballymote.
1: Asher 14 Alpha, Shannon information, that is copied. The northern QNH is 1022. And Southern QNH 1019 or hectopascals. No known traffic to affect. Next port beam, Galway.
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0: Yankees, Ryanair, 87 Charlie Golf, you pass 264 now, descend flight to 250, direct for us.
1: Ryanair, 87 Charlie Golf, Shannon identifies, descend to flight level 200.
0: Descend flight 200, 87 Charlie Golf.

0: 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Ryanair 87 Charlie Gulf, Shannon, reduce speed 250 knots or less in transition.
1: 250 knots, 87 Charlie Gulf.
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0: down at TAR after 5-7 November, 25 long miles to the south. We're inbound for a touch and go with unit 1019, information young.
1: The 5-7 November, that's copy. The number 2 at least, possibly number 3 for the runway 06. And sorry, just confirm pushing all back to port.
0: Affirm after 5-7 November.
1: 5-7 November, roger, you routing through there, confirm.
0: Affirm after 5-7 November.
1: 5-7 November, that's copy. Route to there. Here, send to control zone, next to port there.
0: Route to there, report at there after 5-7 November.
1: 5-7 November, affirm descent to 2,000 feet, so not above 2,000 feet in the QNH 1019, next to Pascal.
0: Descent, not above 2,000 feet, QNH 1019 after 5-7 November.
1: Affirm.
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1: Let's go on 5 copies and forward to see what you start again.
2: Maintain.
3: Sierra X-ray, descend flight level 80 and resume on navigation to Lurka.
0: 80 and resume on navigation to Lurka right at 2506.
4: Good day, airline 7132, climbing flight level 190 to B-Pond, passing flight level 133.
3: Ryanair 7132, Shannon Control identify cleared to Bamba, climb to flight level 240.
4: Back to Bamba, climb level 240, Ryanair 7132.
5: 06.
1: The surface wind is 360 degrees, 8 knots from the 06, clear to land.
5: 06, clear to land, thank you.
3: Quebec, Charlie, Shannon, identified to Bonnet, descend to flight level 200.
0: Bonnet, descend and follow.

0: and approach, although Serrano 25 Sierra, actually Apache 5150 descending 80 Rarka Boeing 38 Mike with information here.
1: Serrano 25 Sierra X-ray, good evening, Shannon Flow, trade contact number 25, let's approach runway 06, information out.
0: Roger that, Sunny changing off, runner 25 Sierra X-ray, we're high speed.
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0: Where we got Asgon, thank you, runner 25 Sierra X-ray.
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4: 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0

0: 1801 Instrument Charlie Golf, continue descent to flight level 8.
1: Surface 8087 Charlie Golf.
2: Thanks for giving 156 Papa, please for the patcher. Pushing forward to beach, coming at 0.
3: Ryanair 156 Papa, Shannon identified. Cleared to rotor, climb to flight level 240.
2: Set to rotor, climb level 240, now 156 Papa.

0: Roger, leaving here to Heathrow on the Gini tree Alpha. They have you down for 5,000 feet, and the squawk is 7645.
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2: 4,000 feet, 1019, right, 8, 7, Charlie Golf.
1: Ryanair 2-5-0-X, right, cleared out of the approach runway 206, report to Tapas.
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4: 634-630,
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4: Go ahead.
5: This is the here. We are shut down on attacker.
0: Eskimo 5, thank you.

0: And off the 5-7 November, I'm reaching it there. You can position for a route towards the airfield, position for a right hand down on runway 06, you are number 3.
1: Position for a right hand downwind, runway 06, number 3, after 5-7 November.
0: After 5-7 November, airframe report established on the downwind.
1: Report established on the downwind after 5-7 November.
2: And GMO 005, the Western, I'll finish with you. Thank you, good evening.
0: GMO 005, thank you, good evening.

0: Miami 87 Charlie, course, continue descent to 3,000 feet, clear the altitude approach runway 2, correct runway 06, airport pick up.
1: Please
0: recall this
1: tap 06, thanks so much, runway 87 Charlie Golf. Roger,
2: runway 250 X-ray, established on the ILS, runway 06.
0: Runway 250 X-ray, 8 miles from touchdown, from the Starwater 118, good morning, good evening.
1: 250 X-ray, the evening, the surface wind is 350 degrees, 8 knots, runway 06, cleared land.
2: Cleared land, runway 250 X-ray, thanks.

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2: Continue number 2, report 3 miles, push down.
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2: Up to 5-7 November, you can just do a left hand hold at present position, you're still number 3.
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0: Q118, Shannon information, Shannon Q18019 hectopascals. Go ahead.
1: 19 is copied. We've recently departed from Sligo. We're just approaching the northern edge of the Connacht coast, and we believe we are close on a check in Inishmore on the Aran Islands, heading Inishmore at the time.
0: That's Q118, that is copied. Yeah, Connacht are closed. The northern Q&H is 1022 hectopascals.
2: Ryanair 250 XO, right on the turn.
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0: Go India Golf Yankee Kilo, Shannon, are you still on frequency?
2: After 5-7 November, your traffic is a Ryanair 77, there's a 5-mile plan of runway 06 to port that traffic in place. You're number 2 now.
3: Look out for traffic, Ryanair 737, number 2 after 5-7 November.
2: Thanks. 25CRX, taxi via Charlie Delta 2, Delta 1, Sam 32.
1: Charlie Delta 2, Delta 1, Sam 32, Ryanair 2-5-6, thanks.
2: Ryanair 87, Charlie Golf, Southwest Wind 340 degrees, 10 knots, runway 06, clear that.
1: 06, Ryanair 87, Charlie Golf.
0: So India Alpha Oscar Bravo, that is copied. Rescue 118 is just about 5 miles north of Connacht, transiting through the zone towards Inishmore.
4: Copy that, we're level at 1500 feet, Q&H 1019.
0: Echo Oscar Bravo, the northern Q&H at the moment is 1022 hectopascals.
4: 1022, Echo Oscar Bravo.
0: Rescue 118, Shannon, did you copy traffic?
1: Q-118
0: has copied, and there was another item, I haven't spoken to him in a while, at Windy Dolls Yankee Kilo in the Ballybarry area.

Roger, Mike. Okay, two options there. There's two aircraft to taxi in, so you can either taxi Hotel 1, Delta 1 and Alpha, or else you can hold for about a couple of minutes and they get you out via Charlie when the traffic is clear. July copy, so you can taxi Echo 3, Hotel 1. Follow the Ryanair 77 there, just from Delta 1, Alpha, hold short 0.

0: Good evening, DMI Expo Office 2645. Okay, fine, we can monitor tower frequency 1187.
1: Thank you, 118 says copy, thank you. Confirm your estimate for Inishmore, please.
2: Stating Inishmore,
1: sorry, you did that. 2020, thank you.
0: Okay. Runner 87, Charlie Golf, right onto Charlie, Delta 2, hold short of the hotel, back to it.
1: Kilo, are you on frequency?
0: I'm a number one report on shore final.
3: Number one report shore final, after 5-7 November.

0: Ryan Air 500 Mike, Shannon Control, identifies, clear to let go, climb to flight level 230.
1: You confirm the stand for Ryan Air 250.
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2: Okay.

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0: Tower, good evening. Echo, good evening. Mike with you on Alpha, holding short 106.
1: Team New Mike, copy this. You're ready from the media to have a Cessna of 2 miles.
0: Ready, media.
1: Team New Mike, line up on my 06, right, clear for takeoff, right turn out 6 miles, not above 2,000 feet.
0: Right turn out 6 miles, not above 2,000 feet. Clear takeoff, runway 06, echo to Mike.
1: After 5-7 November, continue the approach. Helicopter traffic is getting airborne. You'll be clear shortly.
0: Continue approach after 5-7 November.
1: Got 115, ground one approved. The wind 340 degrees 10 knots, approach shutting down.

0: 5, 7 November, the proper trend 340 degrees 10 knots, runway 06, clear touching go. Continue up in for the moment, 2,000 feet.
1: Clear touching go, continue upwind, not about 2,000 feet after 5, 7 November.
0: Hey, sir. Boundary
2: not above 2,000 feet, call the boundary airbound. That's good, Mike. Thank you.

0: Paradise, goodbye. Portion start approved. Runway 06, QNH 1020 has the pop dials now. Millium and DeMike, QNH now 1020 has the pop dials.
1: 1020, that's fine.
0: From you, QNH 1020 has the pop dials.
2: 1020, that's Turkey, thank you.

0: Roger, 1-4 Alpha Shannon, Roger. Copy. Would you like to transit through the Shannon zone or remain clear? Roger, say your max altitude. Roger, 3,000 feet, the QNH 1020 hectopascals. You identified what your requested level? Gemstone 38 Juliet Lima, thank you. Climb to flight level 170, clear to Sutex. And on information, flight level 0 is approved. Shannon transition level, flight level 60.
1: Level 60 approved.
0: After 1-4 Alpha, contact Shannon approach for transit 121.4.
1: 1-2-1-4-4 transit, and 1-4 Alpha, stay safe.
2: After 1-4 Alpha, good evening, Shannon approach. Clear to enter the control area and then above flight level 60, QNH 1020 hectopascals, cross to the runway 06, route direct towards Cork.
3: Just post to Niner, November, ground.
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4: Roger.
3: Engine start on stand approved at not above
1: No problem, I have 1,000.

0: Sorry, Principal. Just say that again, please. Yeah, I have the clearance. The same as before. I'll confirm it. It's your Shannon to Dublin. A Guinea 3 Alpha departure. Stop time 5,000 feet. Squawk is 3603.
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1: Yeah, roger, 1,200 feet, thank you. Lillian, NDMI, I see you have a flight plan there. Did you want to activate that? NDMI, squawk 2645.

Cleveland. 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

0: Ryanair 21, Papa Charlie Shannon, good day to you. Identified, climbed flight level 240, cleared to Tulsa. Name India, Mike Roger, flight time closed, time 2010, take care. Good evening.
1: Sharma 3, Day Tower, surface wind at 350 degrees, 11 knots, runway 06, clear takeoff.
2: We'll take off 06, Sharma 3, Day.
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3: Level 150, descending flight level 80.
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4: After 14 Alpha, make 1360 right, please.
3: 360 right, after 14 Alpha.
5: Brigade Sherma 388, cloud passing 1,700 feet, climbing 5,083 up.
4: Sherma 388, Shannon Road, a radar contact after passing 2,300 feet, clear direct both.
5: After 2,300 feet, clear direct both from Sherma 388 up.
6: Information up to 57 November, approaching zone 53, reading to course for full stop.
0: After 57 November, Shannon, good day to you, and you can report to Beam Butterfield, please.
6: Report to Beam Butterfield after 57 November.
4: Shannon 388, come to the plan, flight level 150.
5: Flight level 150, Shannon 388.
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0: SQ 118, Shannon information. 2 Inishmore, is this a rescue?
4: Thanking an upward transfer to Galway University Hospital Rescue.
0: Roger, copied. There is an aircraft at the moment just northeast of Shannon. It might possibly be dumping fuel in about 10 minutes. We're not 100% sure yet where he's routing to, and actually I've just seen him turn, so it'll probably be a good bit south of your area, probably over the Kerry area.
4: Okay, that's much appreciated. Thank you, rescue woman.
0: Okay, I will let you know if he does or if it's anywhere near you. Thank you.
4: Thank you. Call 124.7, good evening.
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4: Good. After 64 kilo, contact Cork approach 119.9, good evening.
6: Step 119.9, after 64 kilo, thank you, good day.
0: And report approaching flight number 150, please.

Niner November November from. Okay, flight time has gone suspended. I can send a delay on your behalf if you want. Actually, your company seems to have seen after the flight time anyway, so you can disregard that and AFIRM advise ready for taxi.

0: 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Thank you. 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

0: Bravo 70, Special Defense Post 9, November. Yeah, you can, as soon as the marshal is there, you can proceed back onto that.
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0: Surface wind 350 degrees, 11 knots, runway 06, clear to land.
1: 08-06, clear to land, call T1580.

0: Central Standard November November, Roger, hold short from a 067. You require backtrack? Central Standard November November, Roger, contact tower 118.7. French Post Niner, November, November, Roger, hold short from a 06. Traffic on short finals is 737-400. Do you have the traffic in sight?
1: Decimal 655, good day.
0: 135-655, 7738, you leave me. Yeah.
1: Ryanair 2 Romeo Alpha Shannon, good evening to you. Identified. Maintain flight level 260, please. Ryanair 2 Romeo Alpha, were you advised there is an aircraft dumping fuel currently 12 miles in your 3 o'clock position, sorry, in your 9 o'clock position west of you, and I will be giving you descent in another few minutes.
0: Ryanair 2 Romeo Alpha, we were advised and evidence, right?
1: Much attention.

0: also das hier bei ohne das Level 200 will be very hard to see.
1: Disregard the level restriction of Bonnet. Maintain flight level 260.
0: Maintain 260, then it's coming. Rest them, please. Echo 3, cross hotel 1048. Already 1580, vacate right hand taxiway Charlie. I'm vacating contact ground 121.8.
2: Charlie, ground 121.8, quite 1580, bye.

580, taxi Charlie, Delta 2, Delta 1, parking stand 24, Bravo. Niner, November, November Tower, surface wind 360 degrees, 12 knots, runway 06, clear for takeoff. Parking area 9, cross hotel 1, taxiway 7 to hangar 5.

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0: 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Thank you.
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0: Approach, good evening, Punch Plus 9, November, November, approaching Park Edmonton.
3: Punch Plus 9, November, November, my range phase, climb flight level 170.
0: Continue, climb flight level 170, Punch Plus 9, November.

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2: Good evening, runway 62 Hotel Tango, we're descending Sullivan 250, we're turning left now, direct to turn.
3: Runway 62 Hotel Tango, Shannon, good evening to you, identified.
2: Thank you, runway 62 Hotel Tango.
1: Very good evening, French Post 9 November, November, auto flight level 82, climbing 170 to Agini.
3: French Post 9 November, November, Shannon, good evening to you, identified, climb flight level 170, and you're cleared to Oscar now when ready.
1: So climbing flight level 170 and clear to Oscar, French Post 9 November, November, thank you.
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0: 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You can start with the Southeast Echo 3 Hotel, 1 and 2, Delta 1 and 2, Bravo and Charlie, all short, runway 24.
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2: North Delta 2. Now, could 3-5 proceed on to runway 24 for the lighting check? Advice when you need the lights changed over.
1: So proceed on to 0624 and report on the lights changed over. 435.

Rescue 118 on information. Rescue 118 on information. Check you airborne now at the island. Roger, copy. It's no known traffic to respect. QNH is the same, 1020 hectopascals. You can report letting down the hospital.

System going. Rescue 7 just, yeah, actually, it's just a mic. Yeah, to proceed with the southeast, Echo 3, Hotel 1, and just hold short of the Delta intersection for a moment.

0: Rescue 7, you can proceed now with Hotel 2, Delta 7 and 2, Bravo and Charlie. Report fully short to runway 24 and Delta 2.
1: Here, digging 2, Echo River, runway 06. But if you wish, I can route you to Rutka for a right turn in.
2: Roger, dig out to the 2 Echo 06. Echo of that table, run over 4 Delta 7.
1: To Rutka and descend to flight level 8.

0: 35, speed Alpha report back on the air.
1: Proceed Alpha report back on the air, Echo 3-1.
0: Confirm, you can make that report on the SNM ground when you want to switch.
1: That's up to report back on ground, Echo 3-5.
2: Roger, copied, and we'll talk to you when airborne again. Thank you.
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2: Here to the patrol zone, Sunset Unit 1020, Alpha 4, Delta, we have confirmation of Bravo Romeo 06.
1: Romeo 06 is active, information Bravo is current. Continue to the airfield, report the airfield inspection.
2: Continue to the airfield and report in flight, Alpha 4, Delta, thank you.
3: Or Delta Hotel, contact Shannon, approach 121.4.
4: 4-4, and error 4, Delta Delta, thank
3: you. Bye now.
1: Calling on Delta 2. Rescue 7, proceed on to runway 24, question runway 06. For the patrol, report ready to vacate. You'll have approximately 5 minutes.
2: Proceed on to runway 24, report ready to vacate. Approximately 5 minutes. Rescue 7.
4: I don't know what they are, it's 06 of Bravo now, right over 4 Delta Delta.
5: Runway 4 Delta Delta is under 5,000 feet, QNH 1020 to the Pascal.
4: Send 5,000 feet, QNH 1020, right over 4 Delta Delta.

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0: around 3,000 feet.
1: Okay, it's 3,000 feet, right, for Delta Hotel.
2: Delta 1, Delta passenger there, and we have the airfield in sight.
0: Continue to the field, and you can, it looks like you'll be number 2 to a Ryanair 737. I'll have further traffic information as you get closer to the airfield. Report crossing the south bank of the Shannon Estuary.
2: Information copy. We're crossing the south bank, and we have Ryanair Liberty Cast in there. 5,000 feet above us?
0: Yeah, they're flying the arrival. So they'll be turning base very, very shortly.
2: We'll worry about south tank after my correction after the 1-up.
0: From Delta Tempsky, the brochure on 06 report established.
1: Clear, I left 06, we'll go around at 4 Delta Tempsky.

0: good evening. Shamrock 4977 Charlie Road 250 Splitter.
1: JTU identify descent flight level 200.
2: Or if you want to report to Ryanair in sight and position for a long final behind that traffic, I don't mind, there's nothing behind the Ryanair. Which would you prefer, a long final or just hold and come in for a short final after the Ryanair?
0: No, after that, just hold over the coast here, let the Ryanair go in and then we follow them. After that, that would be easier.
2: Absolutely, that's fine. So Ryanair's just turning inbound now. Next report to Ryanair in sight. Your clearance limit is the south bank of the River Shannon.
0: Copy there, we'll maintain the third coast here, the land after 200 and we'll report Ryanair in sight.
2: Yes, sir. Just turning on the final though, you should be visual very shortly.
0: What is that?
2: Come to tower, 118.7, good night.
3: 118.7, Ryanair, 4 Delta Hotel, bye bye. Shot target evening, Ryanair, 4 Delta Hotel, established on the RLS 06, September.
2: Number 1, surface wind 010 degrees, 119.
3: Approach, 06, Ryanair, 4 Delta Hotel.
2: Better 4 Delta Hotel, traffic information for you, assessing 172, just south of the airfield at this time. We'll be positioning visually behind you on the flight.
3: Roger, let's copy it, we'll look up for traffic, Ryanair, 4 Delta Hotel.
0: Delta 1 Delta commencing left orbit and we have the Ryanair in flight.
2: Position visually behind the Ryanair, caution wake, next report on point.
0: Position behind the Ryanair, caution, it's copy that at the
2: moment. Ryanair 4 Delta Hotel Tower, surface wind 360 degrees, 11 knots, runway 06, good land.
3: Just land 06, Ryanair.

antenna controller, I have 267, drop a few more descending from 0220 in bomb Paco. General, have a 67, drop a few more.

0: Delta, can we take Charlie?
1: Affirm. Vacated Charlie on vacating contact ground 121 Delta.
0: Vacate Charlie and on vacating ground 121 Brian Airport, Delta.
2: That's the one right space on the logistics.
1: And reports on file.
0: Number one, with your boss finding. Okay, go ahead. This is your long run.

0: And 4 Delta Hotel, taxi Charlie, Delta 2, Delta 1, parking stand 26 Bravo.
1: Stand up, Weather 6, Delta Lima, hello.
2: The one that's doing the final on the way, 26, 2020.
0: 0 degrees, 10 knots, runway 06, clear touch and go, right turn out to Cork, initial climb altitude 2000.
2: 06, clear touch and go, right turn out, put go, another one, go down to the outside, 2 1 and we're happy to maintain 2000 feet on the way.
0: Roger.

0: Russell, либо direct up from the steady block at 100, runway 34 now, man, 67. That's it, 67 at the limit. Channel by that, 67 at the limit.
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0: that? 1199 by 67 at the limit.

0: KLM 1131, channel control, good day, identified. Continue descent to flight level 100. Continue descent to flight level 100, to level 1121.
1: You can proceed with the push on tow, Delta 1, Delta 2, to hangar 5.
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0: 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Air India 144, level C10, CPDLC.
1: 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And just say again, swap, please.
0: We are 1176 on the squawk, Air India 144.
1: 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Clear from Atari to Cougar.
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0: 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Evening, Charlie 3 Yankee Romeo 73, follow 290 Tipper.
1: Summer 3 Yankee Romeo, Santa Roger identified, clear Tipper 2 Echo arrival.
0: Tipper 2 Echo arrival, Summer 3 Yankee Romeo.
1: KLM 1131, contact Cox, approach frequency 119 or decimal 9.
2: Order 9, KLM 1131, Summer
1: 3 Yankee Romeo, descent to flight level 80.

0: Hello, FedEx 1, flight level 340.
1: FedEx 1, confirm.
0: Affirmative, we're at flight level 340.
1: 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Shamak 87, here at Aslam Direct.
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0: 7 from Russia.
1: SSO Boundary outbound.
2: Nino 9R, C9 Yankee Yankee, flight level C, 90, direct to roll test.
0: Runner 39R, Yankee Yankee, identified.
3: Next, Shannon information 127.5.
1: 127.5, after the one, thank you for having us and have a good night.
3: No problem, you very much. Bye bye.
1: Information, good evening again, after 21 Delta, 2000 feet from boundary outbound, routing back to Cork.
0: After 21 Delta, Shannon information good day, and stand by one. After 21 Delta, just advise that the Southern Air QNH 1020 hectopascals, no known traffic to effect, you can report 2-5 miles from Cork.
1: That's 1020 and that's copy, just 125 minus home car, that's the one, that's the next.

0: 3 Yankee Romeo. Contact Shannon on approach frequency 121.4.
1: 121.4, Shannon Yankee Romeo. Approach, good evening, Charlotte 3 Yankee Romeo. Descending through from level 165 for 80 Kipper.
2: Shamrock 3 Yankee Romeo, Shannon approach. Good evening. Identified number 1 for this approach runway 06. Formation Charlie is current.
1: So we have ADIS Charlie and expecting ILS 06, Shamrock 3 Yankee Romeo.
2: Shamrock 3 Yankee Romeo, clear direct to Radka.

0: to Yankee Romeo, descend 4,000 feet, QNH 1020 hectopascals.
1: QNH 1020 in solitude 4.

0: Air India 102 Heavy, flight level 370.
1: Air India 102, Shannon, good evening. Confirm squawk.
0: 2240 Air India 102.
1: Air India 102, identify cleared from Delta to Ibrad.
0: I say again, Air India 102.
1: Air India 102, identified, reach Delta, Ibrad.
0: Roger, from Delta direct Ibrad, Air India 102.
1: County 262, flight level 300. County 262, identify. Ryanair 39 Yankee Yankee, descend to flight level 330.
2: Descend flight level 330, Ryanair 39 Yankee Yankee.

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0: Rock 3 Yankee Roma, down right, heading 030, clear the rest, approach runway 06, report established.
1: Right heading 030, clear down at 06, will go, short 3 Yankee Romeo.
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5: 1020, we're 4 on board, back to Sligo from Galway. 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
4: Rescue 118, channel information, roger, that's all copied. 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

0: 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Zero six.
1: Surface wind 350 degrees 07 knots. Runway 06 clear to land.
0: Clear to land 06 short. Yankee Romeo.

0: Roger, you can report 15 miles from Tiger, please.
1: Okay.
0: And there's no known traffic to effect.

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1: Swing 350 degrees, 08 knots.
0: Thank you, sir. Clear to land 06, 73, Yankee. Brilliant.

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1: Yeah, that's all good, Runway 3 Bravo.
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0: Runner 3258, clear Shannon to Birmingham. Flight plan route at flight level 310, squawk 7644. Sherman 3 Yankee Romeo, roll to the end for Delta 2.
1: For the end, Delta 2, Sherman 3 Yankee Romeo.
0: Runner 3258, your departure instructions off runway 06 at the track runway 10 to center line, start time at 5,000 feet.

0: Ground 3258, push to start approved, runway 2, version runway 06, information Charlie is current, and the Shannon QNH is 1020 at Kabat Gap. Mike 58 Kilo, Shannon?
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Okay, so you're ready to push now, sir? Okay, we have it to push and start.

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0: Now 3258 tower, surface wind 350 degrees 07 knots. Runway 06, clear for takeoff.
1: Just take off 06, runway 3258.

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0: Runner, on 3-2-4-8, climbing straight ahead, altitude 5,000 feet, rolling turn.
1: Runner, 3-2-5-8, Sean and Roger, identify, climb to flight level 230.
0: Climb level 230, Runner, 3-2-5-8.
1: Runner, 3-2-5-8, just taking the passing altitude.
0: Pass out 2-2-3-3, Runner, 3-2-5-8.
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0: Skyline there, 3258, climb 25, level 310.
1: Climb out 310 on that 3258.
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1: Easy, 38, Whiskey Bravo, clear descent to flight level 250.
0: Clear descent level 250, 38, Whiskey Bravo.

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0: 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Roger, continuous cycle 122, decimal 1.
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Off runway 06, Pagini 3, Alpha departure. Stop climb at 5,000 feet. Squawk 36.

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2: 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Egypt Air 986 Heavy, maintaining cross level 370.
1: 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And Squawk 1174.
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3: Tower Risk 7 Alpha, when you talk to us.
4: Rescue ship, proceed on to runway 06,
3: patrol the full crest, thank you. Clear, proceed on to runway 06, route 4868 after completing patrol rescue ship.
4: Yes, sir. We have about 7
3: Roger, thank you.

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1: Binary 18 Victor, Shannon Control Grey, identified. And route to Bamba, climb 2 flight level 290.
0: Bamba, climb flight level 290, Binary 18 Victor.

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0: SQ7, are you ready to vacate?
2: Roger, sorry, we're vacating about 20 seconds on Delta 2.
0: To vacate onto Delta 2, and is that queue finished?
2: Yeah, for a moment, finished then.
0: Okay, vacate onto Delta 2, contact ground 121 decimate.
2: Vacate Delta 2, and contact ground 121 decimate, rescue 7.

0: 6734. Can we climb flight level 340 for the moment?
1: Air France 6734, affirm. Cleared to climb flight level 340.
0: Climb now flight level 340, affirm.

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3: Affirmative, FedEx 9151, heavy level 320.
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0: 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Moment 06, take off.
1: Take off runway 06,

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2: Roger, identify, continue the descent to flight level 140.
1: Leave 5,000 feet.
2: Shannon Control, good day. Identify, climb to flight level 170. I'm one Shannon.
1: Hello, good evening. 991, Shamrock 991. We're on the Agini 3 Alpha, 3,400 feet, 5,000 feet.
2: Roger, copy. Climb to flight level 170, identified.
1: Climb to flight level 170, Shamrock 991.
2: Shamrock 739, Shannon, like I say, descend to flight level 140, and if you can keep up the speed for number 1 o'clock.
1: Hey, sir. So, descend to flight level 140, I'll keep up the speed, Shamrock 739. Thank you.
2: And Shamrock 739, you can expect further descent in approximately 15 miles.
1: Roger,

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1: Cleared Oscar, Shamrock 991.
0: If no further traffic for you, so you can continue with Dublin Control, 135, that's 1655.
2: 135,
0: 655, Shamrock 739, descent to fly level 100. Again, please.
2: Flight level 100.
0: Thank you, sir. Shamrock 739, contact Cork with speed frequency 119 or less 19. Shamrock 72.
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0: E93 Alpha Whiskey identified. Shamrock 72 Katango identified. Continue to send to flight level 200.
3: Stand level 200, 72 Katango, thanks.
0: Shamrock 725 reports to be to Cork 119 or decimal manner.
4: 0199, Shamrock 725, thank you.

0: Santa, good evening, Ryanair 46, Oxford Romeo, passing flight level 272, descending flight level 150, climb 6 over.
1: Ryanair 46, Fox Romeo, Shannon, Roger, identify, cleared to descend to flight level 130.
0: Descend flight level 130, Ryanair 46, Fox Romeo.

0: Binar 46 Fox Romeo Shannon, not above 260, not indicated on transition.
1: Not above 260, not on transition. Binar 46 Fox Romeo.
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1: Descent to flight level 250, EZ 93 Alpha Whiskey.
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2: 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There, good day, Egypt Air 986, heavy, maintaining plus 7370.
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3: Good evening, Shamagate Charlie Echo Basque, flight level 210, flight level 200, we're direct at LAMP 279.
0: Shamagate Charlie Echo, thank you, identified. Maintain the assigned speed, descent to flight level 140.
3: Descent flight level 140, keep speed, Shamagate Charlie Echo.
0: Stand 91, reduce to 250, not indicated.

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0: Ryanair 465 Romeo, continue to descend to flight level 110.
1: Descent flight level 110, Ryanair 465 Romeo.
0: 40 knots indicator to left.
1: 240 knots, Ryanair 465 Romeo.

0: Ryanair, correction, Shamrock, Charlie Echo, descend to flight level 100. Be to Cork on 119.19.
1: Port of Cork, Cork on 119.99, Shamrock, Charlie Echo.
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0: 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Shannon, 8-9 Tango Sierra, flight level 370.
1: Shannon, 8-9 Tango Sierra, good morning, identified.
2: Shannon,
1: level 125,
2: Wisconsin 310, 210, 210. Send
1: level 170.
2: Send level 170, 125.

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1: EZH3 Yankee X-ray, Shannon, identified, report ready for lower.
0: We'll go EZH3 Yankee X-ray. That's Shannon Control, good day, Shannon 76 Hotel, returning flight level 210, we're direct here.
1: Correction, descent to flight level 170.
0: Descent flight level 170, Shannon 76 Hotel.
1: 76 Hotel, it's on conversion, transit on separator, please.
0: Transit on conversion, Shamrock 76 Hotel.
2: Shannon, hello, Shamrock 7, Juliet, Charlie, descend to pass 286 for 230, speed up by 280 on conversion, direct 26.
1: Continue descent to flight level 190.
2: Level 190, Shamrock 7, Juliet.

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2: 135.655 with the speed, Ryanair 891 Mike, cheers.
0: Straight descent to flight level 330.
3: Descent flight level 330, VHC, Yankee X.
0: Good evening, ISR 7, Lima India, level 380. ISR 7, Lima India, Shannon, identify. Shannon 739, Shannon Control, good day, identify. Climb 2, flight level 170. Shannon 739, our pilot's discretion cleared to deck direct.
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0: Penang Bay, Southeast Minor, Lima, Charlie, Heavy Level 390, Squawk 2264.
1: Squawk 9, Charlie, identified.
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1: I'm sorry, you broke up a little bit. 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
0: Ryan 9 Sugar Bravo November, Shannon Roger identified, stand by for lower, have a free day in about 90 seconds. Watch out. 9 Sugar Bravo November, after let go, return.
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1: Okay, sir, if I descend, you're going to be into Alcatraz airspace, and I don't know what's down there. That is London's airspace. You can expect further descent in approximately 35 seconds.
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0: Donna, good evening, Shamrock 499. We're descending flight level 210 to Sussex, passing 302.
1: Continue to descend flight level 170.
0: Continue to descend flight level 170, Shamrock 499.

0: Hotel Golf Victor near the Centre Club, level 200, and we're directly southbound.
1: 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Stand by for lower.

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